July 4th, 2026, the 250th anniversary of American independence. The Great American State Fair becomes the center of it all. All 50 states, a national prayer moment. And that night, the largest fireworks display in the history of the world. There's never been a July 4th like this one. There never will be again. Plan your trip at freedom250.org. Freedom 250, the Great American State Fair, July 4th.

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1: 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The year 0506 173684 Gusuka say, maybe I'll tea and come with Yasa for Nebia, Biabiano, with my voice note, dear pa. Hello, daddy. Hello, prophet. Now, uncommon, would have trust with Tiawa, or sorry, or no way. Nti egusu kasafa driven usa
0: isa
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0: Isa, Obia would turn so was a sentence that turns so new moon. Turn so go to the sentence, the more ankasa. Kahon, copy, sir, etch that quine. Usua, a wana say beacum, which you sunny beacum, which him no adjunso, copy, etch that quine. It's a very common. Your boy, your pain side the board dying so. It's a year, and who are them crack crack crack crack crack crack crack crack crack crack crack crack crack na ese hini na watu edi ese hini kwa betumi asa yale aburo ha
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1: and man be like I keto a
0: the best thing is say you put treat infections no obi wa onye treat infection na we na be ma na epi
1: no eba
0: no eba bo wa so treat infection a chiso sa apply ene ma babedua mo ye babedua de kaka ne ma bi de ka ne be ma na ma ne be ma na say yiba etwepie na no ano say yema be man atwpie say dey ko say because infections in that for obi won infection at the trouble 30 years onim because a buyer on your infection go for na symptoms ne buyer o treat e no when to jam as e to exercise no na one and be mama can back up no no I forget about it. And the side infections, no.
1: Masa,
0: be do nya, me do do be because you talk.
1: Be kum be man.
0: Because you talk. Kora. And the mesra. E do sa. Na u tu anamon sa na. Aya ma o kwai ma doctor kora washo no. He ma doctor phone no. Ma o kwai ma ni musa musa questions na. Zina no ye na one show. And then. Medical doctors ni anasa herbal doctors ni anu yi omo wo but what the bebre see
1: onka opa no that's what people made true
0: yeah movie wo a ukro wa ko ye behu so because ye movie a be susum nyame adom ya ma ye ni de e be scan obi betumi ba so papa pressure so many times on confirm pressure make us only pressure no e ye omo wa ono so pressure papa pressure me be pressure drew me sure is amazon ni pressure ah papa ma no ma do pressure do about 20 so uni pressure you come na infections and a trigger na ma na e no kwafro na come heartbeat no kwafro nti doctor so check in who come heartbeat no kwafro na
1: atro
0: atro no the pressure drama so ni pa be bre and the most of time kwa na to da kwa na infection to da eye sa the bone sa kwa so a wo akoma no ho no every tell about it. It is a pressure.
1: When you fatty liver.
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0: 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At say pressure pepepe.
1: 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Nti maza.
0: Wako almost all medical doctors and other herbal doctors are ba inshra and fa. They view unya pressure unya pressure. Oh fatty liver.
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1: 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Not either, would a secru, would a cum crew,
0: would a cum crew.
1: We end the way of Oyam said powder,
0: but Benoit, idea, I had to be a mere. No one will be a man. The urban one, I won't be known me, I may say. 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
0: 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How is this possible? 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
0: Dabi.
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0: Yeah, be and family. The other thing they are to me, Sabia, every a punka carabem, Tabia, a kedru. Apart from that, no, and fashion too.
1: And also disposable cup, Cassia,
0: disposable cup, Ketuano,
1: Tuano,
0: Bacuanopa. Bacu say, I didn't private anum threat and a pay you any.
1: Okay.
0: But Opa and Opanian, you may a yoki.
1: Okay.
0: Ha. Yeah, Coso. I say, I dear, yeah, you are home. You put him, sir. E near drew, and then maybe better.
1: Yadie.
0: Nipelim say near drew. Now, Yadie never turned the password for way back in, I think, 2000. ana bro 2000 polio sa e sha asen na sayare no omo edi kan wo polio bo se omo na yaka bebre na nan omo to guso papa no se sa de na e tu tuti man ko
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0: so fu bia wo pe healing open healing water. Healing water be anywhere change some do come so.
1: Bia is sense kwa. 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
0: no.
1: Bia
0: so ta ho.
1: Any
0: nipa na aye na esu nso na ta ho.
1: Mhm.
0: Ana say so kura free from and never na beta ho. Am say eche healing water nyina. To perfect jale. Fa kwa so dem kopiti gu nipa so adan be hu say dia nipa be si akem. Be ye bia say kitikiti kura pon hu say ya wo so akem.
1: I'm here to say the year when I'm ready to say any bomb. I'm ready to aqua quabra, sap on coma, coma. I'm a cubus and I send me a new year. Quabra, I'm away with now. I'm some fufro. Number is 0557387672. Freno 0557387672. Let me do for a year and metuma. The WhatsApp number. A 0506173684 0506173684. Who send the message via the Fawa? The media for Soria or Nobekasa. And he, BFN is sir. Say, Janice, you want a Duke Rumun, sir. A go on, say, I mean, I toss it free from the etaho. A beer is here, but I mean. Sebi wetu miko sibi ya nsio hon. 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
0: so fool
1: as a so fool
0: so for never say yes I
1: did the king's autism way
0: oh yeah so for me pa mo o betan
1: why you
0: because near man am be far so I know I say once say a nurse of dinner deny conflict of interest so for per se obi abedi no nya enti so why you say now we are normal in our yes I so for betan mechanical natural me e bit to me so many years so for betan hwe sa edukromu nsu a obenye free esemu no papa obetumi dia freska
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0: 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Maybe it's called beer within the month, maybe January.
1: Okay.
0: Metro, we mean fancy. 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Metro, what we only had you might be a control 1 billion a winner. But what I say,
1: we need to be a auto, my dear.
0: Ah, I want to turn out, turn out, a whose car was shy, a banner. 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
1: Sister,
0: I only cap rent to me find you.
1: That one must have me my way there. And I see the baby.
0: Every baby.
1: Lady will be a bit my way, do it away.
0: Isa, a pembo a dear barco.
1: Isa,
0: Isa moon sooner. A pembo a dear barco. Say, Sabaco, which happened. Pembo a dear barco. Oh, yeah, what paddy be a. Aye pad aye white obetumi aye am chok obetumi aye am shire obetumi aye bibia
1: the molecule say white
0: o de sane ma we nyina o de eh ino apembo de no ene and the white begu sense win me sa modu kromu nsuo no bo nipa ni di impression me kan last one ne sa be Bernard be di ewu na we jale papa me say me ma 72 hours 3 days de obo ni di na o se be bias kan chebi wan atambra
1: and the mayor building.
0: And I sent him to my game, you
1: know. Oh, yeah.
0: And now I say, Lieutenant, I'm behind me.
1: Ah.
0: Eh? Only.
1: The witchy eye. That'd
0: be so for a evil for the rest of the man who is out of the big team. Me, one, I service a friend, man's friend, the man's cause all the enemy.
1: I mean, yeah,
0: no, my son, the man, you know, but that's in the dark.
1: And I'm have you, and I'm going to
0: do it. The God, I'm going to have a woman. Yeah,
1: I don't know what
0: to do. Simple. What's that? And for no how level I will walk. Say, you are born, I dear, through what? Oh, beyond what the first of all to be changed by. Piano.
1: Ah, man.
0: Me say, oh, piano. I watch as far as this one. Or say, or did they be out to the same say? Oh, to be sure, what I got to know. I'm about to put back count. I'm out to me in Ado. I'm about to have under me more in the because, and yet, Papa made that total pass to say. Now, what you have to say, Kima, instantly, I did be a word, dear good, would you have to be a bear?
1: That's where
0: I have mine. Now, only dear, who far at Tatakwa home.
1: Hello.
0: But Tatakwa, you have a witch at Tatakwa home. Then you go, who could say a cat, and your bow didn't go so now, your chance. Lieutenant, I'm quite said to my way, Miss Lesser Lieutenant, I did be a woman movie. Now, when you said you'll be saying, I have personal the good, just a wind, tearful. Be I was saying, to me, I want to say, I don't want to say, I'll be dreaming. And the bitch has all your power for Anna and Hoyam, Miss Ray. What can't just all your power to say, how by? About your car, the brave you look, say, album. Abo di atetere atetere osebre forever
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0: What do be no abo habai? 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She o peske furo bi ho. Wa ya no scan ma. Ye fra habai bi. Oh, a tata from.
1: And yeah, yeah.
0: Kakawiadwe. Good. Hey, say the. Oh, say the. Ocha. Hey,
1: say the. Kakawiadwe.
0: Kakawiadwe. Kakawiadwe. Tata from a boom mu white no.
1: Oh, that's what can was.
0: What's ba kope eso wonum. Unka so bia friendly pano. So he has ska obo quiet kan.
1: Oh, sana. Sana o chire.
0: Your friend will do as I say. Ni dino no. Zed the member kan.
1: Oh, and he say u di bibi flow.
0: Bian kan. You can't do as I say. Nim dia ya ma benum ya na na dum enya de ko ya.
1: We just for what is Adam? Let me do the 3,000 million for that. Let me do nothing. And then 1,000 million.
0: Papa, me say, oje na ni pana first kana manu oni bi because ebe see the source of complaints of the German.
1: Utia ogrom.
0: Na bi utia fashion onum.
1: So
0: I tell you, so I'm casual. Beyond complaints, so the panel just obey saying panel one, answer the phone. So I'm casual. Beyond.
1: I don't know what the enemy in the 200, 500, they must have kept you know. If you were mentioned, I shall see for my team. See, I am not see. I will first person. I would die.
0: And nobody has a hegemono. And now a obroquenua.
1: Is it what he is? Me, yeah, any. So shall we see for my
0: animal? I'm between the iron and simple. Obroquenua. And what the good cat and massa crack a cacrana, Ufreni Pana, massa, and also a bit chance of occupants for this canal.
1: Well, I chose a little bit, sir.
0: And also, no, so the Biagi is all so open.
1: Hey, Aquay. May you win your day?
0: Oh, no, no. Ufreni Pana at 2 city panels, Nipanese cannibal crown, or no set to 10 which any panel.
1: Oh, Pisca,
0: no, I'm catching all.
1: Ah, so well, we've got it with you. My whipper.
2: I see my
0: yard. I don't need a part of your uncle's scan. I don't know here's canoe. Or there are then a year, ma. A strong Nippanus on Nippan's one magic canoe craft was one call. Now, if Nippan is a patch, a brown and a didn't scare my own one no car.
1: You better free you.
0: Ah,
1: I'm on a pet or the mouth. I'll go get him. I
0: obey, obey, obey. Obey you.
1: Hey. What meant it will come?
3: 3 days,
1: I was
3: on 7th Street.
1: What's on 7th Street? Oh, come on. Come on. Where we come? What's he? What's he?
3: What's he?
1: And I saw
3: him
1: in the street. Then 3 days, they were super. I'm not sure.
0: This
1: is a brick one. This was a good noon.
0: Oh, I brought so high a 7. May I talk about me? I didn't know who. And then I'll hold on. I say, I am just saying,
1: we are not power longer so beyond.
0: Any part and padishy, any pine, I just say, you better avail yourself for this. And then I'll. Very simple. 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
0: Ya ko be ko de ile wa ko jibi. 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
1: I go buy them drink me mupa.
0: Ha ba no so let the pound.
1: Then
0: the sugar e you no. E broke one no. Na ha ba no.
1: Me ma ba no kra.
0: The come on say pound. E wo kra fa no.
1: Mm. Dia she ina. Na ma we kra. Turn out here. Excellent. I tell for Mr. Moon to you. I do many panel winning a cobble or one chassis. What did we work with? We could one share the sense. Most I will have by the
0: count. I mean, I'm a bosom. Na bra we dey open the branches are eye ketua bi. No wetra.
1: Isa no.
0: Aha.
1: The branch.
0: The branch are.
1: Aha.
0: Esa danso.
1: Mhm.
0: But say dey ahoma bosom e si twitwa no no. Pesa so sa size na bi ne twa. Papa. San ne ma mi nuku tawa minim tumi a ntumi frɛ.
1: Ei.
0: Mhm.
1: U twa dey dey.
0: Aha.
1: U di kura.
0: U nim tumi kura di nko ade a. U bo. She said, "Yeah, boy, you know, a year, say, you know, now Tetania won't you be a king, a bono. Oh, boy, yeah, the number of times I owe this, and you ain't me on the best here. To me, be on the other will be up here.
1: Whoopie,
0: 100. Oh, to me, it's not baby, will be also pee.
1: Eh, bad life, I'm wrong.
0: Oh, I didn't want a woman, you could be pee, baby, I only knew woman. But when you go on there, and I only know, now, boy, no, Pia, who make you wish, just say. To me, you know, I was afraid to me, Papa. Would dear walk afraid to me, Bonnie, or grant all wish new year, or not so bad be afraid of
1: home? You will hear no Yamawa. Must be demanding.
0: I tell you of no robbery. So I am, Auntie, honest with demanding, baby. I tell you now be our baby, you, baby, see, ha, and a hard drink.
1: And the way you say, I can't say Yabos from someone.
0: I never, and I'm better off
1: than Yabos from the
0: Sabbath. To me, cry over friend. I don't know who can cry and I'm wrong. But what do I say? I don't know who can cry. Now, from say, Nimi and Lucia, near to me, fair to me, be a Hong Kong cry to me. I don't know from Hong Kong. Now, who fray a Simodi?
1: Abedunia.
0: Oh, what fray a Leviathan? No, go away, and Mimo will be Kurana, Crofra, who I call fray from. But what was all us money and the over from Umbayama? Lily for the angel of wealth. She can't to Miss Casa for the crown. Nanso or Mascani, we are. Oh, yeah, you know, or so that there's a law govern this universe. Say, Ferdinand Episca, or they also Ferdinand Obefresca. Say, name Macqua. To one also this kedra na wie ye papa
1: anye
0: because aduma den na di peska o dey also nya aduma den now they will say obefre na command ya be new spirit eh papa obetumi abọ 200 billion of the bible siwo
1: we just guys who
0: bible this 200 billion brain bible siwo gban na we account to say ni muru 40 cedis a day
1: ni muru
0: 40 cedis
1: din kwasi asem that's how we didn't quite say.
0: Now they say, check out to me in Tabio.
1: A new mode of 40 cities.
0: 40 cities, which means
1: but when you say, you can't.
0: Then you know, or sir, a brand of swan or Sabbath John can influence
1: them. The first call to be seen was a way of firing.
0: Ah, so now friends from Rose into a Broska. But on the universe, no, you're creating to say, anytime you gain something, you have to lose something.
1: Mm-hmm.
0: And about pro and sana, if you feel.
1: Mm-hmm.
0: And now you will be in your view. The number of people, I was a number of souls, I was a trans as so. A bit of a can't also be woofrim. And in magical world, no, anytime you create something, you have to lose something.
1: In this world.
0: In sanity.
1: 055-738-7672. 055-738-7672.

0: Oh, so you don't hobba.
1: Hobba.
0: Because in some of
1: them.
0: Who tell me? In some of them, pan. In 10 times, I how no. If you come, wow, so I come will be. But who tell me? I come home in person. Me can't send me bri. In the above boy, what's it? Tenacity. Let me show you maybe any so. Why? Tinya da je pa e kwan bia be fa so apɛ kwan a bebe bia bra.
1: Yo. Number yi won one number. Why?
2: O mi tan so mi na last mi fɛ bia dan city.
1: Okay.
2: Ye biwa kuna so I dro. What the priority din time. E kopia him fie.
0: E kopia him fie no. Na ni fie wura de no kopia him fie no.
2: Bajo.
0: Na makai sa dan se na pa. Yo.
1: Hello.
3: Hello.
1: I've been free to radio. Why?
4: Your call has been put on hold. Please wait.
1: Hello.
4: Your call has been put on hold. Please wait.
1: Hello.
4: Your call has been put on hold. Please.
1: Hello.
3: Hello.
1: What is saying?
3: Pacho,
1: mommy, Pacho, what's suffering?
3: Pacho, yes, I am made your call.
1: Who got a scrum to me now? Who should
0: have found sat Nifano to Oboso Namajadi Sindolo Candolo Maskian to Manda Yabasiato Mammy Ayare Obiano Shewate Obiano Shayare
1: Obra
0: Auntie Bra. Why? I
3: don't
0: know that you are one.
1: Who can suffer? I
3: don't
1: know what you are. Oh, crumb, and you're here. You're not bad, or champ upon us, and upon our court. Why? Good. Hello. Hello. Hello.
5: Hello. Welcome back to the game again.
1: Morning, there. Pull me here.
0: I'm here. Sebi a over no one na ebe wura wo dia fa ba media de ya de ma me no e dro be pene enka ho pa to atama se
5: no
0: kwa anti me ma okra wo ma ka se o le te dro be ma wo ma me ho po because me ni o ba me ti me mo
1: why in the speaker then so na you in the speaker. Hello.
6: Hello, papa.
1: What you say? Adam, but you're suffering. My radio didn't call for me. Why? My boom for the radio no cry.
0: Oh, yeah, sure. And most of the times, we program in finance deal. because I thought I would be to be a bit of the Munyano or Master Sharon. I can't even pardon.
6: We are not going to for
0: Mate, Mate, Namika,
1: hello.
7: Hello.
1: What you say? I don't know. What's suffering?
7: This is
1: you, Tuasi.
7: Tuasi, it's you.
1: To the kitchen. I know what she won't.
0: Papa.
1: Hello.
8: Hello.
1: What you say?
8: Morning.
1: Okay, suffering.
8: I'm suffering.
1: Be quiet. Be quiet, Eva.
8: Kusiasi.
1: Okay. It's you.
8: But you know from my comments, that's a papa.
1: Okay, that's what you know.
0: Fans are too soon, I'm in Jade. Sindoro candoro mask and to manda ya ba and can okay ko abad demo abad dem
8: amazon
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0: 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Why?
8: But
0: you want to say no.
1: Catchy. That is saying. But you're suffering. Okay, croom. Telkroom. Okay, telkroom. Maybe any question.
0: Asthma. How many years?
8: Sixty.
0: Bra. To anama bra.
8: Thank you.
0: Why? And you have drama to me and the ato. na se to anamo brand
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1: Bye-bye, Cabra, Sapo, Finger of God and Spiritual Heba Center, Eduardo Akua, Nachikwa, Eje, Emedmo, Opening, Ajikum, Event Center, Event Center. 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

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Pastor Sully, with the Swinina, Brenner Asso, Major Prophet Apostle Kwesi Amankwa, Amankwa Eti Amankwa Pam, Bukanchi Roma and Pentecost Asoda and Echi, Mia Dodi for Ewufiha, Jimedina Live, Amankwa Isaac on Facebook, TikTok no Eye, Time with the Prophet Apostle, Akwesi Amankwa, Bukanchi Roma. Any Pentecost of Southern Energy. Maybe I'm in a car, I could be more canchy, a year so full eye. Doom Pampaso. 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Fitano so up at Trapa Junction. Would you win me free? Cobo at Danidia. A year bocanchy. Major Prophet Apostle Kwesiaman Kwasuye. Yabanqua. About crack up a while. But you'll see me, baby, you didn't come on.

0: July 4th, 2026, the 250th anniversary of American independence. The Great American State Fair becomes the center of it all. All 50 states, a national prayer moment. And that night, the largest fireworks display in the history of the world. There's never been a July 4th like this one. There never will be again. 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Freedom 250. The Great American State Fair, July 4th.
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2: 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Wo ba ji e radi Jacobon asem no edi.
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2: Se wo yotini
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2: Oh, wo ji di ye ni nti no. Onyame accept ni se. You are the father of the old nation.
1: What catch Abraham you say?
2: Et wo wi na urade catch Abraham say what you mean did ya?
1: Me ni urade me you free.
2: Me na me ma wo free waja fie. I want cardia.
1: Asase so. 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
2: me ya sa. 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

0: What in any or like a baby?
1: Here you be a ho.
0: Can be a hiano, but all your training is where he ba. Mammy, where you're training, what you are afraid of, so what so? Where you're training, what you must say? Where you're training, Yalia Dawso? Where you're training, and just a certain to me, Fanenza and Kawo? What are you talking about? Where you're training, a certain bet to me, and Zaka, look at Job. Satan and Zaka Job. What in Zaka and Ma? What in Zaka and Juma? After man, you didn't put down a coin now for phone popono. That's not Job, you're training. What a four? A bread to say. When you will be a winimu, when you will be a nimu form, when you will be a nimu soon, some now what tower in our brabono, and you soon, when you made the soon, the boy we are say. To be a care with the book of Matthew chapter 4. Say, Satan, I consult yes, you hear no. One consul, I'm your physical, a spiritual, a dream,
1: a dream, father dream.
0: A dream soon, soon, or sonny a day, a shay. Bible say, and I'm Hunamu dear, Nancy, yes, sonny dear. This also about Barbara Bono Hunemu dia brother, sister, mame, I'm telling you today. What we are doing with the crown by a day. Share, do you know the word of Sika? Sika is a spirit. Sika, oh, yes, soon. It impending for the one, a tuning your power about one a day. About what?
1: That's where Radicate, that's Abraham Cassay.
0: Now, Abraham Cassay.
1: Oh, also, Sir Raddy. A bayer saying, me who say, as I see. Beye media.
0: Abraham busa ne se awradi e.
1: Beye den.
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0: 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In life no papa bi ampo de na chi ja ne ba, yesi wonye biribi.
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0: 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O nyankopon no where are they?
1: Oh,
0: no, fine. No, fine.
1: Said the old woman.
0: And not the one who named to your hope on what is rumor so.
1: And
0: the idea be out of the brain, I may be out of the silly person.
1: Yeah,
0: Nanipana presented the amenyame. To that time, layers of penny to Sedek.
1: No,
0: and an air soft for our in Yamian and Mussini. And when Yaman and Abraham Casayo, that's what the name of the commas of Penino.
1: So what is the father's war?
0: Tis of Peninsula Jane, Yamano. The any rich was, Sanya Becano. Rich was be as what the name of Yano. What the year day?
1: What the year?
0: Etina ye busa Abraham no som bosom ana.
1: And say snow.
0: Na Abraham on som bosom. But that time the problem that you are facing, you know, ne hia so de san ne man ye den eba.
1: Eno nyame demanded what I dey be here.
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0: 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You will lose blood. we hear another blood. 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
0: 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Who see ya, Bomadin, sir. 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
0: 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After program, no friend near the Amawa. 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
2: Because I'm bank
0: chair. Eh?
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0: Okay.
1: So after what?
0: After program, no after number amount of air. What?
2: Matthew.
0: Okay. Also, back to my boy, we're moving
1: 0241 74 65 95 0241 74 74 65 95 0204 74 65 95 0209 0209 41 41 10. Another 10. 0209.
0: 0209.
1: 41.
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0: 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A radden can home, a radden show so, a radden yellow chi, a radden ten mummy a quine, na on farmula. May swale, fremina yen incomo. Numbers and means, I will free when a ma, now a free wish. 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Papa.
1: Papa, Major Prophet Apostle Akosi Amankwa, cover about that Mispa Worship Center, and no, the chiqua yabo crunchy Roman, and the Pentecost as so dino, the chi. 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Free a midi for our story, not any ninkomo piera, a sonny di piera.

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Be there.

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1: we're going to do a crown.
0: Yes, one gets a Johnny Joe crown. Shabushia with him, and Yaman Koye. As some two says, yeah, who quad on that bass on if you now make us a more. What the Bushia be not so suffer? As some two says, yeah, and that's all Pesica thousand Ghana.
1: No, we never.
0: No, Ralph Fosso. Numbers were 700 de Gusso. Obian Timita 1 million, 1 million, 1 million, Pate, as I so suffer. As some are two. Critica, yes, ya pesika.
1: Thousands
0: cities. Who are Fanibi? Who are Nibi? Who are the Anumanibi? Of course, the numbers are good, more than 700.
1: No, you're not a partner.
0: You're not a partner, you'll be after 1 million, 1 million.
1: I'm not 8,000.
0: I was so deleting numbers before you are
1: trouble. We are
0: mobile. Men who are
1: cussing? Women who are in a caprino.
0: Caprino. For how boy you are in Kobia? I said two. Why would you be a woman? We jump to one. Obet me to charge o. Why na wo do ho kobo no?
1: What is saying?
0: What is saying? Sadi pa na de ho kobo no. Sadi pa na wo do ho kobo no.
1: Si wo na fufuru nyina obi ani kapre. E no nyina no be sin gufu no so.
0: Enya
1: a disturbable fo no.
0: Enya yise.
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0: Enya yise. 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Why na de ho kobo no? Enu apani bi. Pani bi enu apani de me ni shi ai. I was of a penny, some CJ. I saw Obia Franofa. Obia Franofa. Obia Franofa. Me one man of Framino said that
1: for the Gerasan.
0: Yes,
1: yes.
0: Me one man of Fram said that I want to say I'm so man. Oh, yeah. I say, Menam, who fear any more. And I over here and observe for me, oh, Mr. Soro, or say, bra. Me see from by was a fukan and the Korali. Also, what the men num baby? Your quiet assassin young town was his awful. And rather soon soon catch them a salmon chowadi. Also, I'm not yow. And rather soon soon salmon chowadi. And I'm sofa. What can someone who did me? A dear my yamawa. And rather soon soon say, tell my dear. Also, papa, my money tawate. On so of idea. One is of a penny a junk to
1: Nantia.
0: One in a Nantia,
1: yes,
0: a papa, Ubefi, Yeshua, and some on Yamena was so a worker. My money tower, money tower, money tower, money tower. Now who said, Dio Yamisus, who will be an eye of Fabra Missia Sodan or Fa? Then Kabi, say more songs of the one who knows I'm your one trip at the go,
1: Monsieur Go.
0: I'm your one trip, open you one at Dubai, almost say, or Fa. 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
0: any be
1: what it would
0: do. 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
1: Oh yeah.
0: Pani bi ba menche, o so o katro. Yes, also I need to come on.
1: So did he keep you?
0: Yes, I'm on the first person.
1: Yeah.
0: Oba ino se mene sofu safu kasai, ena sofu safu se mimra.
1: Bema.
0: Yes, ube timi abu ame. Ampa so oba ame yadiye mano. 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The way I'm see tiyo wa radio nesho. 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Eje mensem. Ukwa da su panyibi di kamba sorry for you. All by the songs are for me. I'm in a hole. No, I'll be Sammy say, or else of Solo. And I'm besides that, I will not be Hono. Or the songs are in Huna, I mean Hono. And I'm such a border in the show. National man, or say, I, or so, where you have fat time, and I mean, me name is on Gala, and I'm saying, on your hate, Tennessee. Songs are for Tennessee, or with some part. Wa si yo na misu nsho adia bia me dane de ma ni bia ne panye ni katra mi se sofo ma som ye na me kone se ni ya ni yen fiu ya wada pepepe oba nkwa da o ya wada pepepe na panye na frem fo so katra mi se papa ani aduo na me odi ma me no na me ani mu kure ni aduo na bo ame sadi ani wo ba na o wu na de ye na na bo ana se na ni so no me katra so panye wo de ye anya kwa o and sabi shase
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0: I had your way, you know.
1: We are
0: of you. I had your way, you know, and I ya sad yan at ya too. Men or castle will be barbed down. Eh, then. Will be barbed down or suffer
1: to me or yet, but we were a baby and that's when maybe our dumb a ya dear Hanum. Say you soon, Monsieur Hunan or Famra.
0: But so suffer. Men Honum. Oh, some of God dance here or reform.
1: Oh, reform.
0: Or reform. Eh, then.
1: But it's a posters.
0: One at it posters. Eya dam osom safo e dam crowd ya oba ya di Florida water ne wa aban ye no me ka possessing ne ya di Florida water guso ne ya di sanwa ne mien san no anu no dia wa boda mu ntimi fa ne ma fa na tade ana se ne huna ma dia bi picture afabra na tade afabra so nya meti ase obeka sa ma oje ne fa wo dia ya wo dia
1: number no eye 0242
0: 22 88 17
1: number is
0: 84 02 43 02 43 88 77 77 84 02 43 88 77 77 84 02 43 88 77 77 84 02 43 88 77 77 84 02 43 88 77 77 84 02 43 88 77 77 84 02 43 88 77 77 84 02 43 88 77 77 84 02 43 88 77 77 84 02 43 88 77 77 84 02 43 88 77 77 84 02 43 88 77 77 84 02 43 88 77 77 84 02 43 88 77 77 84 02 43 88 77 77 84 02 43 88 77 77 84 02 43 88 77 77 84 02 43 88 77 77 84 02 43 88 77 77 84 02 43 88 77 77 84 02 43 88 77 77 84 02 43 88 77 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
2: ah
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2: what
0: is it for? This is finish station one from a number we are so what?
2: Okay.
0: Radio Farmer coming.
1: 0243.
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1: 88 77 77 84 0243 0243 88 77 77 84 ana
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0: daddy
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0: obi atie me be 3 years
1: ene na fre wo
0: yes
1: ti ko
0: ko obi atie me be 3 years ni so fo wa tie me o yare o da wo what's your name? Are you on the one who do that?
1: Hello.
0: Hello,
3: good morning.
0: Good morning, opinion. What is saying?
3: I'm not a Roman, I'll say.
0: Adam, Mira, I'm Casa Free.
3: Yo, I'm Casa Free, Patchy number 2.
0: Patchy number 2. Also, dear Queen, I'll pass you a beard, my wabra, bombing a city. Opinion,
3: you're wrong, my champion, but in the sense, I'm a cheap about Guabutri. 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
0: Mammy be dear, who I want a baby.
1: Emma be the man somewhere, you do another than
0: Danny. A young
1: Emma will refuse him, which he.
0: Che, no unkind crime.
1: Mr. Banner, mammy, I'm sorry.
0: Che,
1: no, mammy, I'm sorry.
0: Mamma, and a banner,
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0: 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On another, rather the king in a man. By king, you could be in someone, baby, I had chimney agent.
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0: 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Or this office, me buy my cassame. Soon I won a solo, and I had done a deep coffin and quinya dean, and then a man born and quinya deal. My number is 0242 22 subs of my men pick a course.
1: Okay.
0: Time and I can in your arm, I'm in fanning an alpha course.
1: Okay.
0: May pick a course. May patch all birth in the NSU at Dum Red, you know. Dumono. Number near 0242 22 88 17 17. Flaminabra, so you mean Como 0242 22 22 88 17 17 0242 0242 22 88 17 17 and I'm 0246 0246 19 11 11 36 36 0246 0246 19 11 11 36 0246 19 11 36. Hello.
5: Hello.
0: Open yet to say?
5: Atum.
0: Pachoka suffer.
5: Pachoka
0: suffer
5: from
0: Kazi.
1: Esra so.
0: Miss Rampa, what do you mean? Miss Rameja say, Umpe down your baby. Ah, open your radishes, so we'll catch them say. Miss Rabi Yama, watch it, your way.
5: Pachoka,
0: Ayawa. Ah. And a problem me about me yet didn't come over, sir. Rather catch them, sir. Mount, I did not fire Juman, me, yabby. Dear Juman, away.
5: If I show you that, me perfect, me bow, but they have the other boom and let them up to consider my bow.
0: We are the other Juma.
5: But you're not in a me.
0: I see, I know I'll be messy. I'm ready soon, so Mr. Mount, I meant to know what, dear. Now, so the Yami, yabby. And I'll pay that I know you'll be an abrawati. My number is 0242 22 22 88 17 17 and I'm 0246 19 11 36. Osobs are for Fanamamia. Obiabaso. Hello.
6: Hello.
0: Hello.
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0: 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Look at Safri.
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0: 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Number one man of pay. Number is 0246 0246 19 19 11 11 36. 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That is our opening. 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
1: 88 77 77 84 0243 0243 88 77 84 88 77 84 19 11 36. Obi Abaso. Hello. Good morning.
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0: is saying? Patrick has a free here.
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0: 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Di anato se rade family shunya mau.
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0: Where are they?
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0: The Woody Crab. Open your palm, one free baby, a mall. 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Fubi, Usubesi show, I'm a post office. Usiwa, this our post office, so Panomanje taxi, the Vietrawa. 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
0: 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Of your front subet me up for 0242 22 88 17 0242. 0242 22 88 17 0242 22 88 17 ɔsɔ bisa fɔ obi ɔdi yadiɛ ba sɔri fi obi ano men kan ɔsɔrɔ ntam obi ɔdi yadiɛ sɛ yɛ stroke yadiɛ sɛ yɛ kyerɛ yadiɛ sɛ yɛ 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
0: 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One a war liar, or mood fair, and you're easy. 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
6: Pacho, it has a friend.
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0: 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Yes, he can't want the enama. Oh, but yes, he can't want the. 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
0: 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I'm Kasa Free.
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5: 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I'll
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7: If I tell you,
0: Move do so for liar, and I will free quadra so banner. Fremen, I'm a man short to wear. Oh, Frem, what do you me poor Fremen, I'm a man short to wear. 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Running from a car. So, why would you actually be Abba? Where are you doing?
7: Ibacho
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7: Ibacho mate.
0: Number ni 0246
5: 0246
0: 19 11 36 0246
5: 0246
0: 19 11 36 0246
5: 0246
0: 19 11 36 And number 0243
5: 0243 88 77 84 84 0243 88 77 84 84 0243 0243 88 77 84 84 0243 0243 88 77 84 84
0: What a Joshua Quasso, and now free tech a Quasso nearby. Mazi Macro can be a tech dancing. Fubi, never a basis show on the post office. And when I got dancing, Mazi Macro car, a duo, the patcho on the way lake, Quasso, Atonsu, Esreso, high school dancing, the patcho, Obena Mazi Macro car. Fubi on Brabesis show on the post office. The patcho, dear, were free. Obuase, Tutuka. 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
5: 0240
0: Hey, WhatsApp. What is your voice note better so me hear am you betting come. 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OTM, Mamma Quachia, my contact, Quado Bruby, or America, New York City, Quado Bruby, maybe I will be a radin uncle Paul Chaman, the Chaman Buddha, a radin shroud, or so forth. 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

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And Eradiniye Diniye Dododo. Keep your messages coming. Anope Father's Day edition. You go to us. Me say na watch ye di celebrate Father's Day na niama. Wahunu say ni so di Eradina mo so ye. Johnny Mwekins nyankopon sha. Happy Father's Day to you. Mechia one your wife Agnes a chai kings and opay. Blesses on 2 p.m. Nyankopon on shra mame on count home. David and no no pay why in shra a radin nyankopon on shra mame na on count home and opay so. Prince Coco for Jumera, Skylight Farms, why you in Shano Pay? Dr. Bedi, Nyankoponsha, Mr. Kofi Anno, I just saw on you. Happy Father's Day to you. Ofa Kojo Cry Jesus Information Center, Dance the Supreme Adjun. A brand here while I search a Kwamani dish, why you in Shano Nana Kwacha Bebre, such my trouble, Mehame, why you in Shano Pay? Happy Father's Day. Elder Okanjechi, happy Father's Day to you. Mama Obasima also celebrating Mama Nina no pay. Ejanum Nina. Jacqueline and Petiana war happy Father's Day to all fathers. Yao Jima Sintia of celebrating Ejanum Nina. Charles also a dear mood celebrating Ejanum Nina. O say, O Yankopa, O Yeno, Wadum Ye. Wofa Kojo Cry Jesus Information Center Dance with the Supreme Majority Bia Tumu Yajima Sentia Onyankopon Shrao Nanampon Sapo Nanon Kwasono Pay Baby Uo Tanoso Onyankopon Shrao Madame Augustina Utie Uo Agogo Abuaso Junior Tiero Waye Inshrano Pay

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Dr. Michael Asensube Diako, Papa, happy Father's Day to you. 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

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Wisdom was Seshitano So. Cynthia Lovelin Omane, Church of Pentecost, Kokobain, was celebrated Janumina, Reverend Kwekwa Sari, Feyasi Baptist, was celebrated Janumina, happy Father's Day to you, Papa. My fashion and crowns are Baliba Kwesi Samfodia, Yamamunina, happy Father's Day. Wisdom, Seshitano So. For the happy Father's Day, Ma. Me and Kasana, O Papa, Mr. Peter Mensah, CEO of PM Group of Companies. My fashion and crowns. Yebeshani Din, Amani Din, so Achiraman, Sanyina, O Yemaya. Apostle Dr. Abraham, happy Father's Day to you, Apostle. Solomon Swami Mekro, why you shall not pay? So for Mami Bright, Abua Kwa, the happy Father's Day, Ma. Reverend Bright, watch it down, Kwa, and your Bushanina. Gloria, oh, Navrongo, the Ma, Bushanina, Father's Day.

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1: Ice Cube's Big 3 is back. The most competitive basketball league on earth is on CBS this Saturday. Big 3 All-Star Dwight Howard and the LA Riot take on Greg Monroe and the Dallas Power. Then Coach Rick Mahorn, Sensation Nasir Khor, and the Detroit Amps look to protect home court against back-to-back MVP Michael Beasley and the defending champs Miami 305. 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

0: Ice Cube's Big 3 is back. The most competitive basketball league on earth is on CBS this Saturday. Big 3 All-Star Dwight Howard and the LA Riot take on Greg Monroe and the Dallas Power. Then Coach Rick Mahorn, Sensation Nasir Khor, and the Detroit Amps look to protect home court against back-to-back MVP Michael Beasley and the defending champs Miami 305. 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
0: Ice Cube's Big 3 is back. The most competitive basketball league on earth is on CBS this Saturday. Big 3 All-Star Dwight Howard and the LA Riot take on Greg Monroe and the Dallas Power. Then Coach Rick Mahorn, Sensation Nasir Khor, and the Detroit Amps look to protect home court against back-to-back MVP Michael Beasley and the defending champs Miami 305. 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
0: 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What a happy Father's Day, my Janunina, especially. Or suffer, Methodist suffer. 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
1: 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I am
0: 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I'm not paying me show being crying, say, Miss Robati.
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0: 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We are paying for our car home, my boyfriend, for so our car home. Make I will say, what cafe is Tanisu Gusua, Yamia Dumagane, Besan Boma Chochina, Yene England? Yes. Yes, and you won't say, what cup you show when you just so. I'm a Niger and buy ye pie, SG more. 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To my Asia, now you celebrate World Cup football in a special way, cra. 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

0: Adomaraka. 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Matches nina oba tri JC B bra. Se team our support ya na se team a opesa won tri omu JC. Ude tri bra. 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A mo betu ni yare na siamo asia to crase kra ma what me talk. 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Na yen so so pa kuma se we ka kwada so adwena se market na chiwa na ye wo. Do man hin kron so ye ben ye. Ebenezer Preparatory School adjacent to Apia Kubi Coastal. Freya 0541-565-199. 0541-565-199. We are ABA Herbal Clinic. And now, Oba, BBA Conkind, our Pomodia, we are paying. After Wind Loft Window and Door System, so yeah, the doors and windows, Papa na bar. 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Na promote to business na mao. I think so. Yeah, security printing. I will be into mean temper or designs near the. There's a DBA Obeyena QR code. Wahana barcode. Wahana will be to me a check. A who product no and you're a woman in a camera. Me patch up. Nina, you activate. Me patch up as a brand new con kind. Yeah, bra activate. You were top eye. Top eye, honey, or adjacent. Put gas furniture and change one near one. Freya 0544-053-205. Bank you made any announcement no baby barco and a year call a year him fan a year at Chuma Kwan Womaura Bank and no any bank strong kwa bed Joshua a year papa boa and mausika semcon kind at Chuma Kwan Womaura Bank Simen Kancho say. Oba chuma kwa oma rabanga. Usikas nebenyini na akonka. 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
1: 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Big 3 All-Star Dwight Howard and the LA Riot take on Greg Monroe and the Dallas Power. 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
0: 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Arifresho kama. Nina Trillium Industries na kofaba. 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
0: Na ye celebrate here radike siye together. Tinina eye special Thanksgiving service ye de radiase. Inti as part of our 50th anniversary, ye celebrate ye 50 years. No? Homecoming service, son kokra. 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

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Ubit me and soon I'm defa messages and in tea set and a pay up as all send no message but so number we are and now the best sending message.

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1: Ghana, Kumasi, Asantemai, are you ready? 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
2: ABA Herbal Center. No. Say ye glaucoma. Glaucoma. And that's a cataract. You can't say it. And one is a woody didi keke. And santem him when you swap the whole clay. Lay a namu how padia. ABA Betonet. ABA Herbal Center. I will call that so genasi. Genachi wape. Praying. I was 0541-565-199.
3: Abofra biya da ye so ne se obenya Orion Cyrus publication enguma na odie dijuma efi se ebie mufra na dwene mu enguma kenkan ekonkan omakuntabu omuntiasie demufua efi nursery 1 ekopim nursery 2 o nguma biti se language and literacy numeracy skills phonics and sight words picture reading and coloring writing skills natural skills and a KG1 and KG2 so ye o language and literacy numeracy skills phonics and sight words picture reading and coloring and a primary 1 ecopim primary 6 and so your English language mathematics science creative art history or your sire say baby I will be a say akra and a kumase and a reading piano for 0555-313-658 and a 0249-411-234
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8: 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Midini also for Jeremiah. You're so inspired. I know paying your coupon shots. I want to matina humachi. Yeah, celebrate your radicacy. Wait, a your keepest music. What's the victory song? God has given us victory. Now, what you wedding kunim what? Victory is yours. Okay, God bless you. Nyamia Duma Ochina. 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
2: We were directing the cars to park well, and all of a sudden we saw a car speeding towards us. So we were trying to let a person slow down so that we direct the car well. But since I was trying to slow the car down, it ran towards me, so I have to leave the way. So what I saw was like it started hitting the gate almost like three times.
3: The car started hitting the gate.
2: Yeah.
3: The main entrance
2: and it went back to the other gates.

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3: Ice Cube's Big 3 is back. 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Big 3 All-Star Dwight Howard and the LA Riot take on Greg Monroe and the Dallas Power. Then Coach Rick Mahorn, Sensation Nasir Khor, and the Detroit Amps look to protect home court against back-to-back MVP Michael Beasley and the defending champs Miami 305. 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
4: 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I say, yes, I'm thinking for now, you did a from 1st January 2026. Now, I buy a my FPSA or more year, I should be a friend now. Independent Emolument Commission,
2: and not
4: the Wages and Salaries Commission. If you're in trauma or movie, sir. Adi answer me to me. I a new condition of service. Yeah, TRC, I'm buying them. Boom, any I'm buying penny for a dream. Say, Brad, a transfer independent emolument commission. And can yeah, be big a trebia at the bois university at the chair for now. Yeah, the train. I'm almost so at TRC. If
2: we're here,
4: now, Cassie, the cyber search, you ever sign this agreement? No. And then I have train Fair Wages and Salaries Commission. I train my mother. My mom, I have access almost to any clearance every Ministry of Finance wants to know what you want to say. Last week, I did to get Emma Bank here. I said, I'm paying for this year. I was who? And I watched a dream. And I saw my name is here. And it's a different one thing. I'm fancy here. You know, I need members across all the 15 public universities. I need a meeting. I'm paying for near meeting. And the two just say, yeah, my buying bloom up to 30th June. And I say, I buy and yes, I am in 9 years. Yeah, so yeah, yes, yeah, you know. Yeah, yeah, yeah. Then, yeah, condition of service, no one, and Canadian now, I walk or crano, and you know, I buy 99 mine. Yeah, well, never to say, salary arrears, promotion arrears, sabbatical leave, yesterday leave, thing now, or if you are, if you are for National Labor Commission. I'm a National Labor Commission. I have a ruling. Say, I buy in Chiama as a trade for I am affected. Now, so it is in there. I buy in Chiama. In Chiama, I buy up to 30th June. Now, Sabria make us say, members across the 15 public universities or more yet are there for referendum. On the mind, it's too many. You know? Now, by Friday, or movie, Nancy and Tia Banker by 30th June. Those say, I trade for you, as you are pulling now, my mom. Yeah, the. Yeah,
1: chalk ever to her. Mate, Dr. Segla, mamena se, na yeko ye nimno se ye teti ye fidye, ebe umi ebe kosua na ye dimunko bo, yuta gwamu national secretary, Dr. Samuel Segla, enye neno e dinko bo no, Go Super XP, Ecobank, thanks to you computer clinic, DBS Roofing, Franco Trudy ni yumakui, ena ebo ye chidom, yani kasi ebo no esi, e dinya mejeso, ene abena pokuwa, ah, we need mene.
2: Nana say I'm for JDI. No problem. We need news video. Hano, but you see on radio, so no one heard what aye YouTube or Facebook. Kono kope bi.
1: Then.
5: You know how many wolves in Ghana and across Africa how it really moves? It doesn't move once a month. It moves 100 times a day on Ecobank's digital platform. Airtime for That's Your Sister, Transport for Papa, 500 Cs for Saturday's Funeral, 2,000 Naira for the cousin sitting jump in Abuja. Because we don't just move money, we take care of people. Money moves in every direction. Uncle to nephew, nephew.
6: Hello, me din de waga dream. Na me ye was anti sa mafwa what you say.
7: Ma hi, ke frami Pamela. Mr. Mami mobile app details na yen fan trawun to me bio.
6: Ana me crofwa was so say me frefi.
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6: E benum dia ho pepre to me fidi yi mo.
9: Mr. Click a link what text message I send the one say Sierra. Na ya upgrade won ko yen ATM services for fraud so.
6: Na wona me ne ji won ho pa ne wona wo click e kan ne ansa na mo dwene ho.
10: Can no cray like play won't crow bit me at ourselves and fidi mo
11: bo hu ban kai say Ecobank in free ana in send we email ana message in miss our pin otp bank card ana Ghana card wasem da
12: ma we ni now Ecobank the pan african bank
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15: She showed malaria woman and son, a one of the dream. 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
2: Brother new. Oh, Aden, who know what you mean, June, so I'm an afro kama kama. Ya yeah, one yam when Nimba could cry. And never say,
7: ah, now who refuses what you mean when 2 capsules are now.
2: Those days, Yana, what you saw in Tantamua, now so you saw Kanemia with ya, ya, me can't say, you fast, I could pay 2 capsules, the Begano.
7: And one man, woman is here, me. I must say, dear, me, June, so I'm in Tiaubia. And into where the Asadano, Medimawa.
2: Oh, Daddy, Asadano and Koma, Kunlun Gana Limited. There were the 2 capsules. Abba.
8: At 4 phrase, I wrote you. 0244275429 0244275429 and as a 0206271016 0206271016 Fred Huma isu na dodo bia ope bia yen fama be bia ton dodo bia anso e ben anaso ko fama city cash shop bia e ben wo for the show na jode
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12: Ice Cube's Big 3 is back. The most competitive basketball league on earth is on CBS this Saturday. Big 3 All-Star Dwight Howard and the LA Riot take on Greg Monroe and the Dallas Power. Then Coach Rick Mahorn, Sensation Nazir Kaur, and the Detroit Amps look to protect home court against back-to-back MVP Michael Beasley and the defending champs Miami 305. 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
8: Hello, Maha, me Frefuel Bank. 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
12: And now, who you mean, sir?

It's by grace, it's not by power, and they're by might. Asida. Angel Delali. Very wonderful song indeed. Asida praise. We give him praise. Hadn't been by his grace and mercies, where would we have been? It's another brand new week, a brand new morning indeed, gifted to us by grace. Today happens to be the 22nd day in the month of June 2026. Of course, it's Monday. If you're alive and kicking, just have a heart of gratitude and say thank you, Lord. As to that, he's all powerful, omnipresent, omnipotent God, all powerful God. And he has done it. There's no other person than him. Time check just about 17 more minutes to the top of the hour 7 on your number 1 account radio station in Shra 104.5. From now till 9:30, it's all about issues of national interest. Just stay tuned. We got more for you.

Thanks very much for keeping your dial here. Jackassian Koma, baby, be out here and Kebia. We didn't be very much Kofi Dawson to be from Yakokoa. Sedan Kwan, you're the mayor. I know pay what's already. Nah, Sedan Kwan. I'm not doing watching us as here. Who's in Sunusu Gugu and Ope Kakra? It's your driver for the speed in the mountain test. So, na ya hwee enso wawura de nyankopon hwe ewum so abompa ye de ban enso wura de hwe because e rade won pe over speeding and ejeje no ma ezo mu anida hon wani na ho na mpese me kai wan opai and jackasie nkoma doctor kiedu of kiedu guys and ovies won wo himani abusua foni nyina and to you my lovely sister Kosia of food diary patase. Good morning to you and all the workers over there. And check us and come up. Mum fetch you media ni agro. Okay, let me begin your morning with a special message. Small progress every day compounds into massive results. Small progress every day compounds into massive results. And kakran kakra so hu. O de wo pese wo ye ne nkakran kakra. So I'm saying, for crack, I say, if it's a proper see a good janeba, it's a hard journey party, so we need to add him. But so when it's ready, we're going to add him. It's so, Shasian Kakranka Kranka Kranka. A woman said, I didn't know I opened and Kawunya bay 1 million Ghana cities, yepa. But Miss Roddy and the crowd will send me, see, who's a radi bizarre Moses, say, a dear and the crowd will send me, a dear and the woe will send me, Fato. 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All right, so come on, Fatilo, but the agree moon sem na posu na posu ni dia branch kra. But in the meantime, your mental health on crew moon sem and yeah, it was with your mouth quickly. And so say mental health on crew moon sem a vegatem adaroma. 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And nuna and found malaria no mosquito ni species a hoodwa. 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Ebe killing free stream, blast stream one time. Hey, Timitro, a vegatem. A panacea pharmacy diaba. And I will hear. You want no malaria drink, quota. Don't give up. Vegatem. Oh dear, what test positive? Just put it to a try. Oh, I'll be with say yes. Open those up, Panacea Pharmacy from 0593-802-668. 0593-802-668. One of Bejo Super. Quickly, I'm fan pharmacy here. All right, Insha 104.5. Your mental health on crew moon sem as I said earlier. 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
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That is how they live their lives. It is from of rabrem kosi ni mpanim fie so so di rem panim fie so a wo behu sa ade ni nyina wo ni su ni ne ban mu and on any dey ma wan open show 104.5 where your mental health on crew mu nsem ye 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

0: All right, live for Nigeria 104.5 and a permanent South Sudan Sea. 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breakfast now and make sure to be a meal all in one. As I when you be a room and a creamy taste, no air delicious and you make it chocolate and off a calcium as so as rumor a busano and a bomb be so at me. I have fine M testament can just run on a M10 at 30 a buy now and fed you send it to promo no a good suit in them. The answer about remote place on us app store. No, I don't do my M10 app no, not at all data, not at all credit. Audio course with the Sennis Canada day. Number Pacho, I tell you. Channel also set my account here. Sikapudo over 10 million Ghana cedis and after cars, 9 brand new Toyota Land Cruiser Prado. Say, channel also set me a car word here and a party in Cabot Trabet. I'm a show. I'm a manager Betano. As I'm on a corner of Trabet, I'm our Cambodos up to 2,000 Ghana cedis near Sabusu Minister. They come a camera at the Amarino Diana breaking cry near Chosicano at the Montana Portman camp over Chia Vieta. And I say any sporting event where you finish here, now register our Betano. Betano.com.gh Betano.com.gh Nami BNTB and Fine Informam Absa Bank in FOE and appointment carrying into agribusiness, retail, mining, hospitality, and as a manufacturer. Yet a 10 times where now for the Absa Bank be a Bombia. We are no a Absa Business Bank in a sense. Well, you man are in the two humanas here. Yabo Bono, you man is where they estimate to impound. Yabo working capital, no, not asset and trade finance and a massier, not for merchant solutions and a digital bank, no, yet a pew so now be dear to my fine and amount business. No, now come back some encounters on the Pabia who broke fast. No, so in your cocoa, Tom Brown, and as a rice water, make it so the carbon premium, and as a carbon vital should be a flat, as well. No, and I want the room carbon premium, this you vitamins and a few minutes as a mumma sounds like carbon vital which vitamins from a womb B9. C, D, E, N, F, K. And so sweat much woman and ten times so now for it to supermarket to be a bombia. Now on sa and to me and come there. And 10 times you send some lesson and for the FIFA World Cup. Now over the weekend, no games, baby, na. And so it to me, it to ya. Na Egypt, I register my first win. I'm not World Cup, kwa no more show be at na any idea. Omo etimi aso obi na Netherlands SF5 Emma Sweden et Kenya Bako Samsung Germany nanu mimi ndaro musho 2 Ivory Coast etimi Bako na Cote d'Ivoire de Abrante efo na Dingra wanya boy pa pia tuma no 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Cup, no, Neno, Sao Bogo, Kama Kama, Edema Egypt, also, you know, and you're so incredible, Edema Omaya, you're from Egypt, you go to Mohamed Salah.
1: Well, it's incredible. I don't know how to express it in words, but it's a great achievement for all the players, for the staff. So hopefully we can carry on like this in a group and we can write the history and we qualify first. Because in the years to come, you will remember that as one of the best achievements in history. So we just have to enjoy today, enjoy tomorrow, then focus.
0: And now I have been here for Mohamed Salah and I want to say, can I bless us of Ghana? Odom say game your boy Eddie Tia Panama, your goalkeeper, Abrantia. Your friend Lawrence statistics and a mob, no so muse kwa a query general prima Benjamin Asari every m Nana reports and I'm from Msa Brenton against England Crano. One shall I get ready for my Black Stars. Now go keep us from your pina. Your friend Dana Gaspar say, oh, I branched and a crow pride in him, a recovery of progress on air come apart. The mom, one to mean Kazan and Yamachin a gamer, Janing a between that in Thompson or Bobo B and Aso Mobi. You go to your opinion from Daniel Gaspar.
2: I can tell you that we're extremely happy with this progress. It's day by day. Obviously, this is a medical issue. It's an issue also collaborated with head coach Carlos Queiroz. And so we'll take it session by session. But we're optimistic with his progress, and the decision will be made at the right time, at the right moment. But one thing for sure, we always stress that it's team above individual. So any decision that we make is in the best interest of the team. Extremely proud to be part of the Ghana national team. I feel the love from the people. Our players feel the support of the people. And I know and have no reservation that we will do everything to the best of our ability to bring joy.
0: I know I done that gospel and I'll turn it. Can you know what I'm saying? Yan England oh, Hurricane Mo, Judalia Mo, the Woki person am I ready the oh or since so far so could be pressing Gusu Kama Kama Woki Persina Benjamin Asare Joseph Hanai Solomon Bessi Kumani Sebia Tiziki and Tim Roma Omina ready train Namia Duma in England game no Namia Duma Ochina Yokoche Daniel Gaspar.
2: Obviously, England is one of the best teams in the world. They have a certain characteristics and style of play, and we're exposing our goalkeepers to those conditions. And we're preparing our goalkeepers not only for the timing of catching, but boxing, but also the physical challenge that they're going to be exposed to. So I have no doubt in my mind that our goalkeepers are prepared for all the conditions that they're going to be exposed against England.
0: And no air goalkeeper, trainer Edema Blasters, opinion from Janet Gaspar. And our tennis canal defender Abrante from Jerome Boku, or singer Madame Ochina came in England Cocobono. I'm off for Kenya Trent Draw Cray or see the view. A moment target and said a 3 months more personal. Yes, when Sir Ebit Maka, then go to Jerome Opoku.
3: Every game is another game, you know, so England, Panama, Croatia, we all have the same focus to each game and we want to get 3 points, of course. So, yeah, we're going to see how the training goes this week and prepare our best to take all 3 points for England game. Obviously, we know they got good players, they got great qualities, but I think as a group, we know our qualities too. So, just is another game for us and we need to just give our full fight like we did Panama, you know, die for each other on the pitch and, you know, hopefully we get the 3 points. I think it was a perfect 3 points, and that just sets the tone for the games coming. And I've seen a lot of people saying now all we need is a draw, but for me the most important thing is you go into every game looking for the 3 points, and then whatever comes.
0: But and now I have rent for Jerome Opoku and our tennis canal former Blasters defender I have rent for Jonathan Mensah. They say no, I read 10 to World Cup, you know, and for you, Kwana Branton Oye. Now, Yabusan is a World Cup, or Shop Black Sansa, or Shemudia Infinite Kodru, and also, oh, Black Sansa, the Eco Tournament, Nebio, BM, Valuya, and it's Mikuenum, to a Shedum said this time around, you know, maybe a semi final, Sebetima Draw, Nebbian, so to my fine, it's me, Eddie Ama Black Stars.
4: I mean, we can take it a game at a time, which I know they will, but I don't want to put so much expectations. Most of the time when you expect so much, you end up getting nothing. So you just have to take it a game at a time, and I hope they can get to the semifinals. As young as they are, Ghana usually do well when we are the underdog.
0: And now I have brought for Jonathan Mensah and our tennis can in 7-0. Name on a man and share any of her. And was 9:30. I hope I could be your phone in a circuit. Nay, in Shira Powers for Bodino, Casapano, and so at him at Abanamukodia. And then I make a seminia Benjamin Archer Ike. And then the birthday bro. Happy birthday to you. Now go point it out. No one goes on your case. No one's a bishombia. A Rademania, come and from our Ninja and the real school. A doom press with JHS. Happy birthday to you, Benjamin. Archer Ike, champion player, I don't know. Samson and name is superstar, a birthday. Akosua Bima, and they are Kosua Bima, and your birthday. Happy birthday to you. Now go on show. No one's on your case. No one's a bishombia. A rade, a money, come and from our Atonsu Sly. And Akosua Bima ete. Now go on show. No one's on your case. And I'll pay me the Eddie Jonathan as you do. Over to my friend, Sokoban Fatilo. My service on a champion. I go out to us. Eddie Crane, somebody not to us. Come. Ete me, Eddie Amamon.
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0: Cube's Big Three is back. 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

0: Ice Cube's Big 3 is back. The most competitive basketball league on earth is on CBS this Saturday. 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Ice Cube's Big 3 is back. The most competitive basketball league on earth is on CBS this Saturday. Big 3 All-Star Dwight Howard and the LA Riot take on Greg Monroe and the Dallas Power. Then Coach Rick Mahorn, Sensation Nasir Khor, and the Detroit Amps look to protect home court against back-to-back MVP Michael Beasley and the defending champs Miami 305. 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
4: Camille Shah Gel so dear a boo a jam my so babya. 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
10: Sabiosno, a be mega.
11: Someone shall say a hot runny a mega.
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10: Here answer, I am mega. Nasano Yeno, a Societe General Ghana. 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No, a bag Yamawana, a Jabusumia Ketchia, and the one swapping over here. 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
12: Societe General Ghana. 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
13: Madam, I'm looking for Abena.
14: Abena, there's someone looking for you.
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14: Abena,
15: yes,
14: is this who you are looking for?
13: Madam, please get me Abena. Please.
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29: 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language and literacy numeracy skills, phonics and sight words, picture reading and coloring, and a primary 1, ecopin primary 6, and so your English language, mathematics, science, creative art, history, or your serious publication, and umano, and from soon new, nabu from via kinkaya, unyantias, yes, from kong, or your serious say, baby, I will be a sayakra, and a kumase, and a reading piano, for 0555 313 658, and a 0249 411 234. Now, bro, I'm offering you now, say, a real serious publication. If you say, oh, poor papa.
0: Today's class is going to be an exciting one. Now, who can share an unforgettable moment in their life? Okay, Asempa.
1: 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I'm talking about Cindy Rice. 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

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Na unimse ene Ghana Education Service. 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And the Minister for Education, Harry Naidrisi, say, there be, say, no, but no, interim headmaster, assistant, here, bet you know, assembly also. And of course, and Kombo Pinua, oh, era, apostle, emeritus, Kantanka, ah, we're going to be a big crow, Mr. Bape, and your crown, financial FM. Now, Ebusianimu, and Semino, Akoebe, Brim, Miss Watu, and Tintin, Fidius, who are no pay, ye be mouth details, Nina, ye be dimun, commos work as a Fidius, so, na the AC ye potting, no, so ye have weapon. 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
1: oh okay
2: 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Then coach Rick Mahorn, sensation Nazir Kaur, and the Detroit Amps look to protect home court against back-to-back MVP Michael Beasley and the defending champs Miami 305. 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
0: NSC. Wonderful.
1: Na the last one I'm dey back home.
0: Okay, short.
1: Yeah, sure, very short. The short time. Yanya Yan, former and the late
0: okay.
1: President,
0: okay.
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1: 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And I can ne and ka wedi wati as far as so. Na wo no afe apem how kono edia nine in soon 1947.
0: JJ.
1: 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Na ye da kwesi ada ti jejo ya kwesi. Yes, o ya kwesi.
0: Ti ye wo no June.
1: Yeah, on June 22nd, 1947.
0: Ti wo no de June ne de ye June mano.
1: Yeah,
0: every June be June for JJ. So guy.
1: Oh yes, yes, yes.
0: June for June. For yes. June. And yes, I won June.
1: Yes.
0: Okay.
1: June na kasa de ye papa no. He said drew on ma. Oyin se gwa ye. Oyin se cheni bebre.
0: Cheni.
1: Yes, eti opanyin no sa obedi o man su se mampanyin. June 4th 1979 to 24th September 1979.
0: Okay.
1: 112 days and we di ye e was abre ni mu. And was also ko ba biem 31st December 1981 to 7th January 1993. And also odi kunyano so 11 years 7 days. And also so ekobe biem no na the chef of Republic National. Did not make any nano a year. Satam so jaban. Was by democracy mu no fourth republic no 7th January 1993 to 2000
0: okay.
1: And to 2001. That is 8 years and we dikan ho okani nyina aboma opanyin no etra o man panyin akunya no so efisia no aduo no enafua no aduasa enafua no ahasa ene aduasa
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1: 20 years 330 days
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0: okay ye de ne suja ban ni nyina aboma
1: yes
0: okay right eji jeje
1: unimo maame unimo maame
0: Omami ni ohun.
1: Yes.
0: I was in a very JJ Mami.
1: Victoria eye Agbotu.
0: Very beautiful Agbotu. Woman.
1: Yes. Yes.
0: Very beautiful Victoria woman.
1: Agbotu.
0: Now why na dance we?
1: Oba pa no no. Oba pa ni a friend James Ramsey John.
0: Okay, James.
1: Why British?
0: Okay.
1: Ni Abrant ye.
0: Okay.
1: Na Omami ni so free Angura Mem Keta.
0: Okay.
1: Yes, sure.
0: Wonderful. Wonderful. Jerry John Rawlings. June be June for him.
1: Yes.
0: Thank you very much, Adrian Pahine Kofi Mensah. Thank you. And of course, let's celebrate those who also have this day as a memorable day on your birthday. Emmanuel Adu. Edu, your birthday, and happy, happy birthday to you, your student, your Commander College of Education. A special happy birthday to you, we free woman, Elizabeth Yeboa, Osuo Doyipa, Okropon Kosuan Pija, na wanyo Kesima, Unquatentia, Awadi Womna, the OPBA, Emre Mumfama, another one, special one to Rita Agbetonu, Adontin Senior High School, SHS2, Rita Agbetonu, happy, happy birthday to you, Nyamin Kosuan Shao. Na onye okese free appear could be riasimu nsem host oma happy happy birthday osu okropon kosu anye okese Kofi Walter Alifu today is your birthday happy happy birthday to you at Justru Education Office we are member of BB Edu Consults and Supplies and that's your birthday we wish you a special happy birthday Mr. Bwachi Befi Williams I have for regional manager for Catholic Schools and now extend birthday wishes to you inti anope nyame nhwehwe amu amudi mu awoda nyina se yentimi amode eso a ye yesre se okropon oma nkwatentia hoode ewum na ne wonso pebia emre ma wansa o secret prayers 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I think it will be KUST. So Emma, happy happy birthday. Since so UST there, as I've mentioned, yamin kosu ensha na onyo kese Ekria Theodora schooling at a UST Kumasi campus. 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

0: 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A betcher the amount. Now, would the be answer? 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Girora Premium Jewelry, Kaise Wedding Engagement, now you hear rings, necklace, bracelets, earrings, Aodwa, Mr. Kumadie, Asumadie, and Kawan Kawani Adinina, Yodibigu Nine Adinina, so you will be all Girora Premium Jewelry, Yajia Chumen Cry, Ajigano First Floor Golden Building after Puma Filling Station, Ajigano Road, Kumasi Ahunchu, Robert and Sons, Nevada and Kronemu, Ahunchu Main Road, Echuada Kosifia, 9 a.m. to 5 p.m., Saturdays, 10 a.m. to 5 p.m., call us on 0536780369 0536780369 Ghana Association of Banks Simen Control say and they say why I'm sure you know we'll be sending a link in Wemia so I then ya will bank in link any idea was if any when your test message before could OTP ni idea was mean fee sans a bank be any over fro and now be my message says and do OTP mount Shannon Super and Frosters no move young crow for shine your eye anti fraud campaign when one a Ghana Association of Banks or Muguswa. Tiano Ashenin so. Na one mwam faso. Shine your eyes. Sunrise Jasmine. Fragrant rice in Yogusua. Sunrise Jasmine. Fragrant rice. I know it there. Bibia koye. Say jollof now you're watching. And I say wo ye day. Fried rice. Nina. Sunrise Jasmine. Fragrant rice. Eh sham papa papa mono so benin ten bibia ye fine woman. Eh kwadape. And I'm the goose girl. I'm not going to grab a beer. And you know, woman, your papa, Bob 78 Ventures. Woman, I'll be from this year. I hear him, I'll call him. High Mall Pharmacy. Call them on 0244-591-351. 0244-591-351. All right, dear father, we'll broadcast him in 7 hours. Now, person into us and farm quickly, Navi. And come up in one of ya. Is Kennedy a compreque Japon saying on leaving? And come up in one. And after that, you'll be quiet on Mathis. I drink panic of immense. It's right seated in front of me. Adrimpa, good morning once again.
1: Good morning, champion.
0: What you are, Huaba?
1: Yakuaba.
0: Yakuaba.
1: Yakuaba.
0: Kwabra, Marchi.
2: Kofi, yeah, there.
0: Bibi Aboko.
2: Adom ne kwe kwe kwe kwe kwe. Now, so.
0: Adom ne mpai boye
2: hon yepa. Good.
0: Right. The Bokata, no, quickly. I know, sir, you're ready, right? Nchi, yemfa, enshasi, ententem, nafi. Yemkwe, nim. Daily Guide on the front page. Ajua Safo shot. 6 others arrested. Ban under 17s on social media. CRI. And Eka say, avoid negative attitudes. Reverend Wengam to pastors. And nafi. Unite behind Baumia Brian to MPP. Police for Bondi Mine Concession Takeover. And also Edda Nimoha on Daily Guide front page. Okay, I remember.
1: I was for a Daily Guide, the Bokata, no, and I had a frasier. Now, or say a gunner for a pedia, the Bokata, a surronomo, and we're trying for Nibi at the Abamo motion with Facebook and YouTube, no. Now, if we know what Chabano, Unipa, Macumaco, Insia, or Munia Kataka to Menim, now show Mososua, Omosha, Bambo for a tadi, so I will be there, brown, be there, black. 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
0: yeah
1: abafo ntentan
0: so say UK aye be last
1: so be no 12
0: almost
1: there be 16 on okay
0: under 16 since do ain't no under 17 I think is a good call depending on the angle I wo hwene free on social media on social media
1: yeah.
0: Positive and positive and negative but the only thing is you see there on social media but social media now is so broad that there are no restrictions in terms of the obey, for instance what called TikTok they are exposed to a lot of things
1: yes.
0: Over there and you know I believe that
2: possible content ni bi o no mo until I say, I wouldn't know how to send a phone now, person or site be.
1: Yeah,
2: maybe so. Are you not a robot?
1: Yes,
2: besides, you know,
1: nice your chat
0: for now. I think it's a way your registration OOB account now. The details you put in there, no, and the content to cry be on the person will be creating here. We'll put you some details, and that specifies be a oh no, your adult. What do certain age and as you know certain age in tea? Yen ye be account, no, yeah, yeah, yeah, it may be account, my by say you open. Be at me, Tino. Say for now, no, Yami Admochna. I'll bring an expect here. Detailed how we can restrict all those things. How are you very restricting?
1: Okay. Minimum come first.
0: Meet me here. Your expert. Meet me here.
1: Media through be our system program. You know. And who has some? I work at a vet also. Me and son. Now, who shall the cat a vet also in Siano Susua? And we're trying for you be the abab. Ubo room a war a yam. I'm sorry about quite the Ghana and mo pa Presbyterian Assemblies of God mum. Na one must of penny, Reverend Aye Ringam no no so e two as of one for say Suban Bonny de Yem Pew. Yes ceremon. Subabi one ma as of one ya asole man quite a dance by body yedio. Aye the Christo Christo no dia catacet and the Bible look taste the catacet and no this one qua. Munyai or two on mofo and one sem and so ewa ha. Na aja bre champon so ana ono nani abre wo chem se Dr. Baumiade ono a na ekro se usuo se wo siri o wo ya de ya Baumiana
0: ye bense bobole
1: bo wo ya de ono o part to ya mpia se den ono na sisi apart ni nim no ya
2: ntidi so you have to join the, them or leave
1: mo etiawa o so ya wo kan ya kaba se unko etiawa sam no no na aja ya se man consensus bi so so apostifo enso ehwe so mbebo eye eho eban ede ama eye bondi ah intie no so wase bondi okay okay
2: bondi in the western region
1: okay anya me da se wo
2: mining concession yeah
1: okay etia no wase no daily guide
0: enye wo fortwa
2: come on come short my any bondi
0: it should be b o n d a I oma man short
2: just for the caption
0: what it is and our can okay where
1: we just
2: for the caption
0: okay. Sure. All right, Daily Graphic. Next Steps Summit adopts 18 pillar framework for reparatory justice. And then anymore restrict social media access for children under 17 years. Child Rights International to state. Manoya Canada flood and Cape Coast Samra Boy submerged. And also Ewa had the mirror celebrates fathers with lunch at Labadi Beach Hotel. Amemfimai Community Bank records 154.9 million Ghana cedis profit. And also Eda Enimu had daily guide. Kwa
2: so Cape Coast, they're not Samra boy, there, no, and so you know, yeah. Weekend they show video, hey, videos, and then I say, ASF Empire, whole community. Yeah, it's a
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0: To much adaniano. The pressure now is the befa and one lane when I feel diabetic. Baby, a yinina and your home quo, even within the forest, baby, or more yinina and a hooding half flat. Na ene de omu yusu kodo
1: waja omo kwa
0: ene omu di free fie ko
1: waja omo
2: too bad
0: but
2: too bad
0: nature won't me end direct nature
1: so you nyam yasa chen
0: right yen kwai
1: wabi
2: e to because say they can say okay
0: yeah Canada okay yen fa de ahimpo na edru so the informer, okay. I'm for the informer and trust. Tell Ghanaians where Sedna is minority one Ghana movement yell at government and NACOC, House of Chiefs fight drug abuse. Green card will not save Ofuria Cha. Kofi Bentel clarifies and Sasari urges him to return voluntarily. In discipline in schools, concerns mount over student behavior, calls grow for stern action. And also Edda Enimu, NPP raises red flag over selective justice, accuses government of eroding rule of law. And also Edda Enimu, the informer, the Obokraten.
1: I'm sure I've said nothing but the truth. I'm for BBC, you know, crown crown order, and the dear my young. Now, don't get to a woman, I said, Jamu, and or more, Chilemu, I say. And you're a monk, Quampo, a Quebec, who's your firm, said, one Ghana movement. And I'm a catcher, a bandy say. You are not a catcher, so said Nam Temacro, Waba. Waba, I am for my mass lock. See, you know,
2: Waba, no, we're telling more. Oh, here's what I say.
1: What? And I know many a we interview, I buy a cast a mouth. Your friend is simple. Felix Quatio for you. You besides, some man over here was in the ultimate train. He's a police for the back train. No business is sending my minute in the fear. I was a one chassis. No, I knew over here. Who are bikers? I'm a one baby or what?
2: Train here.
1: Etty Abusia for your busa. So, what he ate your amani yano omitting. Etty animal, some no. Nano, what you know, and watch him say, now got for so, or many house of chiefs, and so more Michel Lumbone. And so on, Samson, one money, a yen anonymous trinquina, a more babble carbon, said your bayer, new bonnie, and mebuni, said your mutiny, no, my jam cuhano, na muhwini mu bo enwisie bebere no wo ye kusie ye ti abo mo je so ma betu asie
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2: great and the chronicle Brian the other people who can who say MPP Moose and same yeah Brian I know what to say
0: MPP in same one there egusu ehuru
2: enti onu jina fifi se momma adwebrɛo
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0: all right the Ghanaian Times on the front page ban social media for under 17s. Children spend 7 hours online daily. Child Rights International. And I can say lavish displays, forced holds of SHS graduation ceremonies, and also the how the arena is doing for government focus on job stability growth. Vice President Neka say Ajua Safu injured in shooting incidents. Police launch probe, and also at the Ghanaian Times front page.
1: At GT, the Ghanaian Times, they will work out and send you a decam robber. So, yes, I bring out that J. Our home idiom. Now, what was so for showing Monsieur Jubadian to Tias on Funny at your bar, and I watch her say. Adisua fo mo akwaji ni mdeo skuntu asuwe mo ono. Mwamo matro mwiso wye chatu ono. 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
2: Ana wo fo noa.
0: Immediate you be answer.
2: Omo ba ebi yesu osu ma toka akwache ni wosu.
1: Ni play kura kwa fane bo.
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2: Na wo fo no diye de diye. 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
0: No the issue is. Se obo wo. Se ye nukre yon. Why must we allow there should be principle for any action? Say, oh, I deal with you. So, of course, you are a man. Kwanya fast way admissions. Who do we be back? Obey, so graduation, no DNA, yeah. What did I mention? A blue graduation, a DNA, yeah. At the Ben, almost say, I will phone you soon. They say, say, a man can say, oh, to me, be a better or banner, dear. Then, what the car about when you're from school. So, there should may no, I believe that there should be a regulation in terms of how it is celebrated. aha e bi se na ye twa ne yesi no but obetumi atoka se be bia woni sika na ase mu but obetumi atoka me I don't blame them
1: yes.
0: But why en sheshe say ye mfa car mask mu because we were visiting hours caperian bia be pese de bi obi rescue mu but we visiting hours are they restricted if those things are creating problems what is the next line of action then regulate it that's it
2: obi obetumi atoka ma ne ba no obetumi atoka ma ne ba right but obi sukura ho boa won't even talk car no man but akwa high car no dey be yaman for him that is what makes it more complicated because
0: one will be
2: say
0: will be a yibi sir
2: oh yes I'm talking about human nature human nature we are humans enti enya dey won kwa na oka we dey say
1: yeah
2: yeah yeah so enya dey won kwa na oka dey e tell dey won kwa na oka
0: I understand perfectly
2: so obi o honum a ontimi nto but obako high car dey abrand ba no now dey be here him na omo omo won chain no enso so e the pressure e gugu omo parents so say won so to be ma omo I'm talking about I'm at a time and I'm missing me
0: feel
2: right that's right
0: okay
1: but
0: all right
1: no what's am no
0: okay
1: we be do web not aka ho me crowd obi anem no mo school mo ban da don be share you
0: but all those that we've seen especially in Monica's day my mommy a toasted a very very toasted woman all those that we've seen they are
2: toasted whatever I wouldn't even account
0: oh no, they know her.
2: You see, it can happen
0: on your way.
2: Yes,
0: but no dear,
2: it is possible. It is possible.
0: The universities, no, the universities. Are different from SHS.
1: Yes, sure.
0: When it happened at the university, it will be any problem. During graduation, it will be a biotica. But SHS no regulation. Be I say because omo yam kwadanti, yam pesa sa no mani bedani humedi. But if it's supposed to happen in the education system, there now it means that from that basic level to the university, obi graduate here. The name is the graduation. That thing should not happen. My name is a what to the better. But be a omo yam kwadanti no. We are making it look as if say ebia sadini siya. Omususa na de na obetire say be jini say obi a university it happens university obi be here they bring even lessons near the beche no but what is I dey no be but because be a we mo eye nkwada ni ntia and we need to relook at it what I'm saying is that there should be a regulation send us here no that is it but it's not that obi will scan up person where and until we shouldn't be allowed to be done
2: so you obey here in fear
0: all right yanko and there be there we think If there were rules, they are not just a headmaster's no more boost yes, you punish your mebwa. But then need rules in the world. Didn't have to walk and say, sad in the money, ma. It will be seen if a whole young son. It will more, yes, they haven't done it. Okay,
2: pressure my parents no
0: everything here yeah
4: for a very long time me the radio anopa presentation no yes so we lack
0: wow
4: me the anopa the way I was feel left FM LPMs no I can be big to every come 100% I don't think I'm my the best breakfast presenter in the whole of Ghana
0: thank you very much
4: I have enjoyed the way you were left in the APM and it was so relaxed.
0: Wow. Thank you. Thank you very much. Doctor, good morning.
5: Good morning.
0: Bibi Aboko de.
5: Akokwa, Yami Adom. Now so
0: Adom nim pa boy hunye pa.
5: Na only about suba me de bema on the se.
0: Yeah,
5: na metifa anopebia.
0: Wow.
5: Na me ya na me. In fact, I do selective listening.
0: Wow.
5: But I don't miss your show.
0: Thank you.
5: Oh yeah, dear.
0: Me das.
5: Ya min shao. 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
0: Mate.
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0: 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I'm really grateful.
5: Yeah.
6: E jet tiatuo. 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
2: 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Kai se you give yourself more with G money. Ya jiatum. *488#, and I'll be download it from a Play Store and App Store. Now, if you watch me, you should be a conkind. 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Now, I have some special message be for the MPP. Now, what did the worker tell me in seminar? Naposo. A lot of issues. Last week, within the MPP in Sempinwa, sorry. Na oba Facebooka, ekuobi, asore, edi petition, eko. Se Kennedy akumpre kwe Japan, yenyino enfri di MPP party nim. Wase MPP group petitions party to expel Kennedy e Japan over alleged anti-party conduct. Na yese efromo patriotic defenders of MPP. World War.
3: 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Big 3 All-Star Dwight Howard and the LA Riot take on Greg Monroe and the Dallas Power. Then Coach Rick Mahorn, Sensation Nazir Kor, and the Detroit Amps look to protect home court against back-to-back MVP Michael Beasley and the defending champs Miami 305. 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
2: MPP and Ukrumuha, some of them took them 4 or 5 years. But their priority is all about priority. And you say Ashanti region is a stronghold of the MPP. I need see a denial of these special national kicks, Ekoso. But say what we go to Amenadiye Poo National Cathedral, say $97 million. Na untumi complete a very important project. Yenyine ya aware say because of a non-muni honi say we are not adinti, a stretching

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2: And some of them knew say omo to ma Alan. Alan ain't me and we ni. And tiny a crowd your omon kotwaban kura haumu. And that is why some of the MPP bebre aunt waban. Alan didn't just leave. He took a chunk of the base with him. If there is any lesson the MPP will learn, they should learn from Alan's exit and their defeat in 2024. Na sa. And Krofu and Nam Chenwa Ubenyana miracles abuajia kotwa yampia. Now we should namha. Instead of facing the real fact, no. Na ubiad namnibe bina ase womu attacki Kennedy. E obekwa onko onyese. And you realize that he also have a support base within the party. Kennedy a Japon. A yawe shedi munu asemwa or kanina is that. During the presidential primaries, no, and we may be a kosua, son said the MPP has lost leadership. Ain't you know? Openini be anti me and friend Nasin Kasem, no. And the flag bearer of the party, Aya Dr. Alhaji Mahmood Bawumia, who is seen as the face of the party, is not able to organize the base, no, and organizing Penifui and Kasem Nimanin Freeho. So who feels that same be anywhere? Listen to Kennedy Akumprekwe Japon, Nasemwe, T. Kennedy.
3: And before we are ready, me see July 2027, minimum action, and we're gonna have, you'll be surprised. You think I'm stupid? I'm stupid to come and follow you guys again? I'm stupid?
4: Honorable.
3: We have a 10 cases of Canadian Japan. No way to see what will happen.
2: And the Ura also obubodin bi. Na obo omua omudi na temba ni ye ni ya. And you nya obiti se abronye kuka. Omoye Bawumia supporters. Ekotna social media. Na ye didi Kennedy attempt se sebe ya pine trimti anye you know. They want to say as sebe wabodam. That is what they want to say. And it's an easy to Kennedy. Oh beginning or sister uko baby I said yes respect to. Na bebe fie na be yan krofubi. It means he's hurt. And a house with a leader, a house that has leadership. A housewife, a well organized, would have looked into this and addressed it so that every pain be a woo be a munube coffin. But rather, it's about Kobebi division, found same woofy war and all that because MPP lack leadership. Comments here. Abronya and Koka has any source, I'm really on Kennedy Akumprekwe Japon. Imagine, or your nipa, and so also or your head. So what should the leadership of the party do? Me Makada, and I called on Dr. Alhaji Mahmood Bawumia, said he needs to caution the followers need to say Abronya any coca. During the primary, he said that some insults, no normal air course one. But he ignored. And you see, a didiko, because Makacho said, Amanyo Semwa yade atem didi ene yeno. Emasa amanyo semni emuye ha. Nasaoya amanyokuwa egumnamudi atem didi ene framon tuma. Ugu amanyokuno, say amanyokuno.

0: Kwa Dr. Alhaji Mahmud Bamia, osuro koka, osuro abronye. 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Because you need to call them to order. That time ni etiem ba umia call them to order. Na diye kono ehete, some of the times, insult no krane, enye ye ya u. Ye ye tiye chini krane, enye ye ye. But utiye uti mi se muwe ya. And if the person have pain, no one complain here. Look at what is happening now. You never mind. May I see Baumia as a weak leader? Very, very weak leader. Because gone were the days when we have flag bearers here. One when you're dear, Bibi will hold my because the face of the party. The face of the party. On an echo a kuminim. And so obi a good win few or quite more or best say any chances. That person is seriously or handle. And as a leader, if you cannot, or party chairman, any secretary near there, or move what that responsibility, no, if they are not acting, the acting chairman is not being proactive, the general secretary, JFK, and the proactive to handle some of these things in the party, it's left to you. And can you abron yani koka, omu your followers, okasa omuti. Can you know, as someone mo kaina ya papani ya pa, see, and it's bringing some kind of division. Find a way and readdress that particular issue. Nema papa ne bon toni yem. Nanka kukuom kra na mobe ye ubiye mwa. Nebube toni yem. Babe huno abronye meka say just last 3 days wasa kupus to bibi kra. O attacki Kennedy a Japan. And no one will talk about it. And what do you want him to do? Osi 2027. And mun yene se obi free party ni mwana se o kase ibia watin huana or kodje ya it's good for the MPP. You see, uko prena uko ye campaign ni pado dwase na ope. And then uko tu nipa bako kula uti mijina na hombe 30 minutes 1 hour. Just to convince that person to vote, a single vote, you know, for you. But Kennedy, if he is going, he's not going alone. Because now MPP is like a snake, a ye tra di tiye friso. Ti di akani yina ya huma. Leadership, a breaky. Tiye miracles. And yame na me kase ba umia ye weak leader. Miracle, eh, explain who a weak leader is. Tiye no.
1: Oman peni otisusi obo nitrokanyi. This weak president, very clueless president otisusi.
2: Trumbo, adjectives na nos.
1: Oh, weak. Weak na yewe, Obi. Weak. Yes,
2: clueless.
1: Leadership, they did describe leadership ana me yusu no. They did describe leadership. A leader is either weak or strong. A leader is either clueless or has a vision. Akabi vifrogan. Obi, on one and all also to.
0: And a leader is either weak or strong. Utiye kwa ni moni Obi. Or say, a leader bia, just say, okay, bibi ansana wetie ayo. You say, man, fo beye de dea beke bibi ansana wetie ayo. But you are close to Baumia, o kakura wunti. MPP is losing its core strength. And today, and who yasamu reflect, because I di ebay, and I told you, and papers say, okay, now say, it's all about Kennedy. Kennedy issues, ebay, and ya di nina, it's telling you something needs to be done. Say secretly imponi adie, and now you make koka and abronye go and do the needful before Kennedy akumpre kwe Japan. The pain will subside. Because if you said the ene kosu nwa. Na, tiwani openi, or no tiwano sabe, or no suwa reputation view, or no wakana, or suwa tukwaya yebuno. And if you don't address this, Alan ko, and the effect aba, Kennedy will leave. It will bring another effect. Then be ready, say opposition on there. And yes, what were the 8 years and you'll be trying opposition. Yes. If the MPP doesn't handle these things, these divisions spring it out a lot in here. The opposition on there. Mark my words. 4 years in the betrayal, another 4 years, but you stay there for 8 years and son of power. Yeah, forget about 2028. If you don't build and ensure that there is unity, forget about it. No muguswa no mudiatem, no muguswa no muye. And we talked about this here. And now we're going to go. Baby, Oshia, John Ejekum Kufo, Beli Di as a flag bearer, from those times, at the back, even another time, Krana Alan, Nanado Fashion, near the Adinokra, some of these attempted, yeah, no, a day, yeah, couldn't say no. We didn't see some of this. Because a group baby and leadership be a common check obeche bilam temun and say for a lot of things. Obeche bilam they will act and penny foo pinua bebem. But and then nothing happens. We need, if nothing at all, if the NDC realize, say, there is no strong or formidable party behind to take power from them. Ebe, me say, eke ombe shasye di nse mu, e wukrumwa. It we need strong, formidable parties behind opposition to be able to put the government on its toes. Neme humbiba umu. But of course, we dey as a ajija we are the MPP is on the verge of say a collapse. Say yet they own unity, own the nine. The elders in the party must act. Attend the day politics of insult. I've talked about this several times. Say eh, no, me say, so political parties in Nigeria. These are some of the things that a droppy party, a faith. Jeff, screen for me. Wayne Woma, a droppy party, a faith. And they're very much important. Say, yes, yes, Hadian. A woman, any political party. One shiny year, you are down. What do a word to a wise. Wa fasosu. Ebisiyami ba.
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0: and now Koyimunsa and now Inshi Rai FM 104.5 and we are but sabe dokono na bene wi a se to na hia ibehu sa bene an mu de mu ni atem enye hwe enu ayeye adia bre temdidie de enye hwe ti u de di atem 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di enini. Next one offer the next image in my brand is in Nubi and it's true. Aha, a honey, ya blend into each other. Humba, who say a horn on a tick corner, a corner, a nasun, a de corner tick or a crano, a tree. 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We have a lot of discussions today. 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

0: 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Bomodin FD Aja Tum dear Utumuse etchine dibia anyho. Bomodin a baby. Blueprint DNA. DNA who testing in a woman safosin dine one who kumasi udua. And chen one wa ube who blueprint DNA. Yeah, yeah, paternity testing expert. Yeah, mau accurate confidential. Yeah, confidential. Oh, some confusion by your resource. Yeah, who can fast really key. But blueprint a kuremudimo. Now, over the years, they can be trusted. With accurate resource na confidentiality. Blueprint DNA. But more than I show, Master Fascinated Dana Hu Kumasi 0547113957. 0547113957. Kaise Franco Trading Enterprise. Nokia, Samsung, iPhone, Smart TVs, Franco Air Conditions, Nunina Binsu, na washing machine, microwaves, CCTV cameras, ni air conditions, Nina. Utra Jabaji were in Chen Wukumasi, and our old Malcolm in Chen Honoma, and our Kofor Clinic, and Share Nimua. New KJT Dubai and Subi Hong, now about modern web room still phone papa pa if he but modern a phrase 0245316969 0245316969 awake purified drinking water national cardiothoracic center kulebu awake 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the latest information yene Collins Frimpon Joy News Joy TV reporter ye de no entwetwe nko mo hwe se ehonsem etesan Collins, good morning.
1: Good morning, sir.
0: Apo mu ye de?
1: Nko pa dare magbia boko.
0: Ye da okropo ase. Collins, na wo wo ho during the ceremony ana se na wo di ho ma yenya kle.
1: Na ni ho no e pa na ceremony e koso.
0: Online ni mu hye da nye kle. Okay. Aha.
1: After ceremony
0: Collins says si suma ebiem says si suma ebiem
1: na me ni ho member ceremony for so no
0: okay
1: from after saying incident ni see no na e be fi mo I think say dia e be nya set information.
0: Okay, that's great, that's great.
1: You know e be hu to for so na I witness ni ebiem so e kasa na na omo nzo mu chire mu a kwa incident no e fa so di here but afa kwa e say or no ne can attem and I will be on my water just after camp around so be me na ka do so so din nche mu e be ba the koye ne say according to I expect me no I no kata e no e no no mo fi ne che mu a emra event no e ko so no na onobu sara just after for the kind of baby team so I say no by 8 you know e wo here I say ni nyina ba ko or Saudi gate no or the car no echo ball bakumu and or the bakun so Saudi Northern gate means so the same thing echo so now Northern Saudi Saudi gate Nankasa the obeksha as you say Nankasa no punching him to ma gate no a year at a honum and same thing and so for the Northern gate and the and we are not for this only the PM now for the police of the CID. Almost 30-year investigations are more able to just or more appear in the process. The thing on a play, you know, because they are saying it, you know, I see as a Nipat Pufia and a put for a num to our BA in the Daba to be able to get a now situation of force.
0: Wow. And the Ebra Udru, one of Sara Adua Safo. A car no is ho anana car na move afri ho because the tie ne say atututu abo car nim
1: yeah me be say you know na ne car ni according to eyewitnesses no omo say on one kata na ochi car no ready free premises I say
0: okay
1: and what kind of police statement that police fortune say on one kata fire report or domain Fabinha police station. I know you're about 5 minutes drive away from where the incident happened.
0: Oh, okay. The address of now they call your police report, no?
1: Yeah.
0: Oh, that's fine. But
1: now, as you say, what that's what the car in a call, man, But police want to picture say or more at easy car no more one of my forensic investigations.
0: Yeah, currently Facebook say more of Facebook no car no any see police station. Hono said they woke no can't see police station anymore. Into a mutual babu say police station no and so ever. But let's be clear. A he for pana said Jumediano a corso. Ankasa eye ni nua be ma no akofna no efi anase eye hinfa
1: aha no e akofna palace
0: akofna palace
1: yes eno ewo dome kwabenya
0: na ubisemu a
1: yes free baby atomic down
0: okay
1: the baby atomic down and kwabenya baby incident ni fi en eye between atomic down and kwabenya infinite ni activity. What kind of police statement na ejese ase no eye papa no apostle producer fili ne premises na okay for no statement ejese asori no so premises na nyina akoye papa ne japade na se eye be ma no akra no be ma no japade na se won eye japade ene bi emi ntimi ni ntimi konfe
0: wow because se me hwe police statements na Ekramina, I have two statements. Juliana Obinso pretendent NSI ye. Na se we have the first statement no. Oka se 0.4 ne je for the beto so my dear ye 7 points no. 0.4 no say upon arrival it was established that a ceremony was being held at the residence of Mr. Tamaklu Safo Jehoshaphat alias Akofna. When Honorable Ajua Safo reportedly arrived and requested access to the premises, but was denied entry. It is over here, and 0.4 now is clearly stating, say, at the residence of Akofna Ntibia or Tio Papa Fiho, and now say, Nedia. Can we say that?
1: I said the police for the HNO. I think they go with what the police are saying, say, Papa Neja Padi.
0: Okay.
1: But Papa no be manetri ase so won tia me ba me hu bibisa me hu no fia ase
0: okay yeah. okay but it wotutu won so we bisa ho asem kakra e ma otri se
1: na according to eyewitnesses almost say atutu won ne free ajua safo kan mo no onu no fira se se otutu but e free me kan but omo hu se e won no for three former na atutu no and answer na any bodyguard and also be front and what ticket man or to two. The copper has an spirit officers are no more who fear to try to they also want to fire warning shot said yeah a back and yeah macaca a day ama or more moving because in padom a fiasi and look at me by and the whole say na aye the dear event across one or more patching
0: that now so almost one more fire warning shots.
1: According to
0: I won't fear only be kind. But we've chanced on the video of incidents. No said you see na Osha how the security guards now position where they kaime edra incident AC or why na military officer no a bunko to dre a crocky a two no a straight in straight a kun nipa be a hono. The same position. Soja nini ye, the same position ni bina security, private security, why you will gate nini mwa, towards the car no, ase, wonumu e shutu towards it, inti, me share wena, minimu, when who saw video no?
1: Yeah, me who saw video, but, well, I don't know whether I say from NY incident, no, and I say incident for fro.
0: Okay, car no, AC war is reported say a NRA incident their gate not said the Okas a gate not no, and security for no agent anymore.
1: Oba bones the gate in Obino, especially the southern gate, you know,
0: yeah,
1: with a two bullet hose, a womb, and another house are any part of the house, but any if you know, maybe an incident you see any obstacles, it didn't show any more. One number of bullet holes. More than 10 hosts.
0: Wow.
1: Two separate areas. And so you share, let's say, multiple rounds of bullets, you know, almost fire, and hit through that particular wall. Yeah.
0: Wow. But, latest development, you know, and it's saying currently, Akofna no oda su wofie ho, anase we free ho, police for aso ni moon in a private security, ni anase, what is going on currently, ewo issue ni.
1: So, so far, police, after the Nrana police, actually, Nipa Ntia, amoye private security mo tu se amoye private security members a enra entity e no mo fie ho amo do mo akọ police headquarters omo bo am investigation akọso na omo site che omo che wo mo no etu ahodo e nso so e wo mo nche I know nso so omo is all honom the only latest development are also in addition to the fact that as you are for can who akọdi police for ntema Omoye forensic investigation. After this morning, you know information said here Oma discharged to hospital and after Oma discharged.
0: Okay,
1: I try to make contact to the camp.
0: Okay,
1: but so far we've not got it.
0: Oh, okay, that's fine. Collins. Ma yenya won e course wafu any DHA and then we come to you in the course of week, you know, for updates. No said yes, it's why. All right, thank you very much. Collins Frimpong, Joy News reporter, and Otin and Ken, and Chichinko. But clearly, Kwabna, but trans, clearly, say, we'll share video where I'll be seeing about Facebook, Yasaba, Etikoi, Yasaba back on Facebook, who bet me a bear, one more Facebook, and Etikoi, and Yaba. We'll share video, yeah, Etikoi. I want to put a series of, incidents, you know, a one same bibri, Edia Tuja. This is a video. I just want to keep give a clear picture of actually the akokosu nyinaano. Way a video as security officers, no private security officers, no air tutu no. And clearly, mama wo ehu. Another video, a car no Jeff fe no my evidence is a car no itu abu bum ti baby back seat no. Actually, you know, it's a boom, boom, no, a dozen baby means mean kind, dear. And no, which don't you buy Facebook? This is it, any moon, fender, no, it won't abu bunny be abu boom. We know so abu bunting to clone the honor. Jeff Wapos, who person make my own, you buy Facebook, ube who was in our home. It's when the natures and go beat you, actually, dear. A very dangerous, so because baby, I will run a day. And it's good, sir. Now, once say address a phone and a chicken, and I said, the reporter and a kind in what anymore. That is it. And well, after this incident, no police folk will be refio. Ah, now, almost yes, search, thorough search, pa Brana Beshe search, nubi. This is what happened. Omu refio search, na almost yenini. The police for no call room by room. No, and no more to me retrieve weapons near the Adensu baby. And you have a fear a demo on a police for Nevira no, or more yes, search into Usha. Now you say operations for be police for no team from Accra no more your operations that into a moti and no more call on and then other team be joining your momo year, a cool rah one or more yes, search into a rare room to use me bedrooms and others or more yes, search.
2: Come
0: now, woman now, Cassan, and a voice, I was a family. Family, no more voices, a party. Initially, me taste our voice, not me, Jesus. Now they know or hormone. I said, you know. And Jibra, almost yes, search you feel no, but almost chini pens in security for no. Weapons are almost retrieved and a jeff for bit to homay and yet to get wow. Woman in pens, yano, emu ebini, first train or mudika do mobile. No, at idea there show me to use all momo to nantadi we have been a share woman. Aha, woman any akatakato menim because they are Yabakan is a suspect. And so, Oma katakato menim. A true ne kura woman ebini. Powerful guns. bra Facebook be ha de etuo kakraka etuo we emi se ba ko na dani mu de be ya srafo otu enye common na etuo sia etuo ketwa sa no enye tu ketwa ne wo hwe weapons na ekura wo mu a ano edin 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
2: Asafo Kantanka has been shot, true or not?
0: Oni Joy News ena etwetwe enkomo ti no
2: has been shot, true or not?
3: For that one I can't tell, and for what I know is that after the introduction of the newly appointed leader to the members after the ceremony, arrived after the ceremony, they heard a very loud bang. Mm-hmm. And there are two gates, the northern gate and the southern gate. So they heard a loud bang at the southern gate. And then people were surprised. The bang came again. And then we realized that it was a car which was banging at the gate and wanted to enter. So I think there was a three bang. So she banged, and they got to realize that it was Honorable Adjusa Sapo who was in the car. So since she couldn't penetrate the gate with her car, she went to the northern gate after that, and then she repeated the same thing. She banged the second one, and then the security apparatus, the fire security, indicated to her that no, what she's doing will cause casualty because there were still people in the premises. Because when you enter through the gates with your car, you don't know who you can walk over or drive over with a car. So they started firing warning shots to prevent her from coming, so from entering the residence with her car. Mm. So as to whether they shot her, as to whether she was wounded, yes, we've seen pictures around, but that's not what actually happened on ground.
2: But why were they preventing her from entering the church premises?
3: Sorry?
2: Why were they preventing her from entering the church premises?
3: No one prevented her from entering the church. If she had packed and then come down and then indicated that she wants to enter, that would have been all.
2: But is she not part of the leadership of the church?
3: Sorry?
2: Is she not part of...
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3: The place we held the ceremony was held. It's not a church premise.
2: Right.
3: Yes.
2: What place is that?
3: The place is it's a residence built by the son of the founder.
2: And why did she have to force her way through? If you indeed the church leadership indeed wrote to her to be present. Yeah, who fired those shots and why?
3: The shot.
2: Yes.
3: Hello?
2: Yes. The shots. Who fired those shots?
3: I wasn't on ground, but we had gunshots. According to the briefing I got was that she fired the first shot. Mm. That's the briefing I got. She fired the first shot and then banged the gates with her car.
0: And she riot. Do you see a reporter? Yeah. Na ochre se okọ ho no nsem omka kire nse no de ne ka no epim wo no ti lawyer for eye Christo Asafo mission no so ono so se ne ono so teye because na ono so ni ho but de oteye ne se ese adu asafo gate 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this is the image uba Facebooker now be hwa e bra private security no mo tutu no so e da ho but statements a hold opinion aba police for statement aba and then kwabra police statement no me pese obe my clear ye obe kan bi dia my jeff de beto so na wa me hu what is happening. The first one no arrest of six people no or say the Ghana Police Service has arrested six private security guards in connection with the shooting incident involving Honorable Adwoa Safo. That's NRA. And now, see, subsequently, a search conducted has led to retrieval of five pump action guns. One pistol loaded with seven rounds of 9mm ammunitions. And also, you know, much actually two near the chair, no, and a preliminary investigation indicate that the police personnel from the National Operations Directorate and the Intelligence Directorate who were on special duty received a distress call from the residents at Kwabenya and proceeded to the scene. And upon arrival, and I'm a kind of point four nature, it was established that the ceremony was being held at the residence of Mr. Tamaklu Safo Jehoshaphat alias Akofna when Honorable Adwoa Safo reportedly arrived and requested access. And Untinanana may be a reporter and say a wine fee because listening to the lawyer, no, or say a house built by the son of Kantanka, and say yeah, Kantanka fee,
6: sure,
0: but ne banu fee,
6: sure,
0: and a statement, and so can almost the same thing. But your reporter, and also say they said that they feel no, Kantanka. Police investigation further revealed that armed security personnel at the resident allegedly discharged firearms during the incident, resulting in the injury to Adwoa Safo. Her vehicle was also found with multiple gunshot marks. And you don't see a woman who said it will be at any idea. No, the police want to confirm, say, almost preliminary investigations, and reveal, say, a two B to two yeah gunshot mass be a war and a suspect ne exhibits no so a woman they call. This is the first statement from the police Now another statement so me perceive a canning in a boom. The Medina Divisional Police Command.
6: Yeah.
0: Almost statement was a preliminary investigation indicate that point two number mekin. Preliminary investigation indicate that on Sunday 21st June 2026, Honorable Adwoa Safo sustained a gunshot injury to her left ear while visiting his late father's residence at Kwebenya, NTTA. Oh, so Akofna residence and then his late father's residence. There are two things here.
6: Yeah.
0: She subsequently reported the incident to the Kwabenya police and presented a vehicle bearing registration number GN348224, which had visible gunshot marks or damage visible gunshot damage. Now, even the venue I didn't see, you know. Per the statements, no?
6: Yeah.
0: On say differences from what Medina police can.
6: Uh-huh.
0: Because my imagining was that if the event was happening in Obi private residence, which Akofnano Ediedia, why would the woman go there and banging the door?
6: Mm-hmm.
0: That was my idea. But
6: sure.
0: Medina, the switch, let's say it was Nefada. If he something like that, so it's bringing a bit of a but the emphasis sorry ni the enka hona me ma okwana wakasa afa ho jeff sorry ni the toho a sorry ni the ne wa intimi pese ba bia mama ke red ne me kan ho nkoa o see after a lawful church event held at the premises, Sarah Adwoa Safo arrived at the venue and forcefully drove her vehicle into the entrance gate of the property. Our verified information is that she struck her vehicle against two metallic gates, causing substantial damage to both structures. Asorin leaders natural crater omukase. The last but two paragraph. No, see, we have also become aware of unverified media reports made by certain individuals claiming that she was shot by her brother during the incident. We see Adwoa Safo demonstrating a purported victim presentation. An apparent attempt to create a false impression of having sustained a gunshot injury. We categorically reject these allegations as false and misleading. May they see why. And to share, almost when we are sorry, no. Social media, ni adi ene nam, se Adwoa Safo tuwa kan weprane brada ne di tuwa bon ni adi no. Almost say nyano kre, ena injury na Adwoa Safo kre adi chaya se weprane adi no, eye false impression, ena okriti. But the police has also confirmed, se, ewo mu statement, mu se, waso stay ni gunshot what? Injuries. Enti, is the church lying to us, the leaders of the church lying to us, are they choosing sides? What is happening? Any are they? Kwabena, I'll meet you shortly.
7: Kofi, yes, Jeff, in fact, Kano, just for Kano, in fact, the claim say na or the Kano air pimpim gates, no, and of course, gates near metal gates. Jeff, am I Kano, a picture, no, na Yen Shadi, Kano. I just have a car no. Now, you have to answer and can't say me because when you said, and Semino, just as you were reading, the first police report nearby, you know, huh? Oh, here, car, yeah, that way, over Facebook now, here, car, yes, see who you are. Way after the incident, and the police, you know, it's easy and that's what we impound the car. And to hear car, then, you know, now, here, metal gate, now, you see, a boo, a dahonoa. I will, in fact, I am a drink a cra, set major tomb, set or the sarcano and a pim gate. No, set can any in a bar. I
0: can't anybody. You don't see any visible damage.
7: Yeah, just
0: can't any just post my. You don't see any visible damage, but I see a bit of scratch, kakra, but it doesn't look like as a dear heavy hit, right? but and also the. For now, I just forensic.
7: So no, yeah, can't. I'm not saying that.
0: Yes, that's why I'm saying that.
7: Yeah,
0: I just forensic.
7: Yeah.
0: But the idea, no. I see some scratches in front there, but it could also be an earlier happening to the car.
7: Okay.
0: From maybe on the road. Yeah, now I'm going to come for the but unless those things goes on, but the can say so. Okay, anymore I see gate here, boy. Yeah, kwa binapeso watching. I say it doesn't look. It. Yes. It's hard to believe. And I say
7: sanity.
0: Okay.
7: Okay, gate na. Yeah, they better to say a Buddha hono. Say a two gate ni mo pa na se car with the speed at the pim musa
0: gate na
7: ati pa timi ato hono. Now here car ni mo na. In fact, me here say police for no. On be say
0: gate no gate nati. On the make you a gate nati. Ena mirror bisu dafem. But Jeff, so afaka ne nimbre me na me hwe mirror no. Ka ne nim police station what there na you hwe dey nyina. Aha, okay, ampa go back na my way no. Ko back ka ne nim na ohre ha pause wa ma bra fem na pause my. Aha, o mirror no. The mirror na actually at that film na ye car we ya. Because on say ho na the driver side no at that. But as you say eye itu ne bo mu e
7: yi
0: na
7: bi ya.
0: We don't know.
7: But me ba che say he gate na e si ho no. Na e si gate ni ba kwat ye. Na e si car we e na e pim mu a. Me na make say.
0: E yo nwa.
7: E ye mi nwa. E be ye mi nwa ka kra say. E den pa if you look at the crown e bo ho kama. Wo he bibia ni ho a say wo car na nim. Even number plate ni bo ho. Speeder, car we bet him their boss are gates in the moon. I'm on a two at all metal gate. Man, a two at all formula. Me, who say a car we say?
0: Anyway,
7: and me, personally. Okay. Me, who say, Ebia, or ye be before Frana, so the car will
0: be there. Are other accounts, Scrana, a man for be so tre, and on social media say, almost to say, Ebia, or ye, ye no, ibinum, I say gate, you know.
7: Okay.
0: Piche by any binum
7: attitude
0: and yes. As a man who be a candidate.
7: They're all on the desk on the desk. Oh, they're all options are on the desk. Anti preliminary, the air shay is here, you know. Mammy who say Kawi into Mosa meta gate in him. Emma knew to say pum and to honum.
0: Because
7: wabra cano.
0: Damage pa heavy damage bi ama
7: dabi dabi police reports me who say we second one na here point how many points about 6 or so points no upgrade of first one of the buy no aha they wanted further and better for particulars and ama omo ede sa we no buy em say o kwa man so
0: cobra on the phone Juliana Obin police public relations affairs and in interesting community here so far edoma etsen but your fan and the title, Mami Misano. Mami Julie, good morning.
8: Good morning.
0: Apo mi yede?
8: Nyame adom me na
0: so. Adom nem pai bo me ho ye. Mami mfa wa homa mfre we. Ahoma ne yesen.
8: Superintendent.
0: Okay. Right. Superintendent Supu. Me chia wa no pay.
8: Anape me do.
0: Na ne ese mo statements aba. Yemienu any idea the latest account? It was our issue anymore. Aye, then what aroma?
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0: Wow. But minim enra mi hu videos bi ana search bi e koso e wo eye residence ho any ade no apart from say ye chief security officers ni wie ye hu videos bi a there are some security men bi a omo ye search but uti video no background a people were saying say unidentified people bi no ma be room without a warrant and they want to enter the house na omo search eyi na eye moment na na eye search na na
10: near woman say a na di semono be brina and be bia at to me e kan wasam e wa bonte me
0: okay
10: na there's no way for police e be bu e mra sa no be mra e be se omo omo sa and a pay sign e yeah am dia minimum payment no I am yet to meet with my friend before to give me an update of a yes incident we na your mother can't tell me be a fine bed down I suffer for a gun for a bed I am called for say a yeah the processes now will go through to do investigating to the latter on this incident me patcho omo ma me hook my me sign a be we got so na me nemo papa beti en komo na yinya yinya chance.
0: Okay, I understand for security reasons, but confirm for us, Honorable Sarah Adjoasafo, Etuo Ankasa, and Akikani Trimuni, no kwa honza anu?
10: Enra,

0: 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The most competitive basketball league on earth is on CBS this Saturday. Big 3 All-Star Dwight Howard and the LA Riot take on Greg Monroe and the Dallas Power. Then Coach Rick Mahorn, Sensation Nasir Khor, and the Detroit Amps look to protect home court against back-to-back MVP Michael Beasley and the defending champs Miami 305. 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Ice Cube's Big 3 is back. The most competitive basketball league on earth is on CBS this Saturday. Big 3 All-Star Dwight Howard and the LA Riot take on Greg Monroe and the Dallas Power. Then Coach Rick Mahorn, Sensation Nasir Khor, and the Detroit Amps look to protect home court against back-to-back MVP Michael Beasley and the defending champs Miami 305. The game played the way you love. 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
2: Ɛhɔ so na dwuma so akra sɛ ɔno a ne kɔɔyɛ ɛtu tu nanamo ɔdrive oyɛ ɛkɔɔ police station hɔ wei the reporter said sɛ 5 minutes away from the
3: not too far.
2: Yes, 5 minutes ɔne kra sɛ 5 minutes drive. Ɔno a ne tu ne nanaa ɔdrive kɔɔ hɔ wabra ne tu aka no. We are just putting the pieces together. I'm not saying that they see, you know, but the ayateɛ ne deɛ ɛkɔ so no ne yɛ can be seen. Sɛ ɔno ana a driver called her na said the police phone can say she reported and a woman no police reform a medical form say on fa enko hospital no enti obi etu aka no e was a place na na switch ho na 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
3: se ye hwe de image ye da ho ya etuo no back seat no window no on se abo ena un se tuo aboba na nketin un se tuo no ye obi wo ho no ma eto a petin aboba ne say ye direct one so be ko street
2: pump action dey eco street
3: eco street and the glass we said ye city en menim dey
2: make sure
3: say betimi we stand there betimi we stand there and they were using different guns
2: pump action no
3: ye dey say eja ye get amri express there
2: but we are two egu ho egu table so ho egu table no so on display no
3: o dey ye mo money investigation because why we here
2: yeah nkasa sa na see
3: yeah
2: we are just yeah I say yeah put the pieces together keke e two na egu ho he go here say two egu ho e be anywhere at a split you a bus straight
3: and they were using enti, other weapons to be so
2: and to say nya way a two way there na say two from
3: the say aboba no dose jeff we betimi dey aka no dey kokoko obi and also ewo eyi ase dey na ase omo eyi wo mu no on say we no say no sa kokoko yi dey ase omo di guchi abo free mu no ti abo free mu ase
2: no we pistol na da ho no
3: e bi nya pistol no de hwe ni ye
2: bullet no casings no
3: tv kese no so kokoko na da ho no
2: okay
3: on say ti abo free abo ba bi no say na tie and we don't know say sa we no omo fire
2: e no omo to ya
3: on say ti abo free no de e to a ye won bitin ewum say so na aboba ni bitie
2: it is possible
3: so ye nya wo mo no mo hwe enya investigation ti do dey ask us ohwe aboba na e wo difference bebre
2: yeah
3: ewo ho nti eja
2: okay go fi answer na be ko no ehi enra Sundays so me say rahusim see aboba honum eja eto amamfo fie ma in fact nipa free mu dia but dying I don't grab say nsiane ade eja eto mu ma areho ewo
3: very sad one.
2: Let's come straight with them
3: right abuabo
2: ay abuabo honum and again on our earlier discussion fano school for no dia no but GES letter mo de buy no
3: yeah
2: they cited say reasons in term this are ban atoso no eye unhealthy competition and on any pressure

0: na na me ka say omo eto no so one of the reasons here unhealthy competition into nobody say ban at so
1: we understand perfectly but you don't have a regulation
0: yeah
1: you haven't regulated
0: those lord they are progressive you see any agenda so they are bra
1: now they have to bring a regulation that's what we are saying and now in you know omo because it's not a tertiary institution so we can raise that concern but Obi by school or by university or the car na ban amwa
0: oh yes Obi school fam or adult
1: is it competing studies
0: or adult
1: there be but the air cost no more lower than can say that's why you can raise those concerns
0: that's right
1: and they should have looked into this earlier
0: at their level now no at their level they present ASR on healthy competition
1: Obi the $3 million
0: at their level
1: be with if a club we say which IKEA spectra grow and come everything My young Alaska Star Enterprise, marble sheet, blind curtains, aroma diffusers, bear spread, ring lights, bear side lamps, AFP foams, ahodo nina, sofa covers, nina, and subi oho. Ochna extensively, we'll talk about because, yewo, NCMP, no, I be doing home, NCOMO, NCMP, Guechipa, but Alaska Star Enterprise, I mean, I will say PE foams, you know, be PBO Makache, a Dungoni 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Concrete accurate. We cut a malinia. We be to me after ho Eddie to coin modern waiting areas, shopping mall, barbering shop, restaurants. Nina, we be to me enya aye and your papa's wedding. Oh, yeah, what as a full labor runabout total filling station. HY 0557-943-607. Now, what kind of say. And they say, Ekobano, a year in Runa, Benum, a bit to malaria, see a year Vegatem. I tell me, telling me, Fantry Womb, a Babua Yepa, Panacea Farmers in the Diaba, Opedoso Puna, 0593-802-668. It to malaria, Sikra, 0593-802-668. Now, what from Mombejo? So, Absa Business Banking, so you go to a businessman, businesswoman, Obertra, and Quabemwa, a Absa Business Banking, and one Sunabe Fanwatra, and Quabem, Electroland Ghana, Semenkao, Smart TVs, a Hodwa, Samsung, TCL, Nasco, Nina, or the Biaba, a Tibomode Neko Tubi, TCL. Media Nasco, a Jemu Brane, a chance super power by Fidi Papa, a Chadia Cassianus Yugus Rafono, a San Se, a no money up a pansuntin, O Tona Winya, a Chadia Hodwana Frimono, Yane, showrooms no nationwide, Ubin, we authorize shops a Hodwa across the country in Suya 0503-159739, 0503-159739, and also be to me Abomania from Bejo Super 10 plus 1, and it's a 10 needle sachets, no now the one. The one at all, so who knew 11. Nido papa, I know a day. Yeah, even if any do the enemy free to say, opportunity. The framework be a coy and any rose room come on true capsule no, and a Kunungana Limited, Ediaba. On true capsule no, Babua, pa, wouldn't son 10 terms who fit every free by Muya on the Indiana. A on true capsule no, Babua, Mr. Kio knows why I'm rewom pem to me and coy any idea, slow erection, a premature ejaculations, Nina Babua. Araba Banzen tablet. Ukum feature muha moja near Frisani, yeah, you need some na Abua ye pa for more than a phrase 0244-275-429, 0244-275-429. Pharmacy shops, ne herbal shops, a hood winning in a. Ubin ya be lots of light deodorant spray and a body splash. Mr. Enona, oh, yeah, Sansa, a beb wow. Na, a dushamu de udugu, baby, oh, Fabiano. Hey, it's me, Joe Tumukama. 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Yeah, be I fine. Storm, round wide legend, ye mema. 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You are not part of Jojo Energy Drink. 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What they are treba could go into him or cap 250 ml. And opani and you may bo, bibia bear fine pharmacy chemical shops are holding in a boost Dominion herbal ointment, fast rush, baby, yeah, yeah, yeah, for 0245455740, 0245455740, and share from front desk, and so be at me at all. San Cablo Electricals, light. In Africa, a bar flexible, a year cable switches, sockets, multi lamp holders, nina, ni de kikan wan, kani a hon semi de, a yomwa, San Cablo, from size go house, na we be the plug, sockets a hood winning, and the papa, PowerPoint electricals, ukumasia dum, for 0534-800-832, 0534-800-832, na ya jo, so pa, my entry It was 0323-0858-1-8358-1-8358-2-8358-3. 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
1: too who switch your audio
2: hey
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1: I thank you to next caller. Hello.
3: Over.
1: Yeah, good day.
3: Kuni abana ba kope. Kope ska good day. Ndo bi kemo kwa na sofa.
1: Over. Yeah, good day.
3: Ami fa fidi so pan chemo di koma chema jino no go kwa bila.
1: Jino
3: so wanted God is more than majority. Ibo bi anyako ponka na.
1: Sa repeat the okan. What's he saying?
3: One with God. Many an abedi the nasuma de bioka.
1: Okay.
3: The match makuka. Or say one with God.
1: Uh-huh.
3: Is more than majority.
1: Okay.
3: Aha.
1: Wonderful. It's a very wonderful statement.
3: me nipa. Chairman Chichi, Santino Gina to Tan Secretary. One also deal ten ten ten ten.
1: Hey, what's the Michiano?
3: I watch also. When you teach your constitution.
1: Ah, constitution. Hey. Osho.
3: I've had any coupon offer. Well, put you more home, what
1: okay, yeah, okay, anyway, good day.
3: Aha, Mr. I'm Pratum, Obama Fansabona, but mommy, what is over? Me and a mill for anyone, so sometimes who comment in your heart, many wouldn't have dreamed, but over, I am one more.
1: So, when I'm in yard and interest,
3: I'm
1: as I owe Jimmy dear to men, can't say they make a beer and as old you too.
3: Thank you.
1: I'll be soon in my yard and empty.
3: Men know when you're doing
1: the old back council, men know when you're doing
3: it. That's it. Sanity. Opa, what's it about me? A weak leader, just because Canada, Japan, a baby throw.
1: I
3: say, after a military hospital, 8 years, MPP, Yamfa, a 1% in Punk. I'm a party number.
1: You have a bad listening skills. It's true. Because the premises of what I said and based it on the week was from the presidential premise and insults. Don't take that.
3: Kasaya. Mwaka sa mwuzi sa chitishin, join me. Ayo mwufas check. Ayo check check in a Japon asuma obeka anse afali military was 8 years. Aku fwa do anfa 1% in fwanka ono. Enyeno kre.
1: Meka 1% ase mwa. Ote se meka 1% ase mwa.
3: Ota abi, mese mwuzi sa chitishin. Pache, ofa asuma na asa wunti
1: mwa. But don't relate it because I never said MPP I 2%. I don't mean 3%. It wasn't part of my comments. So don't bring it in and make it look as if said that is what I said. I didn't say that.
3: And yes, I'm making Japan. Maybe reference Canada Japan. Maybe reference who?
1: Nobody started referencing me. Agree. And you know, the other KBS and market say it's not in line with what I said.
3: Matthew, offer.
1: That is it.
3: Offer. Okay. What do you say? Who say I permit no quarantine?
1: Insults, na course. No, I say, sir, if they have handled it. And I'm about Kennedy voice. It's a Kennedy say, and no, yeah, or Saiti Koka, any other. So as leader, they should handle it. And everybody, man, I come out on him. What's wrong with that? Okay, thank you. Matimeda say agudi. Next caller, hello
4: 0322 0835 81 83 58 83 58 defense a wachina and say bibri woho.
1: Aye.
4: Sometimes the only attack and say Yamia Duma.
1: Ah, okay. Okay, me that's Okropon ya Duma.
4: Yes.
1: Ochina.
4: Me that's it. Me that's it. Me that's it. Me that's it. Me that's it. Me that's it. Me that's it. Me that's it. Me that's it. Me that's it. Me that's it. Me that's it. Me that's it. Me that's it. Me that's it. Me that's it. Me that's it. Me that's it. Me that's it. Me that's it. Me that's it. Me that's it. Me that's it. Me that's it. Me that's it. Me that's it. Me that's it. Me that's it. Me that's it. Me that's it. Me that's it. Me that's it. Me that's it. Me that's it. Me that's it. Me that's it. Me that's it. Me that's it. Me that's it. Me that's it. Me that's it. Me that's it. Me that's it. Me that's it. Me that's it. Me that's it. Me that's it. Me that's it. Me that's it. Me that's it. Me that's it. Me that's it. Me that's it. Me that's it. Me that's it. Me that's it. Me that's it. Me that's it. Me that's it. Me that's it. Me that's it. Me that's it. Me that's it. Kennedy so yan hoku kwasa ku kwasa. The base for my wadu.
1: Ebi wasi be wasi base no nyan dia woni mu re woni mu
4: do. Oh Kennedy among 410. Onko sum. Afe woni bibi. Yen ya ba jo asa fo e besere no.
1: Mhm.
4: Penin fo kra ka se bi sesa bi. 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
5: Ramo ati bro.
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5: Padaro ma oyibogo ati ni.
1: Okay.
5: Me do do be ni. Eh mira.
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1: Kuka.
5: Na odabo amo Michael. Ashanti regi na tiki cheke che mira che ma unti mission international. 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Na okay Ghana pa. Ki eh kwa mi ko ma pe so bro coaster. Ni hu Ghana mi big da se. In Swat Tommy, a whole community that would do Samara Boy, our whole, I say, it's almost stranded with my solicitor. And they, and the pan, a gun and penny, what in our more bay, Adania Butti. And you never see Galam say, the car was a mountie, and the public is almost by the car mountie. Now, me, you know, I got up for your best friend, say, and put on a monobama, area of which I say.
6: 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The most competitive basketball league on earth is on CBS this Saturday. Big 3 All-Star Dwight Howard and the LA Riot take on Greg Monroe and the Dallas Power. Then Coach Rick Mahorn, Sensation Nazir Kor, and the Detroit Amps look to protect home court against back-to-back MVP Michael Beasley and the defending champs Miami 305. The game played the way you love. 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
7: Oh, yay, yay!
1: She be a show who's here now. Who am I saying? Be a passport at Wasuma Crown.
8: I can tell you that we're extremely happy with this progress. It's day by day. Obviously, this is a medical issue. It's an issue also collaborated with head coach Carlos Queiroz. And so we'll take it session by session. But we're optimistic with his progress, and the decision will be made at the right time, at the right moment. But one thing for sure, we always stress that it's team above individual. So any decision that we make is in the best interest of the team. Obviously, England is one of the best teams in the world. They have a certain characteristics and style of play, and we're exposing our goalkeepers to those conditions. And we're preparing our goalkeepers not only for the timing of catching, but boxing, but also the physical challenge that they're going to be exposed to. So I have no doubt in my mind that our goalkeepers are prepared for all the conditions that they're going to be exposed against England.
9: Now I'm going to the second leg of the argument that England and blah, blah, blah. We've met teams like that. In the past, and we always do meet them. And it's never been like the round over, the 7-0 trouncing and things that people have been projecting. I don't remember the last time we saw anything. Even if we lost by those margins, it wasn't to the so-called big teams. So that should tell you that football is not really determined by names. So fine, England is going to be a very good and tough proposition, but I'm sure the nature of the match in itself is going to challenge our players and all of us to come up with the best.
7: Every game was another game, you know, so England, Panama, Croatia, we all have the same focus to each game and we want to get 3 points, of course. So, yeah, we're going to see how the training goes this week and prepare our best to take all 3 points for England again. Obviously, we know they got good players, they got great qualities, but I think as a group, we know our qualities too. So, just is another game for us and we need to just give our full fight like we did Panama, you know, die for each other on the pitch and, you know, hopefully we get the 3 points. I think it was a perfect, as I said, perfect 3 points. And that just sets the tone for the games coming.
10: I mean, we can take it a game at a time, which I know they will. But I don't want to put so much expectations. Most of the time when you expect so much, you end up getting nothing. So you just have to take it a game at a time. Yeah. And I hope they can get to the semifinals. As young as they are, Ghana usually do well when we are the underdog. There have been tournaments where we've been counted out, but we go all the way and even get to the finals. I mean, obviously, that is in the African Cup of Nations, yeah. But you know, as close as we've, farther as we've gone, was quarterfinal.
11: Ya cap a la dreta per Xavi, assistència de Xavi, més cap a la dreta per Messi, Messi, Messi, Messi, Messi, Messi, Messi, Messi, immens Messi, encara Messi, encara Messi, encara Messi, encara 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
8: I can tell you that we're extremely happy with this progress. It's day by day. Obviously,
12: loves to have a little go.

0: Pisano here into the power jack. Goal from Balotelli! Mario Balotelli was there. The ball was lifted in from Pisano. And Balotelli buries it from close in. Neuer nowhere.
1: 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I am so Power Sports number
2: 9:36. Monday edition of Insura Digital Password Jumedino. 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Netherlands, Etchie, Omeya from Sweden. 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After Sana Arikus, Asha first goal. To Frank Yane Kexi. 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Abrante Baku, and Ipadudona, Ebuni Tiso, Aye Adinga, Simon Adinga. I'm off for Kembia Chad Branton, papa. Because down a chance, I'll say no. Sabi Uncle Bo editor at Tinman, Cote d'Ivoire, Etimi Vini against Germany. I'm from the Ebba Mamo, Tunisia, no. I'm set, walk up now, no Monsanya, ain't he? As I am Mumija, walk up, no. Japan, as from my come nine, Amo Antimi Antia Kanabako Kramik as a Tunisia, is a walk up, no, Amo Efima. And also on some yadi ebedam na bedroom for the dear home bedroom. Amuni aya around game will be anti and should be oh ha. And also on some I need the other games, you know. Mr. Gabi Tram Tanasia, Yabidis and Community Nano, Abo Jumadino Suna, and the games, you know, Argentina, Ababo Austria, France, Ababo Iraq, Norway, and Senegal, Ababo, na yadna, aya Jordan, and aya Algeria, and also ebetimi Abasuna, and the attendant said more good news at the Ma Ubia Utia in Shah Passports. And now, the pace I will share live our YouTube. Monsa Mutia live on radio in Shah 104.5. The attendant said, and that, yeah, predict and win. Now, games in a bit to Jano. The attendant said, oh, predict and now winning, not a bemoa. Ubenya Chadia, and so every air McBerry biscuit, McBerry air biscuit. Atia for biscuit net the papa. A donum na reality say yes, this is biscuit. So na aye for the family ni na antia na yeah predict and win games na but gan neno and what china di koni na no. O predict na ebemwa on sono obe wini aye McBerry aye biscuit. 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Awo aye one. Air basket to my dinner nano, and so at the amount of fats, biscuit at the pie. And you know, Yami Adamane, at the last 10 minutes of the show, you baby at the Amamo, Namonsono, what friend, why you predict and win in a Udia, Bibia, and so at the Akonkai at the amount. Yeah, who's Samano? And Mede Atugantia, Shannon Somami, not in the games, which I say a crowd church or two, Argentina, Austria, France, Arabo, Iraq, Norway, and Senegal, Jordan. ababo aye Algeria sa games we no o 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Partey everything because your first game or Canada went to me amobi coach no unstarted Partey and our man in free bench ɛna emra then of course Jordan Ayew and the Padudona if you say he is the 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
1: Any Real Madrid, no. You know, it's a sign of football. 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
1: 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But do High Sense TV. And the sound system. 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John screen. 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

0: 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At the Sininazo. 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
3: Say your glaucoma. 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You can't say it.
2: And one is a woody dikake.
3: And Santem Shim. 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
2: ABA Herbal Center.
3: I will quad that soon. 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
2: Praying.
3: I was 0541 565 199.
4: Abo for Biada is so on a set. Obeya Orion Cyrus Publication. Emuma. Now, dear DJ. If he say, a beer mufrana junimu, and my king kind a conkain, or my punta boo, or Montia see, the mufua, a free nursery one, a copy nursery two, or mumma be to say, language and literacy, numeracy skills, phonics and sight words, picture reading and coloring, writing skills, natural skills, and a KG1 and a KG2. So, your language and literacy, numeracy skills, phonics and sight words, picture reading and coloring, and a primary one, a copy primary six, and so, your English language, mathematics, science, creative arts. History or your sire say, but be a ubia say a cra and a kumase and a reading piano for 0555 313 658 and a 0249 411 234.
0: Naya de bro. 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
6: And your chairman be an air chairman. 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
9: 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A hood would digima, your points be the dear Chediakasia, who painted the moa for *530#. 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
11: Minua ba me say. Me pese mini be out on a busia de aquadrio, and it's a mimicu tremeni sounds me who dear metum.
12: Anyway, I saw what weddy. 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Akofa Camille Shah Gel, every Europe abrochi memo, abagane drama soha. Say, dear, and one no biadi jarry. 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I know swear nam, ain't woo miaka crabia, ne poor who say puka puka puka.
11: Hey, Mama Camille, Camille Shower Gel no jia. Jimmy.
12: Same catcher will say Camille Shah Gel dear a ye natural selection.
11: We de minia bachere me baby a minya biato.
12: Camille Shah Gel so dear a boo a drama so babya. Woo babia ye ton samina whoopen ye biato. So whoopen a dodon swear to a freaking Dave Investment Limited. It was 0243-744-855. Nipa wa ye koko and nasa tuntum to meet the Camille Shah Gel a jari. Camille Shah Gel ana a ye natural selection. Fessi ye babia and mofra into min kohu. Hydro on Beyonce and Nissan Neymo. FDA Aji Ejedi and Kratui Atu.
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0: eba ne mobile phones ene ho niamo bia dia Franco Trading Enterprise ehure di kind of dada niamo ye papa ne ne ne bua Ford ye ye nchen ne wo phones brand bi ti se Nokia Samsung iPhone ene dia keka 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

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What may depend on air into capsule? And I know pay my own so when sank out the annuity over the Missakun Saba, Bama Waba WJO, Bama Watoa P. Aaron Pemino, and yet do I come for the amount libido form, and your poor air blast circulation in Tino, and my Tessa, wouldn't be any now Bama so pay my church circulation in the 82 slow erection, and 82 West Place, and I do a boss for Wedro, air Missakun Kulun Kana, limited idea to pay Edia Benuetti, woman the Araba Bazan Tabatin Saba, and we are made through a boba bia, Waba, and nay a 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so at Yama Waba, we knew Resia, I won't permit Winya Tinka, Winya feelings into that, once Winya be a department come for the amount of aye Araba Bazan Tabatano pay, ma one son cowdy and Anus for more power of pharmacy, the drug shop will be our son, ever can do it be not as a non so I come. Woman number says 0244275429. Not when your Kulun Ghana Limited or Madupa was so wet man in Umpi Pato High Sense in here. High Sense is a promotion. We'll go so a day, Emma, not work up now. As I said, intended. And for any table or Macate, who buy a baby pen now, a baby do TV. If it is 3 inches, a quarter 116 inches of a would you know what your sound system? I come home. Woman the stadium and Cassia Barufio answer the stadium ambience and now afe the euphoria. Our cost stadium be a Obeyano. Wouldn't I hear woman sound system now? And Bama of your eye, come on. And now face with TV, the Kakaka, come on. And near Fenty, the panel does what to me say. Wake up, Nanny, a Diablo Wolf, you know, and the Battle High Sense, dear. And no pay, and no musu human, no mess or major so. I am 0302550000. And can baby be blue and I says, Womusho room elho, Okola Pasa, Oko Batuna, Oko North Industrial Area, Oko Jansimo Atimatamo, West is Motama Community and Kaswa, Afred Wenichemo, Ewo, East Logona, Ubenomo, and call to do Hato, and Afimataeko, Awanina, Ubena, Aya Hisense, Kumasi and Msebia, a doom post office in Chaho, Afetafo, Azaria Johnson. Kumasi City Mall, Anna Aya Okotano Swa, when you almost saw or Bosse, High Sense, oh, with any Timus, Nani or many Ainabi, Anna Tessa, a D. Aya Enimcha, Okotetiman Obenomo, Okotamale, Okofo Tarajana, and we are Hawaii Mankesim, and Omo Afeko for.

0: wo mo appreciate customers wo mo empower communities and mo strengthen connections in timi kasa no wo be di eye foundation asante code program no e di ba eye training na and any pop pim and atese mo e di mo wo mo equip mo eno so atima boa am digital secrets no e man tell so atima di mintima ye pa e no ti be 2 years ago ana wo mo chese Kumasi Regional Hospital eye pediatric unit one
1: Ice Cube's Big 3 is back. 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Big 3 All-Star Dwight Howard and the LA Riot take on Greg Monroe and the Dallas Power. Then Coach Rick Mahorn, Sensation Nasir Khor, and the Detroit Amps look to protect home court against back-to-back MVP Michael Beasley and the defending champs Miami 305. The game played the way you love. 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
0: Na onso asira bosiri hehe na ma wake up in sweat my kama be part of Alaska Star Enterprise ne wasi wo people sin na akofa e di aba quality blankets wo kra e kan de material curtains no afi aroma 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And one now one more woman in Prudential Plaza and a DA and I'm sure I feel so in Canada. I do you to do woman in MTD office and answer Echo Bank and a D and I'm sure I do your Alaska Star Enterprise in here. War papers and quality blanket is there with them or by a conoyer palm and a pay any woman in Comer. I was 0256 330075 and answer 0200281 080. Now when your Alaska Star Enterprise now electoral and And I'm a do echo. Electoral Ghana say, since I know what the promotion in a demo, what was it about 15 inches or for me TV? And I say, ABIS Samsung, dear, ATC, or dear, AN NASCO, ATV, Nibi now pair, Utofi 15 inches aqua, Wamucha, dear, I don't want to a free DSTV decoder. Womu your massacre, 1 month subscription, at the amount, a massa, dear, come up. And to Electoral Ghana, as a Ghana for the baby, a furniture, a womo, a soap, bia, Uko Muso Rumbia. Where I catch so Woto TV 15 inches Woto we are no besides with DSTV. No way when you know my subscription at the amount come on who coffee wake up matters no wait my baby no sweat to my boy a palm and T and yet the little land Ghana and so Adamo and no do any chemo and so a war a year in swear from her a car park or your cancer boys your office back home for any to honor cocoa to their come on no mess up with the little land can a bit made in common I was here 0503 1359739 na fewanya electoral Ghana adumana si oma ye bibia adiamo na me pato ade ni MTN Ghana asi MTN tete no eye aduma papa pa MTN tete na omo so mo tade sika omo di chenem pepem pepem pepem pepem 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
4: 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Hoya kama. And Tiazimo, the game village, you know. Rock up, Brime Hona, Yaya Jumanina. Adamana, Mamin Sam Kobana Sena, Yenin Kobaka Kabata, Yajumadia, Yakato say live our YouTube. And to call YouTube and I Insure TV. 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Wet me up, Tanina. What do you update to them? Adiabana, yet Makin Kenina. Adama wants to say, I would do in Nasu, Mamin Sase. Janko. Cup and not any cover cacra. Now on Saturday, matches in the B and sweat me to any group F. Now I want a Tunisia, mine or na Tunisia, dear Yami and me. I'm a say, a bibble with teams are going no more. Massapa, Womas and ye, Nano that Japan a trouble moment. Nana, our Brahmins went to Mantabaco cra, a first pain. Woman not in Saudi Arabia, a moment. Nana almost went to Mante and Sana, Yababena, Omanitin, Eddie Uruguay, Womansu Kemino, et me at Tota. 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

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Nani mammy, ya ya. And now there's ya man, a visa, and there's any mammy team at the candida, a ya a voter. Ha, which means the way I had the idea of your pep, Candida, a voter. 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Now, yes, I'm paying for being in Antima. And now, when you visa, and now, when you came, I can vet. 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

0: 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I tell you, a BS year, he shall banter the team at the Maxi Arao. One of them, I first, I player at us all register 3 goals informant at the Man Uruguay. One of first 2 World Cup, I am Matissa. I know your record side, Abba, I want to make you so and I'm a player maker to the man. I can vet, yes, almost a record. Now, can vet and so on, yes, since 1966. So, on man be a co World Cup, a din campa. Now, can be the first goal, Benya or the free kick, and then you say, go no. 66 and you see a B and so SEA woman it in a kevet and so the ababa na me and kevet my and the cabin is you he said you offer baby a kevet offer baby a kevet and your mummy woman kwa erania well yeah maybe we are made about kubaba na tesem and went to my kaba na abanta the other Fernando aya musawa kwabna the tenye abanta no suno yasi woko aya Uruguay wadu na ye player or ye most capped aya player I will work up in 16 and pato 18 appearance in Wenya. One player known in the early team, Edison Cavani. Since then, as he said, I banter the team, Eddie Mosuela, and I test on so Ababa Jaboswa, and he reported on so Abba Leandro Trossard. Yes, on so I record. Na record that Leandro Trossard and so I know. Yes, since 2006, I have Bassin Swan Saiga. Yes, one of the chances were created here, Edema Michael Balik, Germany, woman in Sweden Gamer, woman by 2006, and there. Last time it be happening, no. Yenya player be a miambo work up. I'm a crabna on creative more chances. I would do Maku Makunum and from my one particular player. I'm on also a mortar. Since 2006, ABCN, Ebi Medium, but I none of that. There's a bedroom who came on my boy. No, Yasiliano Trossard. I creative 5 air chances at my Kevin De Bruyne and team. I know you're done so ever. I would to make this Lami Yamakasa. Crabna Lami Yamas said the last World Cup, a no. What the classroom na no he give me be better. I feel dear one can say our partner say at us why you must in a year pa and only have just as I work up when I didn't encouragement just abandon when the motivation you know say the last edition of the work up no now what the classroom but at this time our partner say at us why enjoy partner or involve in a part of this and then you know equate the man abandon say go was it the goal no dedicated at the man and mommy after the number four and after a year busha fanya na enu obi anoda na anoda woman sport no enso edemas pay man no edo aye report ampato lamini yama edi eba ewo dwuma die so na 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I'm Baba se Oba wake up here kwa. Midfielders or may come up minim popo we are seeing now or no. Nesquad no muna ewo. Esanso Pedro Gonzalez wo wo wa Diego Cascante ewo Fabien Ruiz wo ho. 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Yasi Enzo man no so say a casa keke. Who be at be chair najune. Park in so and a better dia o good and Fitness and I Enzo Fernandez and Patel toss a player no so on the Madidan or Bebono Nihon Samna Medipa. I would to media so maybe any sano. Mamma called Declan Rice. Declan Rice near Bissanse. Woo, yes, he unrested Western. So what propose? Ah, when a gun about yes, a cabra magia toss Marco Baco. Yes, yes, this is your force. I don't know to be said. Tama Boma to pa and your Bissanse. Son of Bessano say, Boom and I'm Namua Samka. Where went to be come? Went to be come you and also become one to want to. Complaining, who complain? I had the oil so complained. I come here, hell, and to one on a sober bonnets and money, and to acquire any a decan rice in Comacaca, abandoned it to the Tibu Cotua, as the Ancamobian Tessa, well, no, I can't afford 4 or 5 years. Our mandate is as a mandate in here, well, bar the abaco crap, and tea, and the abandoned Comacaca to that name. It ain't for the US virtue and throw their trouble so. Iran was him. Womo titi ya omo US was him. Womo kwa di enti ya no mu deny design. Womo visas no. En kofana no omo di omo eba no. Baku bi woma sa Islamic river. Ya kan se. Se revolution se wan wan free. Ya zina baku fra. Ana Iran was him. Mo bwa mu di top up. Po bianca ho. Mo ana mpesa mo mafia ye. Mo ana mpesa wake up. Nime ye nije. 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Ukwa de federation. Ano se football federation. Edi ma Iran na. Womo di nsem na. US for can you creep him? Will be any one of them? Why, one, ya, or no, so baby, I say, what do no a pen to Kanya that the Dabi, a football number, but would you be a fast high day? And no young Kobaka carry run for no so editor, and none of that any other matches at Tolerina, Mikelo Yasabo, or no, and a Spain is Saudi, game no one man of the match, and answer the Spiria, player of the game, and Afe, Abraham Tennitin, Adi, Aya Aliriza, Waronso, and Onya Iran, Henny Bedrom Diano, and Aya Kevin. 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
0: Enye ne nanmu no bebu. 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
4: Day.
0: Oh, Nanayi.
4: Oh, I'm fine.
0: Zai.
4: Oh, yes. Me football is an animal, you know. Oh, yeah, to my bat. Mia Casa Percy, dear me,
0: Shadangi.
4: Now, say, oh, President.
0: Was eh?
4: So, President.
0: I'm back on them, Miss Omen.
4: Say, no, what, yeah. This time around, dear, I just say, Bibi Bessa.
0: Dabby Jam, fine and Casa Fatu,
4: same old stuff.
0: For Bibia Fatos, no moon, baby, I saw in Fidiba. We are near Ghana, ho. If you treat on Dennis Tabo, any German for a naked common air, sorry, and it is added an air trendy power pop, pop, pop, pop, pop, pop, pop, pop, pop, pop, pop, pop, pop, pop, pop, pop, pop, pop, pop, pop, pop,
4: Away, it's in the way.
0: Yes,
4: do you know me?
0: I hear you, Bizarana. Say a day. Maybe I don't go to the
4: end. I look at my friends. You turn out a name from Nananum FCO. I've really forgotten the name. I'm saying Nananum Stars and Nananum FC Muba.
0: Nanatim, you
4: will be never in Grandmother.
0: Nanana pay it out. It's
4: out in China.
0: It's out. Trendy Buddha and another trendy pint.
4: All right, all right.
0: You're ready and fancy.
4: Now, PH for almost half a ring at the idea.
0: But hey,
4: I'm not paying at the idea. Tibio could tell me.
0: Oh, but so I dear you.
4: Oh, come on.
0: You be a cow.
4: I'm a matin from far, you know, Diamondino. That guy is good. In fact, Matisse and Liverpool for a corner, no, Nami, yeah, Kakabat. So far, my sharp brand
0: tell me two times. Someone's so much here player.
4: Oh, in your nan can you bat? In your nan can you bat? He's a fantastic winger.
0: Prepare him a bit.
4: Now, before I come, I'm going to move for camera, no mommy.
0: Now, you ba come on me.
4: Move for camera, no mommy.
0: Pack me your package.
4: I wear a full package.
0: Oh, okay.
4: I wear a full package.
0: Mad Berry Biscuit.
4: I'm more and share live our YouTube, you know. They say, you my dear, so you have to predict and win. Basso.
0: Okay.
4: Now, anytime you have better than Sibiano, games never born a Dano. So I'm predicting our win here.
0: To send me, see.
4: To send me.
0: Ah, France.
4: Argentina, Austria. France, Iraq.
0: Yeah.
4: Norway, Senegal. Yeah. And a Jordan, any Algeria.
0: And we are much more.
4: Ah, no, much more. Dear, no.
0: Mm-hmm.
4: What they are predicting.
0: Okay.
4: So, predicting our prediction, no. Your book game winner at Bemoa. Way free, a McBerry biscuit.
0: Okay.
4: So, oh, how do you put them here?
0: Come up.
4: A full package, be and you may woman of
0: more oat air digestive.
4: A bed Jones, your t shirt womb.
0: Okay.
4: And now you wore a chair from a
0: McBerry.
4: McBerry biscuit. And I say biscuits and I'll soon go on. Bibri
0: for box and anchors, I'm
4: biscuits and bibri.
0: I'm a fat channel.
4: Where the men for my own? Where the amade chair,
0: sir?
4: Your telephone and there.
0: I don't soon.
4: Oh, yeah, bibri, biscuit, bibri, and
0: all that.
4: I'm going to catch you, you know, on say, I buy two air flavors. Your McBerry butter biscuits, no, huh? And now your McBerry London oats.
2: Where digestive, no? Where London oats?
4: Oats, mean ye. Cocoa, you know. And now we a butter, no? It will be a dead. And the plant is over there. They are mixing or
2: dealing. Shortbread biscuit, too.
4: And so a shortbread, yeah.
2: Oh, nice one.
4: And see, a full package. And yeah. The last 10 minutes of any show, though, me be a line, say, nah,
2: for my
4: Oba, Obo, Dean,
2: Junior, my magic.
4: Oh, no, so do any biscuit today. And the last 10 minutes of the show, no, Ofra, now, Obo, Dean, ID card, so no more prediction.
2: Okay.
4: Ebemwa, and Yaman, be braces, yeah. From M. McBerry biscuit.
2: Yeah,
4: better check your mama. And to the Abian is all your first show. No, so now what predicting is our Senator Chocho. Your predictions in the world, a do an offra, and I'm also a motion live. Our YouTube, Munamo Kahumbi, over to me the predictions in Abba. Now, baby, I will be a new dear, yet the prediction, no, as in, award no yet the word here and so at the amount said the matrimonial a chair womb t-shirt womb and a biscuit now casanson a boom a sanso cry award dear football and so a sign a kahua full package and a free McBerry biscuit and so the mind anytime the other biscuit time so you have to be at the papa again can so any tea a tea for I remember breakfast, you know. I come. And the own seminal and on so Jerry now Jerry Goda me patro a year. Camel Natural Selection Charger. And I may come for a diamond and then an open patch away a natural. Artificial beer and nim. And it's the end of the garia. We natural color. So, we are cocoa, kama. Na toso, we are tuntun cradi and ye jay. Said you tuntun with sia ye fennel. At if for Nasam Kitokra. Na a fair row and a sham. And two cono be the garia. Why are back the perfume and a di garry? And to a new garry we know for perfume and won't cry. You are good to go. Enti anopa ewia enyumre udware amano enye Camel Natural Selection Sarja. 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So, about a digital banking. 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
4: 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Yakatom say a game village for this World Cup. Aya LGMO. 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There's a goals galore this particular World Cup. Jude.
6: Yeah, Rich.
4: Good morning.
6: Good morning, bro.
4: Now what to say?
6: Nyamia Dominion announce where.
4: Yamu gusu shine.
6: Yeah, okay, see na see.
4: Be fine.
6: You gusu anso aye pem soko.
4: Yeah.
6: And aye 23rd on.
4: Na 22nd.
6: Okay. 22nd.
4: Yeah.
6: Material.
4: O pese abosu mene so ntema.
6: Aye ana sa.
4: O metu ase metu ase. Sa anso ntema ye nje.
6: O kra de no na wo.
4: Ha me ha me.
6: No me me ha de bi.
4: Ah me de ho ne hia me.
6: E ho me hia o. Ah okay. 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Okay, na bia me hu menya line no. 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O kra. Ba menya line.
4: Ene kwesu ma wie.
6: Na matters really. Eh me de pike na na sa pa for seven. Ye transi bi abo se bosu me de ba be so a.
4: Wa
6: ya be tne ka help you na abo se. Wa ka ene ye 21st no ahwe. Well, you're grand, bro.
4: Hey, but so far,
6: yes.
4: As a result, no. So now, nah, no be a shocking kakra. It been so anuma. It was anticipated.
6: Yes, exactly.
4: Say they are no ana ABC. But meaning, baby, I was wondering.
6: Rich me that say now. Mm-hmm. Okay, about goals and all that.
4: Yeah.
6: Meshe Africa, yen performance.
4: So far,
6: those who are performing. Now me we are mababe narunu to adie. World Cup we yen sadi been so. Rich, I did all see a shenan sooner, me basona, makam wasem. But first of all, me feel say so far Africa a big guam when massy maybe so perform me pa. Egypt a secure qualification. In him soya wa qualified to the next round of the competition.
4: Okay.
6: So let's say congrats to Egypt and Morocco. Now Egypt any four points. Rich the ATNA Egypt in the last game or bought against Iran. Egypt currently and occupy the top spot. And it's quite interesting. Me assure say before the competition got underway. A group composition of Egypt, New Zealand, Iran, and then Belgium. You when they say a fairly draw. Say oh yeah, comparative analysis. Now all the check baby Ghana a war. Rich, me assure say, including even the Cabo Verdeans, Kivet for check it almost in a group. Yes, sure, say group back when you say they're quite favorable. A hey, Egypt group, it's a be a connoisseur of the game, a place this country ahead. Certainly, Omoni are doing better. So, Belgium, by virtue of the talent,
4: Belgium, is the now.
6: Belgium, who Belgium, oh, you know, on Tiasse, Belgium, the no. Until finally. Omo benya di omo expect no sa mental block no Rich ebe ha omo ache e da no na ye can about the top nations I expect so omo beje World Cup omo aje bi ma Rich na ye can ye can no yo two or three nations are ye omo free and focal points na kokko ye Portugal but then so ye Portugal e free ma if there is one other nation I Rich obe expect or two nations I was expecting some beje the World Cup I be seen omo nji bi so surprise na Obeka Belgium. Rich now waka the Netherlands. Omo producing a lot of stars. At a point crowd may sure say Rich Omo ban 98 World Cup no.
4: Mm-hmm.
6: Now people thought say they were actually even gonna win the World Cup.
4: Yeah.
6: I talk of Reisinger, Patrick Kluivert, Mark Overmars, Dennis Beckham now call England. Obeka sure say before Beckham, there was Beckham. And he said now Osha Talenta. Now Omo crack Clarence Seedorf. Mark Overmars mo now has almost squad Nepal. Who say a Brazil and a year almost free mo sa World Cup no maintained World Cup no. It was deemed the best game during that World Cup, 98 World Cup. It was so exciting. At a point almost by I think 2-2. And Rich,
4: our group are Egypt, Iran,
6: New Zealand,
4: and New Zealand.
6: It was
4: our home table now. Belgium just won me with just two points.
6: Yes. And so surprising, Egypt now occupy a top spot.
4: How?
6: With 4 points, yes. Followed by Iran, Alonso 2, not Belgium, so Aba 2, and New Zealand. Now they were expected to be the weapon boys. Now, Rich, Egypt certainly, because Iran, in the last game, only Egypt in Ebo, and New Zealand and Super Bowl against Belgium. And New Zealand currently, just a point.
4: Mm-hmm.
6: So it implies that say on a Belgium bar, regardless of the results, say Belgium actually impona Belgium echo 5 points. Now say Egypt lose in the game umpo to Iran. Certainly, on also echo 5 points. So Iran beko 5 points. Inti anoni yes the terrorist parables. All other things being equal. Inti ma Iran enko 5 points. Rich nama Belgium so 5 points. New Zealand still about occupy the last position. About just a point. Na Egypt about 4 points. With 4 points, third place teams, you know, out of 12, now be 8, you know, Rich. And you're certain, say, with 4 points, what qualify? Say, third place in power, what we secure qualification, dada. So now, make us say, Egypt are qualify. Okay. Morocco also secure the qualification. And I'm happy, say, at least Africa, certain nations, Ayomo, and even, trust you me, Rich,
4: Cote d'Ivoire is about qualify.
6: Cote d'Ivoire is about qualify. Per the Akakon. Cote d'Ivoire, they are saying we can only change animal.
4: Because Crusade,
6: yes.
4: I'm meeting my manager.
6: Exactly. Rich, one shedding pa, or the onfa drum po, in free honor. We secure qualification. So on the Ojejan, who weekend. No, it was a game, and also uncle, also. And Rich, World Cup way at the air conditioner. Sir Abrantiano, Abrantiano, Abe, Adingra.
4: Simon,
6: okay, Adingra. Say Adingra, Cronan, Sona, Afcon, and a Cote d'Ivoire.
4: Mekai, ba...
6: So, okay.
4: The performance.
6: Oh. And he
4: so what?
6: So what, Charlie? And it was so surprising.
4: What was
6: and
4: he thinking? Me, when you say Bessie now,
6: what do
4: you mean? I said, I'm here game, you know. Me, who the video, I'm on for any style picture. And yeah, there may be some questions. Adingra.
6: Yes.
4: And you see, Abrantene can ask him about Premier League.
6: Of course.
4: And when you play a Biakeke.
6: No. Abeka say inferiority complex.
4: That's it.
6: It's me exiting in.
4: So if you pass now, quite Brenton Hono. First of all, pass and not short in him.
6: Yes.
4: It was a pinpoint pass.
6: Say, yes, and one can say yeah, with the speed and
4: then. And on your left toe?
6: No.
4: Or your right footed player?
6: Sure.
4: It's born a banana. And your contrast in
6: me. No.
4: But born it was your Brenton is my good to born.
6: Rich, and only defense I am not a warrior in your name. A. Omontem. Say, German phone in your opportunity now. Omon Flaffino. And Omo and him so much German snitcher Omo. But that small boy, Omo midfielder, no Cote d'Ivoire midfielder, no, a cracky twan, 20-year-old boy, no. So with the performance. Yeah. That guy is a massive talent. And I don't need a cab wadi there, but Charlie, so who are cranny performance, no. Said he was top A. German midfield, no. Any at the point, said you know, caress the ball. A proper baller, ball no ball. Who said, on him the oil on the pitch. The confidence level. So, Yemfa Cote d'Ivoire and said the possibility said Cote d'Ivoire and Sobek qualify. No, I am very high and Rich. I'm happy and no one else motivated Ghana. So, Rich and because Ghana with Yemfa 3 points, you know, the possibility see a better qualify with just a point. I am very high now. Rich, having said all this, I dear Bakwana may share at the goalkeeping department. Rich, we can know. Why are you excited about how are the goalkeeping department and you may be equi? But first of all, and this World Cup, trust you me, yeah, can't outfield players as them. But goalkeepers, right, they would make huge impact. Almost by why a lot of stories to tell. And the goalkeeping department, you know, they are so exciting and so interesting. Up to this point, you know, they say, yeah, was certain nations are, yeah, by World Cup, you know, behind him, say, almost goalkeepers, you know, they make headlines. For instance, the defending champions of the World Cup, Argentina. Argentina came with one of the finest goalkeepers, football, because in the shape of Emiliano Martinez. Oh, so World Cup near can't win the Golden Gloves, no. And Rich, World Cup now, yeah, can I near bomb Messi, no. Sir Brantiano was the unsung hero. So, okay, Debo, especially near Paul game, we France versus Argentina. So, that stupendous save, Omeki. And son a penalty shootout, no heroics and so on sounds a key. And here can messy. But there was a certain Emiliano Martinez and the story, no, it was so exceptional. And Rich, our honum, yes, I cried Jordan Pickford. And then there is Alison Becker, a top class goalkeeper. Recent keeper seen now, any France goalkeeper, no, Mike Magnan. So who expects this uncareable World Cup? We can by name be all names, no, and a yearbo. But really surprisingly, some names are obi agini any almost so. I take it over. I am on edge already. Rich, I don't know where Kurosawa goalkeeper no. Eli Rom. Mamma mia, that guy, he's such an incredible talent. ono ne keep kuro sai o game mu wait 15 saves 15 solid saves and rich trust you me only na me sha dia bi only me say your back football abakose mu since your chance here say your the start eye record from 1966 eba ono the goalkeeper ah where side against Ecuador within 90 minutes o any other time e kan ho within 90 minutes goalkeeper why the most saves eye ono of course ebia okay obi be kwa kwa kwa kwetwe the record of Tim Howard mekai Tim Howard record no very well it was the USA against Belgium mekai side game ne pam rain fee Tim Howard dia no rich or your 16 saves but the 16 saves no dia ma we dia no eye sronko a we dia na ba be world record ne say Tim Howard dia no na extra time ka ho
4: okay
6: but also okay
4: we 90 minutes
6: within 90 minutes wait on the end na extra time e ka ho about 120 solid minutes it's way dia no na record as within 90 minutes no football e ban no goalkeeper bia I started here the start eh kan sem no goalkeeper bia ni ho across our record no Eloy Rom now them dia e ma na no goalkeeper so no e dia no omo ye hero saves omo ye no ade so interesting ye right a brand team me patch omo picture na da so no Rom asem ne kan Eloy Rom now right when we tadi na ekra no 2019 na eye omo honum no na Crusao me kai pa na they had this game and also omo boy was against Haiti rich CONCACAF game na the main goalkeeper eye abrante na dam for pa ye fano Peter Jazinho unfortunately o chere me nkwa ya ya ya ano na dam for pa ni nyina na otim mu o chere me nkwa ya ya ya through heart attack or cardiac arrest. Hence, Ono Baba Bear number one goalie. And in a performance or damage, you know, and no dedicated Yama goalkeeper, no, and no picture and a dazzle. Now, Rich, so we need the free honum, and me assure says a crusade bet me I a BBL competition with him, at least accord to the next stage of the competition. This gentleman will have a key role to play. Yem Freddy the Anderson Yambra, another person. Of course, Kevin goalkeeper the Vozinia, I can't ask him that. And he was so fortunate where there in the West, no, was actually granted. Neman, Ewa Honum, at a point, Unse Neman, Etienne on. Now, Omo Diana is so surprising, they say. Well, but against Spain, people thought, say, Kevin's performance was a fluke. A draw against Spain. So the impression was that Uruguay, this is Spain, the defending European champions, Omo, a former world champions. Owie no no asanso ni Uruguay enso abo ono se former world champions ano ne nabo rich ono Uruguay enso koko boy obi anim se Uruguay dey there or the Cape Verde begu because we who Cape Verde opo sa game enso surprisingly at a point na nko opportunity cross and ko be say Uruguay o jeje ane ho rich ono Uruguay o say Uruguay ba ba ti se no o san enya kokodro aside another ball eto Uruguay net him. With the quality of Uruguay, Ukraine now, Federico Valverde, Mumino, and so many more ball draw. I say a bomb, Mabaso. In T. Vozinia, Diano, for now, Yahuni. A rich one story. I am so sad. After you can't Vozinia, Diaka, baby, a Vozinia free by first game, you can't abacosem kaka, how I struggle, ya, nankanida, so anywa, and the way establishing him. I'm Bukanoko Portugal, Savas, and Obone Ball. Read the final one.
4: I know, David.
6: Matia. And your Iran goalkeeper. The story, no? Oh, I so touching. So touching the story. Return him, dear man, dear, no? I so touching. No. Amu game, Amu boy, dry Iran, a boy, no? Abrante, only the winning man of the match award. Sir Oko Irana. Baby, I know, sir, your friend Loristan. Now, Rich Loristan, Nana Oseno. And your Bia Nebusia Forno. Amuka and Yanso, David Dienibi. And that's when you are, I want them one with Srepano. And a Wahonum. Rich, this goalkeeper, I and I just said, Obeda go. Now, force it da. Amon pretty to ne papa. I say, ah, Minister Cam de Beto Glass. Also, say, Chinchina, Chinese say, go now, Beda. Bema go no. 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
4: Sadio Mane story ni bi.
6: Sadio Mane story ni bi. Enti oda abontene. 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Enti Iran legend we Ali Day.
4: Okay.
6: So kind of power. No use SUV. Na Brandy story a okoko ko wose cars. O chichi car Tyson. O we are rich. Wa ye wuma bebre adwuma bi adua yo. Wa ye to the stand say pizza yo moton ya. Akoko fiti esam ti anke hanko ko fantini utan no akoko fiti esam no mu dia ye pizza rich one story no na Brandy etimi a rise ababa be dru sa level yi
4: na baby odi Iran
6: baby odi Iran akwa ko dru oman ya me no nyina nim de eko akosam a ewo ho omo akuro na mpo dru baby ebi mu kran so emu asan ache ehuru om rich coupled with the fact say omo training kra so omo be training no ade baba betiama makwa kobobo na modi training fee bi na modi afam mobowi ana moko and this goalkeeper
4: what a story
6: said the name wa orca what yeah. a story and yeah. It was so interesting ofa goalkeeper trainer so far omuri omu hu aye komo asem ye pa favozinia story who yeah. Say similar to that of this gentleman story Vozinia story yeah. Any sorry Iran goalkeeper story
4: yeah.
6: Similar
4: yeah.
6: Na say ba be fa Crucial goalkeeper.
4: Hmm.
6: And so story.
4: Football and then stories.
6: Football and then stories. Football. Exactly. And
4: also unique.
6: Perfect.
4: That is why sometimes I'm a cassette.
6: Yes.
4: Yeah, the football diagrama Emmy.
6: More.
4: On Shabby Abrantity
6: free. Free.
4: And your football and man of this platform.
6: Perfect. And a football.
4: Wait, could you someone a multimillionaire?
6: Sabi and yes, I know me a young folk crowd. But not a
4: few.
6: And never said that I knew a baby, sir.
4: Yes, you.
6: Of Kamarat. Minim Swat is.
4: Oh, minim Kamarat, sorry.
6: It is anti sanet here.
4: Okay.
6: Oh.
4: Yes, you. Yes, you. You can say you can. And then you cry footballers. What your stories are. Oh, cry about Jones. And Tina, I'm a footballer. I'm a Kumano. My infant, young girl. You mean any bra. And for so football, when you ask him to talk, all right, you need a pump, you come up, kakra, you have 5 months, no, no, some film grim, and some
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4: No, Black Star, sorry, no. Yababi di nkomobi bi. Any currency ventures as usual. And Eddie, Eye nkomopeni. Good morning.
8: Morning, Rich.
4: But you know what to say?
8: Boko pa na uswe.
4: Yemi adum. Nuhu ye pa. Ogana jesi efe.
8: Medasi.
4: Efe, efe pa.
8: Medasi.
4: Efe.
8: Medasi.
4: Efe. 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Mungu na amde mu support Emma Ghana. Na she England qualify.
8: Tina de yewini, yewini pa.
4: Menu meti e fo na no ATM currency ventures.
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0: Ice Cube's Big 3 is back. The most competitive basketball league on earth is on CBS this Saturday. 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
2: Germans 4.5. Chavez Thompson. I said the Ivorians outclass the Germans. I think the Ivorians don't have a good goalkeeper. They could have won the game if they have a good goalkeeper. Really? Keeper no ye isa. So I'm so blessed. Any more for me? I'm trying to be brave. I'm just crying down in the night. I think so. But that's your observation, T. Thank you. Daku Grant, good morning. Watching you live from UK Coventry. Ghana will beat England tomorrow. Okay. Also, message out there, Abraham, and Anthony Frimpong. Say, Ghana will qualify tomorrow. And also, your day, Abraham, and Sylvester Mensa. I say, what? If all the third places are in the groups have 4 points, getting 4 points at the third place is good, but doesn't guarantee automatic qualification. It depends on other factors. As the rest of the message, I want to add this message at the Abrain and Nano Pain, Shaman 04.5. Also, between the message, no Banaya Kinkai at the Amount. Any walk up the games in Hong Kong, Kakra. If you are Black Star, so it's be ha. You be doing Komono at me at the Amamo. Fifi Manfred.
3: Mr. Smedonko.
2: Mr. Manfred, good morning.
3: Good morning.
2: That's what I want to say.
4: I want to see.
3: Good morning. We be able to
2: call. Let me add a memory. Hey, are you better or no?
4: Maybe I'm going to include him very soon.
2: Okay.
3: Kofi, you're going
2: to go to the house. Okay. I'm going to go to the house. I'm going to go to the house. Ebetumi ana ye de wachede enso e de makofi minim se ze bibia set ana minim atie fo ye ntie so ho e wi am di blacks as in common. Good morning.
3: We better about me so em be ye di blacks as complex as common my man pressure na me show time pa so pa so be ye dia no better unyasi nyan to me be nyan unyasi nyan to wase nyan to wase but my family wa gina meba say me no want to carry that you can you talk about so feel me no ma package to come me dey me dey okay
2: is it worry your home am me too
3: this is ziaro as a me david
2: I got me start league.
3: Oh yeah, me judge man show.
2: You be here who feel wrong?
3: Judge man show. You do yeah, me judge man show. My jimmy.
2: So be it too.
3: You can't be taking sheep.
2: Okay.
3: Now, I think that it's worth mentioning, and worth discussing. Say the first part of your discussion about the World Cup should be around Group E. And Oko Group E, Germany was 6 points, Ivory Coast 3 points, Ecuador 1 point, Curacao 1 point. In Group F, Netherlands 4 points, Japan 4 points, Sweden 3 points, Tunisia 0 points in there. Now, these were the results. Rich, I think that Nyami on Friday, everything that shows needy African nations struggle to dominate at the top level no came to play. Because, say, Ushe game media, the Ivorians scored their goal against the round of play.

0: che most of it na bone e bono eye germany fo na e bo bono and every coast fo na be fa ho ba be share goal no mo share. So we all feel okay fine. I mean the Ivorians have gotten a goal against round of play. How can they kill it off and as a manage the game in itself and then get the three maximum points and qualify? Because again, one thing they're very telling is for Ivory Coast as a nation, almost qualifying from a World Cup group leader. And a mess had already made history with Ivory Coast's first ever win at a World Cup for a local coach from Ivory Coast. It was a big deal for them. Especially when they've come off the back of big names, Yaya Toure, Mounir Adiade in the past, who have not been successful on the world stage. And that MS fire, when the first goal came, I think Ivory Coast won a perfect blend of youth and an experience. Especially when you look at the likes of Frankie and Nick Casey as a captain. Then the midfield of Ibrahima Sangare and your branch friend Ola Unai, solid player. And your ball match, almost everybody's talking about Ola Unai as the 10 attacking 8, box to box. Yen carry ball and Ushena, it is so clear that Onye comfortable with passing of the ball. He's more comfortable with picking the ball from the deep and then driving it forward. And that is why he stood out in the game. See a ball ni you know, teams have lined up to go and ask for Felix Mecha. For Dortmund, I've not seen Felix Mecha dominate games like that. But in the two games that Germany have won, Mecha has been solid. And Michel gave him say, okay, maybe Felix Mecha, no, this is his tournament. It's going to be a kaka. But I heard you talk about this chance to sign more than Dingra. Even before the substitution, I think MS Fire had two mistakes with the subs. Now, before we come there, Rich, everybody knows this. And I think that an issue of mentality.
1: African mentality.
0: Yes, and the fact that you need the clinical instincts of killers at the highest level. Which I'm telling you, if this was Antoine Semenyo, he would score. Okay, even Brandon Thomas Asante, I believe he will score this. I think if it was Eliwai of the Ivorian national team, commercial boy. Why? Because these three players, I'm about two from Ghana, one from Ivory Coast, are all not African born and trained. They have the European killer instincts. Eliwai will not try to control this ball. Eliwai probably should have come on, and that's the first I noticed, ahead of Simon Adingra. And in this situation, maybe because of the Canada incident, no, yeah, and say, yes, well, okay, yes, some possible match fixing of France, and of course, they allowed him to go in later on. Maybe anything MS Friday didn't want to stress and he didn't play him. But this, if it was Eliwai, it was a one touch ball. Straight into the dangerous area of the ball.
1: We don't control it.
0: We don't control this ball.
1: Kill the game, no, Nyanko.
0: Ubono won. And at this point in time, it would have been the end of the night for Germany. Just look at that. And the run towards the ball was not bad. Opens up his body very well. And he just should have gone into the ball. But then Abrantia friend Simon Adingra could not do that. But right after that, then the quality of Abrantia friend Felix Mecha came on. You see, again, the game was won based on the substitution of two coaches. William Nagelsmann and the Amiri by Stuttgart. Yeah. Or the Unda by Stuttgart. And or the Lengweling by. Now, Amiri from Mainz actually, Lengweling and then Unda from Stuttgart. Then that cross went in from Abrantia, your friend Amiri, to get Unda the first goal. Second one, it was Felix Mecha's line-breaking ability. And that issue of defensive organization, Ivory Coast for any, and on the BOMU, and they share game with winning so much, you know, by 2-1. We'll look at how the African teams will fare. So, unsurprisingly, this year, as a North African teams now dominate to Africa, no? Two of them are showing clear signs say they can dominate in the world. They can do better. Because Egypt has 4 points, Morocco has 4 points. They will finish it off. And that is why they look like they are going to do all. Spain, if you want to win against Saudi Arabia 4-0, and said that Uruguay managed almost 2-2 against Cabo Verde. Solid performance. Meaning, which, you see, I'm not here to say Cabo Verde, near Cabo Verde. Because as a Ghana, for more disrespect, Yes.
1: And you're fluke.
0: It's a well-organized team. And it goes back to how you did more home Nkrumah. Make it look like obi need be wo bo mu a they can't hurt you. No. Me I should say by now Otuado said someone looks at the game because I hang go for we. Almost any Cabo Verde keke. It's a team that you need to be very, very careful of. Egypt Air Jumano against New Zealand and then nah, it was a big night for Tima, your friend Cabo Verde. I didn't expect it, honestly speaking. Especially against any Uruguayan team, yeah, Marcelo Bielsa Uruguay. And in the grand scheme of things of top teams with Arsenal, that is it.
1: Is it not because Marcelo Bielsa no Bielsa is on a band defend on pe?
0: Exactly, Obiem.
1: I don't know. Umpe game ah. You could go actually need defend the people. Obiem ni amabo no.
0: But Rich, that is how the top sides will play in the World Cup.
1: Okay.
0: So what say Morocco again versus when the Moroccans played against the Scots? Now they knew that the Scots would want to come and flex some muscles. It's they pick their battles. And at this level, Rich, it's really about picking your battles. If I beat my head to open it, if I wish I open it, beat my head to no CC on them crying. Then you take advantage of all advantages and then hurt them. It's very, very important that the Cabo Verde showed us how to play. Rich, open so we have success against the big boys and the World Cup. Especially if you're a local side. Now over African team, now person drive on transitions. You don't hold on too much to the ball. Quick, you go into the transition. Pa, pa, pa, two passes, then you are there. Just so you can hit your opponent. And it was a very, very big one for them. And Obodro Onomoba against Uruguay means that from 1 point in the final game against Saudi Arabia should be enough to qualify them to the next stage of the competition. And that is going to be a very, very huge one as debutant. Oko World Cup as debutant. Now qualified from a grouper. You see, Rich, it takes us back to 2006.
1: The first time they call World Cup.
0: We don't enjoy it so much as a nation because I said, maybe we want more.
1: Yeah.
0: But to go to the World Cup those days, not two nations that qualify, debutants. Me, I qualified from your group of Italy, Czech, and then one other team.
1: USA.
0: It was big. And that really is what put us on the world stage when it comes to football. But as Ghanaians, nowadays, we talk about 2006 as if it was one out of the World Cups. No. Your first World Cup. It ushered us into the world, and we played so well in there. And Cabo Verde will want to repeat such a feat. I'll bet Omodi, you know, they will look at qualifying through the best third place routes. You know, since we met Marco in the round of 32. Spain, Jumano. After my first game, you know, one of the analysis I made was that in that game where they played against Cabo Verde, they lacked that central control and more progression from a branch of friend Dani Olmo. And I was constantly pushing, say, Spain the phone number and what Daniel Mo back in thing because which Daniel Mo are some players now who even in the low block near compactor. What me Baben let's pick it or far in tight spaces, no Jim Atene or Jim Bono with all good body orientation. The way of Jim Bono and Daniel Mo in very close area, baby, a mood channel. That is the stock in general branch of friend Daniel Mo. And I wasn't so surprised. Say by the 10th minute with Spain. Lamine Yamal had opened up a scoring 10 minutes in there. And like he said, it was a goal to Bebia Ufriba, ne mame, ne girlfriend, ne busi afonomo stadium. He wants to say thank you to them. At this age, the first World Cup starts. So it's a goal. It tells you where you can go. Yes, just Saudi Arabia there. But still, you want to accept that Lamine has a huge future. Now, Oshie, now on the list of World Cup top players, Abayaba, Pele, 17 years. Rosas, 18 years. Gavi, 18 years. Mbaye, 18 years. Owen, 18 years. Kovacs, 18 years. Seshev, 18 years. Lamine Yamal, 18 years. Messi, 18 years. And then Green, also 18 years. And now, Spain, Foligno, 4-0. Now, who is it? De La Fuente said the Spanish midfield is the best midfield in the world. And maybe tonight can be one of your question of the days.
1: Is it not a fact?
0: I like Angel Fernandez's response to him.
1: Was it parking is on a better?
0: I was saying just opinions. You do parking is on your bar.
1: Me a clear here.
0: Yeah.
1: Papa now some now all can. Is it a fact or chenadrin?
0: No, we are chenadrin.
1: Sir.
0: With
1: the teams in about walk up.
0: Yeah.
1: We are midfield beer. Me can say we don't bet me standing toe to toe with that of the Spanish midfield.
0: I can agree with him, but we still don't understand the other. But that's why it's an opinion. You mean you know. We are not, there isn't any law or rule that says that automatic when a chess we the best match food in the world. See, that is why Enzo can say on only opinion.
1: Mm-hmm.
0: Because another Argentine or somebody else can have a different opinion. Rich, the midfield that even the Dutch have. It's not a small midfield.
1: Okay.
0: Frankie de Jong, Tijani Reinders, Ryan Gravenberch is a tough midfield. If you play Pedri, add
1: So also on or can we group Piaco? Oh, we pass match of it. I say I'm fat alone, no. I say I'm fat Ghana midfield and come. Ah, fat alone.
0: Which is it?
1: Kofi Anya Adumaye Anya
0: Adumaye. Who what even Netherlands for midfield? Which Argentina for midfield is a serious complimenting pair.
1: Okay.
0: Enzo McAllister. No, I'm about to go the poor camera. The only here for the team, they do it for them.
1: Okay.
0: Spain for no a good midfield. But it is always going to remain a conversation of opinions until Russia. Even the French midfield. N'Golo Kante, I don't know if France is born in Senegal, but we're people made mention of the fact that this is why Adrien Rabiot will constantly be called to the French national team.
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0: Because if you want to DJ the shop, it's all you know. On cover ground, they really born him on your dominance. No, he does it for you.
1: So, if you're okay,
0: so
1: time.
0: You expect that he's somebody that you go in and also give the respect that I said, oh, the more based on it, I was surprised. In fact, and now it may die, you know, I'll be seeing the meninji because I remember on Sunday morning before I see my class, you know, and I'm saying, no, me, my juman, me, you know, my promising my teeth was a born emotion, and so many be big a cream. So I said, okay, let me wake up early and prepare bed coats. No, now me found two of them and son of my commas. Rich, this match, any spin match, no, was giving me a headache because was sometimes I'll call bet you up in a swa. See, can I down a swa? And open so picky game, no. But you ask yourself, say, is it worth it? And in this game, I thought that, okay, Belgium beat me up, draw. But at least, on am go. Kinti, me call Belgium double chance, but over 1.5. Rich.
1: How many times you go?
0: And you really mean it's Andoni Uji Jabebi Sahana, Beye Beye 68, 78 minutes. We say, Jack, Belgium did red card, and a 0-0. Zandu Sobeche, we say, oh, what are all these ideas? 0-0. And I don't know what's going on with the Belgian team. These are the number of shots of my boy against Iran. And like Jude mentioned, the hero of the night was a Ghanaian goalkeeper. Romelu Lukaku did everything that they had to do on the night, but he just could not get in behind to get a goal for Tima, your friend of the Red Devils of Belgium, to the extent that Omo will red card, me Rapiama. And Uche Omo coach, Rudy Garcia, see, we lack efficiency up front. I expected this kind of game with nearly 70% possession, plenty of crosses, lots of shots. We hit the target, but we didn't test the goalkeeper enough. Playing with 10 men did not help either. Of course, Mohamed Salah and then Imran Ten with Egypt won the game by 3-1. Now, in the matches now. Which, will be any too complacent in today's game, especially the Argentine game on the ball. And will be a functioning team. Say it's just going to be a walk in the park for Argentina because Argentina will be against Austria, France will be against Iraq, Norway will be against Senegal, and then Jordan later in the night will be against Algeria. Now, if you first want to look at a Senegalese gamer, Omo Eduma Bakoye. Because in their first game, they lost against France. In your second game, you cannot afford to lose, or else
1: you're out.
0: It may be difficult. And you see, Niyama Senegal's situation is more difficult. Because Obekaya, Obeti, Obeka say, oh, Uka Kevred, you know, Uzi Kevred, Ebo draw me, and Sano Kraa, Obeti, you qualify. It is because Kevred's first game is 0-0. The second game, 2-2. It's in the goal difference, no, a zero. It's okay, one pointer. It means that on your bad goal difference, okay, he can stay in there.
1: Right.
0: But, wait, Mr. But, Uche Obisa Senegal, when he can come on the first match, I will lose. And in losing the first game, or Baba will win the second game. Say, oh, lose that match, we are. It is going to be another negative in terms of goals. Even if I have one, I can minus two. So she in the last game, there will be more goals to be able to qualify. It's a name, Emma Senegal game here, very, very tricky. The Norwegian team is a very, very strong team. But the problem with Senegal, Rich, it goes beyond the field of play. Uncle Fonche Dante's our story, you know. Senegal coach Papi Thiaw, before some employee from Senegal, Dakar, to come to America, not only official contract to be the coach of the Senegalese national team, the Lions of Teranga. And then now, if you go and you follow Obi say Osasu Obi Awuna, Nigerian journalist or reporter on this show, or say, I asked Senegal coach on other African teams can do to improve their concentration and game management, considering what happened to Ivory Coast, Germany, Brazil, Egypt, and Belgium. And also, when will African teams understand that they must concentrate from minute 1 to minute 90 in their games? If they really want to win, I ask them. Thiaw say, it's not just up to 90. It's 95 even. He began in response. It's not just about concentration and focus. We have to be able to take our scoring chances whenever we have them. It's really that simple. And that is exactly what it is. Senegal coach, in a game where I'm only Norway by the ball, they have to find a way to get the results against the Norwegians. I'm going to get results that is going to be very difficult for them. Now, in the past, as we ever started match, you know, Jackson and Bai will lead the lines for them. First of which, I think that this is going to be a game of goals, Beba. Over 2.5 at the very least. I don't even think it's going to be an over 1.5. I think at least a back way and over 2.5. Also, I'm matching him when a Senegalese play. Either team to win and over 2.5. Argentina, Austria, no? A game also Austria for a solid team coached by Ralf Rangnick. But I still expect at least Argentina Fobinha a double chance in that game. Then later on, France and Iraq, I'm expecting an over 3.5. It will go smooth. Whilst Jordan versus Algeria, Sam match, you know, at least an Algeria double chance. Ever course, so Rich. Media, you know, my mama, we're here for quotes now, and then, I'm going to go for the same now, I'm going to go for the same, excuse me, I'm going to go for the same now, and then, we're here for, and go for the same now, I'm going to go for the same now, I'm going to go because they are woke up in the corner. Games go on, man, now a little bit tricky. I think that finally, we found the winning set, you know, until we go on that tangent, sir, from now to the World Cup. And first one, a 9 alts code a BW5E333BA8. Second one a BW5E331926. Third one a BW5E33012E. Fourth one a BW5E330332E116. Fifth one a BW5E32D382. And the last one, no. ABW5E32C316. Rich on all social media handles. Okay. Like I'm telling you, no, bet to the 10th anniversary. I'm saying just scratch and win.
1: Scratch.
0: Okay, no, now up, no, so unyakwabunse scratch and win. Ucha ukuna, ucha scratch and win. 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
1: Kofi, yada se, yamre fi na emfa Black Stars in komono, emfa entwa so. Nyami yaduma o china, Ghana yabwe second game, ewa the World Cup no, and so ase, ya ni omae England, ena ebo nyumre, Ghana time, 8 p.m. Na, ene, minibiso o china no, yababe di game na ankasa unkomo, but ene ni epesi ya di hon komo, no so, ha. The focus on epesi ya share, the goalkeeping head department, Hono, because you say a game against Panama at least again started that goal position. Yeah, Bonan, Brenton, Kupriya, Benjamin Asari, and so by it is our Brenton, and we could try to scan. Now, Oko Black Stars, goalkeeper's trainer, Ura, your friend, say, Gaspar. And also, my update, Kakra, on Brenton, fence at least again. as we say, are available for the England game or say on your available. Yentie update goalkeeper's trainer and so they're my own Lawrence Atizeke.
3: I can tell you that we're extremely happy with this progress. It's day by day. Obviously, this is a medical issue. It's an issue also collaborated with head coach Carlos Queiroz. And so we'll take it session by session. But we're optimistic with his progress, and the decision will be made at the right time, at the right moment. But one thing for sure, we always stress that it's team above individual. So any decision that we make is in the best interest of the team. Extremely proud to be part of the Ghana National team. I feel the love from the people. Our players feel the support of the people. And I know and have no reservation that we will do everything to the best of our ability to bring joy.
1: Okay, NT, according to the goalkeeper's trainer, Gaspar, I'll say Abranton, yes, O'Brien. But then, kakran, I'm sure Abranton, I'm sure Kanye, I'm sure Bibia, Ekoye, said you're moving a panel. And NT, no, Ghana, Nibia, Nyamotre. Na atizigi na ho ya bibia enso ebeye kama ni ebisa ni se so far no our the preparation on the goalkeeper so aye no ofu se ye goalkeeper bia nyame adom ochine ne de beda goal post nim se onche ball no fama Ghana no omuni na no ma ready so meti me say adwuma no di aman na eno so asema odi tu jani.
3: Obviously, England is one of the best teams in the world. They have a certain characteristics and style of play, and we're exposing our goalkeepers to those conditions. And we're preparing our goalkeepers not only for the timing of catching, but boxing, but also the physical challenge that they're going to be exposed to. So I have no doubt in my mind that our goalkeepers are prepared for all the conditions that they're going to be exposed against England.
1: Okay, NT, I'm opening to say yes. Yen three goalkeepers, no. Obia, a prepare, no. Ouch, na dear, in the better goal post in Biano. On also, a bit me, a genome, a diama, a yagana. Said the enemy, no. England, yeah, in group nominee, at the best team. And of few, so by my march, pa, and it's one also, I a goalkeeper, no, and Wajuma. And then number one, number two, a year, the availability of Thomas Peter Party. You are a call, a Canada, no, a brand, no, you're available. But as against England, no, Abrante, no, obetimi asi akani bi. Now, my question, I'm going to say, coach, Uncle Suana, the first level, no, the ball against Panama, especially your midfield of Elisha and then Caleb Regino, Oma Noa, and as only back with him, now Thomas Partey, and so Emma Mishim. Then, last one, no, Jordan Ayew. Nipadudu na afi, say, Jordan, slow attack in the dodo. Because the team who defended here, or say anytime be anoya swift when ball never counts ah so person ball counter no Jordan is free attack no and in Gabon against England no coach and drop no na yempe aye player for no so start the game no and farmer aye Ghana dude what any am me saying yana dey
4: Atizigi
1: dey first of all goalkeeper aye no
4: yes.
1: Department or no
4: okay.
1: Atizigi say what tie Gaspar dey all can ah that when Timmy and confirm, say,
4: why you're definite? As to whether at his
1: gay, yeah, or not, my being, and I say, yeah, yeah, me say, the end in our report I edited from US and it's our Brantano. Likely be a your game against England, dear, ebi ana ye nyano because yet it is when you're growing injury. I'm saying, I any Panama or Corbobi, or landing one landing, you know. But anyway, so you know, so goalkeepers need nano. Be ready. Otunano ka ho ani emane nem.
4: Rich, good question we be. Only first of all, Rich, only World Cup yanka sa ye boy. Say clearly na me catch one up eh. Ye hu keeper sa omo AU omo ho, omo save omo nations a lot. Na me no announce him say Ghana World Cup abakosem performance a. Ya dan e di akwa akodu quarter finals no. Ade ba ko e dan so. The goalkeeping department. 2006 was only heroic saves and all year in 2006. 2010, the same only speculative performance and all that. And World Cup now, ya could be an ayatimi a progressive acquire him. Goalkeeping department, SAVE. And see, your match interest or that aspect, ya to turn us here any ye. Because Rich, so strikers, a good. Now, goalkeeper, and yadia, aqua, obey a juman, a good. Now, what's here at the issue? Yeah, yeah, can. Dear Ama Gaspar, anya definite no, it could be a lot of factors. Rich, a bit me aba se, Atizigi could even be available, yet unstarted.
1: Mm-hmm.
4: But what he has said, one all can almost share England for no training normal area. And game beyond, you know, players I do almost started. So even the goalkeeping department, yes, of course, a good set consistency sake, you know, we don't say where you're number one. But Rich, even that department sometimes rotate here, depending on opponent, because if you are one opponent, you know, over your height advantage, especially the strikers. When you Ghana, they are quite boy. Mr. Adebu and him say, oh, for Hurricane, our home. Hurricane high because Hurricane is the main man. Ain't you honor near Berry? Rate so offer Hurricane. Hurricane height 1.88 centimeters or meters. Offer Hurricane height, no, no. Fortunately for us, offer Benjamin Asari on who say 1.88. Nah. Oba Baba Befa at Ziggins on who say 1.88.
1: That's nice.
4: Oh, say a pa. Let's just say, oh, choose at Ziggy. An answer, oh, choose Benjamin Asaria. It will be an only problem. But Rich, are they about to a key? I'll bet me, choose even Benjamin Asaria ahead of Atizigi. I organization. Organization. Yes, organizing the defense. Yeah, at Atizigi. Etina Atizigi, no, I am not boss, banner some more. We're a good goalkeeper, banner distributioner. Fantastic, oh, yeah, dear. But boss, banner some more. Because of organization, I don't know. Benjamin Asari by Osha Sadiana and John qualifies. No, so who's Adiana one who one? No organization and no crowd. Why am I had to folk? Not clean sheets, no, all keeping a son. Organizing the defense very well. Benjamin Asari and Osadian. And see, and no crowd beating me. I have factor say, ah, Dina Yepe, a banner. I am far more born now. Oh, yeah, dear sir. At least give our advantage. Oh, it's then a year ago game no strategy by any a day echo. So yeah, a goalkeeper. Oh no, I start the attack. There my person you play on the break. Your person you caught long balls. Your bobber cope not a trash center. Means all kind Fabian Bates, but not all side. You know, your bobber cope not a trash center. And that's the first time I hear you key the man organization because we dear when they say. So when you keep obeying your organizing defense every wall, Udiagra, an intelligent striker like Hurricane Obekun. I mean, player now here can well go to. This is a player about England national team Nkwa was set 81 goals in their mom out of 115 games. And Rich, Adi Simon who aye huni. Only say Hurricane. Problem about Kwa here can want some about in swingers crosses near Adi. Hurricane out of 81 goals now Ashen. 19 of them are through headers.
1: Niti.
4: Oba the total career was set 94 goals from headers. Niti mkwa. Who's a Rich? Your boss wa oyen beso. Because hey, all strikers be brown. Omo laki ni maybe. Who's the Hurricane? Who are the lucky? Because bo na onimbo. Niti ka ni both legs enso ka. Your legendary Ronaldo, senior Ronaldo, but no Ronaldo. Had a deficiency. Now Ronaldo ain't even find the team say goals. And two kinds of maybe all kind. Since I'm quoting me, the team goals to say Oliver Bierhoffer. And go person all kind Germany's a striker. Oliver Bierhoffer and can be better. That was his weakness. But how you came there, the man you when he said, oh, who weakness? Me too, Obeso, ni both legs and so Obeso. And it's not there about concentration. No one said you'll be Jiran is free. Oh, man, is space. To Rich, about the goalkeeping department, you know, and your idea was you shouldn't hear. Sir, whoever or them, which you mean, sir, Atizigi are available, Benjamin Asari. Now, say, even if Atizigi are available, not only 100% fitter, and it's a risk, you know, because you're equally good goalkeeper in the shape of Benjamin Asari. I even debate Krakos with Moon is better than Atizigi. Maybe in Kansas School of Thought, you know, but Sunday be Huno and almost a right so on Behunesa and may respect almost opinion based on the organizational ability. And to the rate, I'm just hoping he said some partners are normally any head coaches, no. And they say, "Juman, a goalkeeper's trainer." I'm just hoping, sir. Almost by now, no said the orcas. Almost assess the England. Ebe ba on board. Any dia young CPC o game. Yeah, nipa ebe starting.
1: Okay.
4: Rich, uba midfield on them now. Ubi sa saying the about Thomas Tay Partey. Look, me feel sir Partey. I want a buffoon bi on imua. Say a buffoon. No. Say psyche ni ye pa ebe boy. A buffoon as an akuma soma.
1: Awanya adia ma England minor.
4: Yes. And Partey would want to prove a point.
1: Okay.
4: Yes, because the quality already is there. But Partey adia minu yehu in recent times yehu psyche.
1: Okay.
4: And Rich, trust you me, adia Partey bet me de boye no. Oh. Caleb Renchi is a very good player. He's in a campaign the map Caleb Renchi based on the who won the first game no. But Pate a difference maker kesiye. I would team mu.
1: Okay.
4: Rich. And the Pate there.
1: Yamo Pate.
4: Yes, Yamo Pate. Bet me a pair Pate ni Rinchi. I'm a name.
1: Jordan eh.
4: Jordan Rich. Now crab a kupe wuni Jordan asem kano. The other man yo humi. Upe player ba kwe yushu shwe ni mpaya Jordan. Unim dienti amekane sa ano. Shwe. Game wa wuni mse onti mi mwa. Ani ni neye gure sono. Sa a game ino jine mwa pair for me. And Jordan adia baako aya na ebu anie with the strength na okra ni hold up play Rich. But then Jordan no problem ni say uni England no enya dia ba benya chances o but what they mention chances no unya chances
1: and
4: what be break
1: e bia obo Panama am bisa
4: exactly uno a quick transition and our person dey say Jordan and my person dey say England a whole no problem with Jordan. It's right, and it's will be some your name here start because side game here players are almost pressing. Titu Jordan pick for the Obia, who pressing, strikers, no, who pressing a pay. A bad mistake, I'm winning. Jordan, so you do a best.
1: Ochina Yami Abuna, Ebepe Brenna, yet the game who Uncomo Yipa, Cicia, the end predicted winning fuel. Na McBerry Biscuit, I say, and the games, you know, off from Pacho Bodia, well, ID card, so I send a bear. Over here, you bet me, and so I do a chedia, the amounts of my dinka, the achediano, at the acham that are from McBerry Biscuits, and at the amount is 3220-83581-83582-83583. Hello, first caller. Hello? Hello?
5: I'm Pierre Richard.
1: Yes, I'm Pacho D. Why D. Calso?
5: Balibo Akwesi. There is some word here.
1: Okay. Mamin, see your prediction.
5: About Black Earth match.
1: There be any games, you know. Argentina ne Austria.
5: Okay. Argentina beshe Austria.
1: 2-0. Okay.
5: Yeah.
1: France ne Iraq.
5: France beshe 2-0.
1: France beshe 2-0. Okay.
5: Yeah.
1: Norway ne Senegal.
5: The guy very need 2-0, sir. Need two go.
1: And Jordan ni Algeria.
5: Algeria beshe 3.
1: Algeria beshe 3. Yeah, okay. Yeah, that's pa. Mon fan eskola mami na yon contente. Hello.
6: Hello. Afternoon.
1: Hello, Pacho. Ma one su mami.
6: Afternoon.
1: Good afternoon.
6: Today,
1: mon fan from mami na the voice na wechi kwa aminti dia wakana. Young content in a time no kakra. Hello.
6: Hello, good morning.
1: Good morning, Pacho. Dear old ID Castle.
6: Your friend Justice Aban.
1: Just saying
6: Justice Aban.
1: Justice Aban.
6: Yeah.
1: Okay, and the games on Argentina and Austria.
6: Argentina being in 3-1.
1: Argentina Bachel 3-1. France and Iraq.
6: Anusia 3-1.
1: Nusu 3-1. Norway and Senegal.
6: Senegal being in 2-0.
1: Na Jordan and Algeria.
6: No comment.
1: Say?
6: No comment.
1: Oh, okay. Your church of predictions, you know. Eddie, I told you, call to your next caller. Hello?
7: Good morning.
1: Yes, sir.
7: I'm going to say something about you.
1: Pacho Dini, you're saying?
7: I was just talking about it. You want me to make a card? Isaac Andam.
1: Isaac Andam.
7: So for Andam.
1: Okay. Hey, Pacho, Argentina and Australia.
7: Argentina be unit 2-1.
1: Argentina be unit 2-1. France and Iraq.
7: France be unit 3-1.
1: 3-1. Okay. Norway and Senegal.
7: No, Senegal be unit 1-0.
1: Jordan and Algeria.
7: Algeria be unit 2-0.
1: Algeria be unit 2-0. Okay. It does pa. Me ha memory say meet me. Okay. Last caller. Na yem fentwa omra ASCA. Hello.
8: Hello, Chambu.
1: Yes, sir. Mpacho, udi e wo ID card so.
8: Yes, sir. Abdulhamid.
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1: 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Okay. Mpacho, Argentina and Austria.
8: Argentina be 3-1.
1: France and Iraq.
8: France be 2-1.
1: Norway and Senegal.
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1: 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Senegal be ese 2-0 no.
8: Senegal.
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8: Yeah.
1: Oh, okay. 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
4: Bema wo junso ni mu pai e bikam e yawo ani moja e di akira ana wo tempampan e wo junso na chi ensansa gu bema no edura e beboa wo ani amuzupi oba wo bema no wo tempampan bone e wo ensuo bi fifiri mu ba etoda emu ekeka wo edura e beboa wo ani amuzupi ubenya bi e wo pharmacy ni herbal shops nyinaamu
5: Charlie, you know you. We was serious meeting bi.
6: Hey, Allah, mochi.
5: Now send it, Charlie. You're feeling free.
6: Oh, we are to boss. Momo day.
7: Hey, what funny?
6: Anu, magic akadi ayem inyo maybe. Mitya, na free ho sharp.
7: Hey,
6: say ho.
5: Ah, minya, what you have with de?
6: Anu, send your beya. A prepare obi be here si kano. 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
5: Asi minya, meji bio.
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10: Insurance of 4.5, etie for yen famusia, na yami adma ochinano. 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Obra atu anjume di no ebe tuaso. Eti mi Edi amon tu atina Black Stars game no. Edi line commentary be free LG more. 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
13: What I saw was like it started hitting the gate almost like three times.
14: The car started hitting the gate.
13: Yeah, the main entrance, and it went back to the other gates, and it started hitting again. So.
11: And the way any Fabian will be in our 3 years, so what day and some two guys said, you know, my is a crow. Now, as I mean, was about the Zara mine. Aha! Combination is a calculation. We will be what on one and Tadanomi and the answer, bus, young Yenya's foot, young fire, what you are doing, problem, and Wagana. 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
15: 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Now, you need your moo and Tumuno. Oma will be our money. Let's get the tea and the Embassano. Let's say, or Russia, the nearest police station, which is Atomic Police Station, and the Emma Oba Atomic Police Station, and the Oba reporter, Semi, you know. Let's say, Oman Police Report, not Oko Hospital, and Ama, what they call Hospital.
11: Ani ayo kwetie ye yi eye abrantie baako a wono so no obae apostle ansa no wotwa nananom wonse do wose bo dezaraman ena de ono so wotie ye de ohunu ye de ka kire no wode mu nsam atodwa no na ne 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
16: Some people are going to be able to do it. Yawon soyi ne tiya. 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
17: 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year so the different said they are for you the two manager said they are so abusive and you know said they make a you know yeah the car in your coin and give it my friend and beside the tea then the 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
7: 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It's not my casualty, be amma. Or maybe a movie. But incidentally, it's not full excuse. You have to take a Video was so full of her. And the video was moved in here and confluence here because in there, there's a possibility of damaging the issue. But I can't, when you're waiting there, we'll be moved. You see, I didn't be a woman. The electric tools for her. That time, we have to use the people there, woman cat line. Once we do have a prepared agenda, so they have to move it. Now, we push it down, can we not? I can stack it fire because of
9: Ice Cube's Big 3 is back. The most competitive basketball league on earth is on CBS this Saturday. Big 3 All-Star Dwight Howard and the LA Riot take on Greg Monroe and the Dallas Power. Then Coach Rick Mahorn sensation Nazir Khor and the Detroit Amps look to protect home court against back-to-back MVP Michael Beasley and the defending champs Miami 305. The game played the way you love. 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
8: Yay!
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10: when it comes to the issue of risk, it's something that it's a safety people will tell you, it's something that must be taken away immediately without any compromise. Because AKS what is this fuel? In there, the man didn't see the BBC. I mean, it could have been worse. It's not a matter of where Kenya went to. But as I said, this is a major facility. All of it could have come down. It's a threat to be a hard. Only you can't control. But this one, fuel away from her. It's something that you could easily control. And, you can almost run because the real danger is not the fuel, but the real one here. And see, Master, Ayana, Yanka say, Ayana, so Onyavi, and Oya, Ohawagan. You see, in the year of fuel, I didn't handle the possibility that it will come down. You see, I know you can also the room. Maybe they are false. I mean, some measurable.
6: Abusiani a wuti ye ya toye mantem soa for Joseph Nelson and watene nka no
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0: 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you've completed school. Say, Professor Chima, you're jumped into time. We'll be uncle friend baby now.
11: It's easy. You ever suspend graduation ceremonies in your and say, sir, committee here, no one should film. You in the way as well to a queen, ma, yeah, queen, ma. Yeah, be take firm decision. And so no committee be investigate all these ceremonies. Now I'm in guidelines. My able to may able modify Ibu ne yeah until then no yeah suspend.
0: Professor Wawie enu wase kwa kobo enu wadema school mpanyumfuwa se wa wini mna wini mna bema kwa hii se ya se ya kurebi Wawie school ndi ya di achadi ya breno na bema ya di ya ure sukumo se kurudon watu mbra kwa sencho osu mdi ya beche esi kutu udi utribe jitang
11: Following the directive by the Honorable Minister for Education, Honorable Harun Edrisu, to the Director General of Ghana Education Service, all post-examination flamboyant celebrations and graduation ceremonies are banned until further notice. Heads of schools who allow post-examination flamboyant celebrations on their campus will be sanctioned. All regional directors have been directed to ensure strict compliance to this directive. We believe that schools are designed to promote social equalizers where merit and personal effort take priority over economic status.
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12: in a G director say already from KG to SHS.
8: Sabe. If Sabu for bread. I will for bread the pani KG ni primary dear. 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
13: You the same thing. Some young women defeat the purpose of the school environment and the school system. They didn't want to go to school, they didn't show my dear. Now, your trauma, dear, you're in silly and kind of moral values in them. Now, at the Tiani, at the Chesu Akosu. Now, this kind of extravagance may tell young women now and what school environment is. Hey, your papa, and you think that yes, you're 4 years supposed to say, I was just a dear, I was for you, judge. Even a person.
6: Young
14: Quarren,
6: who say, Yaka, Ghana for so a biacasa. It's me and Tia woman.
14: You remember the Bureau and a bomb of Bonnie Crackos, which I say, I tell my this age, I will talk at their macro. I say, but you was in to talk at their man. Yes, I made it. It doesn't make sense. What's up on a high time? We never fear Zakaya Watoramani or the Quarren of Sam. What I say, but you're not going to be blind. Now, what do you want to
15: do? Yeah, Beman, I have a plan to say, you'll be an animal, and I'll phone if you're not here. I'll phone TV, I'll see our Mumbai Strano, and our Mumbai Shasta with you. And Luna, a bear.
14: Sebi, Mama, I will phone any bin, Esana, Amomo Rapo. 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Some of the basset tamono, Nafina, I dear Betiana, 2 days be Amoma Cotroa, Emma. 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
10: 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game no even here a mantia wa makuma awosoro even here a mantia wa mwa wading even here a mantia wa mwa ahome so we chase England players no in the approach against England game no or say a mark England for no man marking and say a mawon goalkeeper and start the attack see jina ne soma ne sende also no sende no e wasi ya striker owa mwadi ya own school ni kuna mse one central defender ni 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
19: 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for no woman bobo pa na wo she's ahead of us and you know and said we have to mark them in the middle no now we put them on the flanks I was dangerous cuz also on pull out very dangerous you say okay match and kasaro and say something you ready ko no be different from what we played against Panama they able to do that now I think we'll be able to hold our best
0: coach jay is up on shapiru eno no na gama adishe binzo akasa fansem no
20: match ne die tamen kwa dia anka meka se yembo defensive attacking system it's not no na rebo ne die also you hold your defensive you say you play special character you show say be ya yen concede goals with the city ne sa dia na kwa dia be boy na ya be boy ne die attackers no so no mutumi opoti because sha the attackers no so mo shada an ye fast sa o mo shada an in quick transitions ne boy you to see na counter na kwa na time square o mo be ne die o e china match say be boy ne die on England say no yenim o mo play because of the Shamu system now, but in terms of Premier League, you're really on the ball. To me, the Bayanka, Yembo defensive football, Yembo defensive, but you make sure say your flanks, you know, 2 and 3, and I say 7 and 11, you know, almost 2 weeks. And so, most of the players are going to be counter and intimidate the counter with more men in front.
21: Why am I defense game? I'm a member, I see a member, you're deep and creative, you're a mother, no power home. Now you say yes, we're a good defense game, we're a team.
0: Gana di shebi no no ena tri so muchre mu no ekua ai abrofu di ese salad
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0: o bi esre World Cup minutes World Cup minutes
22: aya aya aya aya aya aya aya aya aya aya aya aya aya aya aya aya aya aya aya aya aya aya aya aya aya aya aya aya aya aya aya aya aya aya aya aya aya aya aya aya aya aya aya aya aya aya aya aya aya 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
1: 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She!
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0: minute,
1: 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Now, come here. And then pa. 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
2: 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Jumekwa so as name mates me the Pram to Breakers here, a barrel any a maintain and Kasai Community Bank Limited. A maintain and Kasai Community Bank Limited, the Sikakrabia Papa Paya, one of them, a basic assim, which media one of them here, and on a son account to be up a so called Nico BMO. Near Jessica Nisim the Mount, a coin the hole, say a salary account, current account, savings account, any account now carrying in our qua. A maintain and Kasai Community Bank Limited. One number be a de mujuma at your mouth. A face of bossy and media be our pair. Say a salary loan, business loan, susu loan, funeral loan, agriculum, bossy and ina for nitrium way. Ewa a mante and Kasai Community Bank Limited as she, yeah. Ebio, a basica simwa mania mania, enqua your nas from Jenkuano, second bet me for Western Union, Unity Link Transfer, Apex, the Akai and the Saudi and Betremo, Ewa and Krobatan Mubiana to say. A face of Samuja Mediano, Yasha, see a D. KDTIA OK or a Rio a dra a mante. 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
6: 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What products be to say salary account, current account, savings account, or say the crowd with sika nenya hun simho. 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
11: Minya, what's the name of the person? 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
5: 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And penny for kaya ya mwa. Yes, it killer be a obewu lie show. And unti Bon Agro Limited. I want money can come by a di a drua. Your friend is set la show. Abba. E kumwa wa mwa ni nina one time. And some crunsu. Tafre. Saka saka and tetia. And mwa hudu obi a. Ama wani enka u dem. 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Nye uhi ani. I do a friend is a last show. Last show, Kua and a quitter pump pants from Kua, Uspra, Tiki and Mwamoano, Emma Wamubeta free a drum. She almost said, Wunsaka last show is such a smakua. For mixing, and so 1 liter bottle, also copim sabanani. First spray, Udemo, Babia Mwamoani will be a Womasi Ebassi, Saupe, last show, Ibia to have for the trip. My Mushop will be a tongue so close on Tafre, and Mwamoan and Rubia. Say a supermarket, Sabu so for a chemical shop. Gonna have fun, baby.
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29: Ice Cube's Big 3 is back. 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Big 3 All-Star Dwight Howard and the LA Riot take on Greg Monroe and the Dallas Power. Then Coach Rick Mahorn, Sensation Nazir Kor, and the Detroit Amps look to protect home court against back-to-back MVP Michael Beasley and the defending champs Miami 305. 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
6: 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creative art, history, or your Cyrus publication, and umano, and from so new, number from via can kaya, unyantias, yes, from kum, or your Cyrus say, baby, I will be a sayakra, and a kumase, and a reading piano, for 0555 313 658, and a 0249 411 234. Na ye debe brew and we friend in yina say a your real Cyrus publication if you say how poor papa.
7: She said ye to be a dear. 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

0: Ice Cube's Big 3 is back. The most competitive basketball league on earth is on CBS this Saturday. Big 3 All-Star Dwight Howard and the LA Riot take on Greg Monroe and the Dallas Power. Then Coach Rick Mahorn, Sensation Nasir Khor, and the Detroit Amps look to protect home court against back-to-back MVP Michael Beasley and the defending champs Miami 305. 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
0: 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Yeah, see, the pressure of becoming successful is different when people you love are depending on you.
2: Tout le monde. Regardez toi.
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0: 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Okay. More I want to win to French and I send patro. Fanessa, Efa, Emma J. Yahoo, I do more. Ye the elevator more confanoche. Ye beco C and then the D word. Ye call the female words. Penny be other Roma, wabre adult diapers. 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One more do one of na one ma da a faco acheno ye de sapon personal aqua coma one more ain't he a chenaya fa shia ye ewa confanochi teaching hospital. Na ye may donations in yina enfa emamu nebi be answer enko fire. 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Matthew or say buache. 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It is an eye opener. 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
2: Mame.
0: Na ho te se.
2: Me adu me hoye.
0: Why you wanna de bawo?
2: Me ba na producer de bawo.
0: Producer ho. Producer de here. Yo, what does it? Young Quay, have you ever known that to buy?
2: Have you idea about call? May I grant you a messy soir? Maybe Bobra.
0: Okay. Oh, but Bana Gusubo,
2: Migusu Ebo.
0: Okay.
2: And now, Minya Bar, I saw two coin. Now, we said if you see Tiana, I will say over Fameco.
0: Why wouldn't you have
2: Minya Bar?
0: Pacho, mammy, papa, papa,
2: papa, Nya Bar.
0: Okay.
2: A penny Bar.
0: One me and one penny.
2: One penny.
0: Okay.
2: Anna, me a kitwa.
0: Jo. To us, well.
2: Of faith ye, say, what to coin, I could deep Portugal. Now, originally, if you sit here, I was say, what the meba. Now, you caught to our brown so on the baby fee. In tea, what the mister say, say, oh, agent, in tea.
0: Pacho, mamin samra mechikakra. Number ben or de fre wuse o Portugal. Anye bia Portugal code unu bedi kamba. Ne number ben?
2: Portugal code.
0: Portugal code?
2: Portugal code.
0: Wow.
2: Portugal code aye generated ya momo.
0: Aye den code ne se?
2: Me full ni yezi se inti. Portugal code.
0: Okay. 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
2: ya ma me document
0: document ben ya
2: o send in the first one me say me feel nti me select in ma o hia wo no e say me mra I request na ho na bibia contem
0: okay
2: ti me dinana mo ne so ti me do sample no me wo ho na obi di me picture che me say unie na me say ai
0: o do sample no am for agent no
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2: You watch me inti.
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2: 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ATA instructions a film penny for no called your business in the bar Africa inferno that toast JS warrant on the chief patman or more Malaysia.
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0: 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I'm camera baby boy here. 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
2: Manager any. 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Inti me ko activate. 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Na Scarberry Severe 20 M 220 Ghana cedis. 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
2: 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Enti se we tua which is 300 million. We so betu ya same amount. 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
0: guy named the same was good.
2: Began me from a second.
0: Second, pa. 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
2: Ain't he? 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Second, which is
0: quite
2: well. Ain't he? 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
0: passport and wifi.
2: Amount. Na we da ban online one now, but now na for phone. Omo omo be on send send message. 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
0: recite asaje mo fun so no
2: o ma recite o mo ne ma ne ma na no ma
0: o ma recite di en ya ma cho
2: o mo fe bi bi asa o mo bo do the business ne buy na no mo kan are you ready? O say, I said, Omka, are you ready? Na mean, say, the Mubabiano, why are you ready to partake or participate? Mena, Mena, my business, Ninti, per what they are saying, me from my being ready.
0: And I don't know no more, or more, yeah, are you ready?
2: No more, no more, no more, no more, no more, no more, no more, no more, no more, no more, no more, no more, no more, no more,
0: no more, no
2: Okay, no more. So, I say, I'm going to say, I'm going to say, I'm going to say, I'm going to say, I'm going to say, I'm going to say, I'm going to say, I'm going to say, I can't. I'm going to say, I'm going to say, I'm going to say, I'm going
0: to say, I'm going to say, I'm going to say, I'm going to say, I'm going to say, I'm going to say, I'm going to say, I'm going to say, I'm going to say, I'm going to say, I'm going to say, I'm going to say, I'm going to say, I'm going to say, I'm going to say, I'm going
2: to say, I'm going to say, I'm going to say, I'm going to say, I'm going to say, I'm going to say, I'm going to say, I'm going to say, no, ma
0: kushia, listen, this thing is too big. It's too bow. Me nim say bi biki to where bi o. Eh, enti meeting no mind eh.
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2: Say Ivory Coast wono. Me nim de mu ni de me hu ni say mpanifo ni bi nsa wom.
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0: okay
2: nti e say wa ba be penny
0: my
2: ba ni so dey yes what dey ho be in you no one ho
0: okay aha here ni where dey
2: o mako program program no mako ni e say you ko yi nipa ni be say abo mass out e dey o ma chere nti video ba bo nti say ya o beti so mo kasa your more can hear more name more recite the better answer is where masasian ni chese won abuma sa tabuma sa obitimi one guy bi baho obai na ode car e dey na school for be ni 50 dollar mobile oji obi eska
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2: Oh no, we move here. 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
0: Okay, and we are Ghana Immigration Service. 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
0: Bamboy
2: is eguso.
0: Eh electrified and I say eguso.
2: Enyere eguso kwa.
0: Okay.
2: Nti me jina bench nso me hu form. Na Christian ibi say me say what are you doing? And I'm saying nothing. I just want to look out.
5: Welcome back to yeah, that's a pepper thing. First up we've got Harrison wrapping his Dr. Pepper in a tiny quilt so it feels at home. Oh, how tender. That's a pepper thing. And over to Becca, who's whispering affirmations to her can.
6: You're sweet. You're unique. You're the best thing I ever poured over ice.
5: She swears it makes it taste better. It's not a science thing, but it's a pepper thing. Why do they all do it? All for that sweet, delicious, truly one-of-a-kind taste of Dr. Pepper. It's a pepper thing.
2: Outside. No, so okay. I'm going to say, I'm going to say, I'm going to say, I'm going to say, I'm going to say, I'm going to
0: say,
2: I'm going to say, nti o kan ma
0: enna boa wo
2: enna me see from kim na me fa me fon ne me yi no enna me tito enwura mu na chese ba na me pie kwa ho pre ko pe nti bizu me ko wo ka che mi se se nke ye Ghana nka ye northern region ka omo krom ka sankwa no moka omo ntibrofo tina ma mi suru kakra ti mi twa kwanim ti the other way na me hu one guy bi no obes parking moto and I'm say good afternoon no say good afternoon nes wa kabrofo
0: nes I told no no
2: and I'm started brofo explaining how am I come che no no so no ko oba Ghana no ye army officer no yi ni card
0: wow
2: and it pains me na one city kwen me no say me dey believe no and I'm saying on rescue me na say na to me and so be rescue me na before I say rescue me this what make call am office and I'm saying no me me kwani hia me me say be office baby just na be challenge am na ntem no so ki I will rescue you so can say na na me sister na ni omo e no mo ho no omo nyina e ba say
0: hi
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0: wa ya kan wa say me no na ye de atoso ama wo no be hwe na
2: say
0: wo yi e mu wa pa wa
2: ho na me kodai
0: aba bi awu kodai e mumuni
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0: eh
2: I had a first day, baby. I'm gonna die, you know.
0: Okay, inti who gane no muti bi tracy ya
2: be. Yeah, pamu ya beti me ba omotuati, because if you grow back, somebody said ne dime. Ti me ba omuni wa muni.
0: This is standard picture, na na me pamu fanto so maye na yenche wen kuadi because this with this I. Yeah, yen fanto so na at least two of our alert say anya denya. Nancy, there's one lady dear, and also threat messages. Pa, and tell me how Monday, Tuesday, yeah. I'm catching a girl and say, oh, Nim, no, send me a message. We be more. You, ma, mammy, a dinner, a bed one. Else, I don't want to see. Kill nothing, send me a. What better guy in the court, say, oh, dear, but I'm not a dear one to me, and about what country or my memo. Say, na, what quack or camo. And a girl, no match, I say, why need not to swear where?
2: When you miss sister, no.
0: There be any way, any funny way. When you are there, why you wash an orange top will be our bonny TB, sir. Mother Monsieur Shane, I'm the two so and I'm my mamma. Twas when two are mobile there.
2: Tom Banner officer and I say, Omunti Mina machine, what do you mean, Miss Stanley?
0: I'm sure I'll be happy. Hey, yes, sir, when you wash it, not just say, I would dissemper. I would dissemper. Oh, but come. It's one way or the nipa say na kwe.
2: Me na me di kan. E na o try so the become an council. Na nipa ko ni nya line no sampa no me che mpanimfo no ebi. 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
0: Oboa.
2: 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O go so twa ne ntro.
0: Ah oboa. Honor that way. Now, we are, sir. In Tigana, your new authorities be on bet me invade your foreign minister, or the same po, Honorable Ablakwa.
7: Oh,
0: good, Jeto. Foreign Affairs Minister. And Yanti me invade these camps. Now you rescue your Ghana for if you are able to go to South Africa to bring our citizens. Yanti me Yanti me
8: Abrepo. 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
0: Ah, you name that. What are the police doing sir, about it?
8: They know it. Ongu Oshim Se Siya.
0: I'm not sure, say Ghana police name.
8: They know it.
0: No.
8: I know, but you can say, what are Oshima? Uko Oshima Chidiyam, Botantia. Oma the full house, Botantia.
0: Pronom Botantia.
8: Pronom Botantia, ya. 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Ya, police for me, Nancy, I said, the girl from Carmi and Comedy on Boko. 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
0: 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Yenya informants be a omo vivid informations as to these houses are ya can pick Ghanaian youth e de wo ma she wa wura wa you huntimi pie
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8: efu o efi o complete house no mine
0: yenye operation operation Frenzy like yanko omso attack na yense no
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0: tax forces
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0: me pa cho yen ko ni say ma men shade since we want to embark on the journey wada roma would this year be akoka bi mu pen ana wo vivid information of babia wonum ewo na yen hade enu na se say me pe pa cho yen ko ni say futu oni de ye tufu da so o mko ye tufu da so dey go
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0: busy, busy. 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
0: omo na se omo ho no mo e li on krofo into my found to kwai for scabra sa the way eye criminal are you
4: that's right
0: ye chu dey say say with them and to say na no ohime ye ye bo ni chue ho asem be da dwa ye nyina ye tie Ghana police is working Amu ye juma because yeah man yeah ma bribe and then they use the bribe against ohine no enti Ghana police ye juma me hu obi a
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0: Ghana Immigration Service.
4: Eh yawo.
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16: 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Hello.
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16: What say logistic firm. 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black, and I'm a fan of the court inside. And I'm the court boss. Boss is the balance of the Ghana Academy, voted ID card in Bra. Now, Namibia, 1,000 cities. Registration form, 1,000 cities. We and I'm the court by the moon on the field. I'm a second, I'm in the Yamo. Me is a 5,000, 6,000 Bra. Now, I'm the man I did, I didn't know the man. Every month, every week, you get your more dollars. What? Me and me, I cry and I'm a page, you man, I mean, more me, you know. Me, that makes you wicked beam. I'm saying, I say, no more family than a cardman could do a cry. I'm a piece, can my registration. If they do a cry, almost friendly, Sam uncle. You can do a woman with the animal.
0: Okay, there will can ever see, I said, okay, if one individual. From our coffers, like Ofriya Kache, atimi aboa wura mu fo akoko divoa akwama with the able aid of the Ghana police and then immigration service I rescue two na chese so my ne kase ya be sori etie we can come against it
8: kedina ne na madum tv
0: kedina
8: abriko police
0: sri ha akoko divoa obedi se wo
2: ye call Friday na ba Sunday me na me video no
0: eh ya de na mutimi rescue wo mu
2: me na minim

0: Ice Cube's Big 3 is back. The most competitive basketball league on earth is on CBS this Saturday. Big 3 All-Star Dwight Howard and the LA Riot take on Greg Monroe and the Dallas Power. Then Coach Rick Mahorn, Sensation Nasir Khor, and the Detroit Amps look to protect home court against back-to-back MVP Michael Beasley and the defending champs Miami 305. The game played the way you love. Watch live Saturday on CBS at 4 p.m. Eastern, 1 p.m. Pacific, and catch replays on BET.
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3: Kela be ula show. 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
2: Okay.
3: 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Saka and then some are you grow with your friend grand bed
2: grand bed
3: defra your friend grand bed
2: okay
3: oh someone in you now so when you do papa odi begu amaku omu awanka sa odam obesa yare
2: okay
3: inti killer beula show there who spray any now we yade water
2: okay
3: awu nya side effect be
2: yo me patcho what that say base we pe eye we decide no announce say eye last show you be na wato a mesrew ba bia we betimi enye bi na wato announce say Bonagro Limited number ni 0246 519012 woni etwetwe nkomo abibia ebe e fine e pa e de amount e ye nkwa chiri tna haya na menye no wiye syntax tank ne ne tap ne pipe no
3: e pa to tank de e ye tank bia rubber bia rubber so nya rubber bia na si awiamu e che tank papa tank ema sebe mpredu ase boforma na pruri and your friend said, Bruni friend said, dead.
2: Okay. The patrol at the agents now, one of them on the door, so your number no, a 0244-335-168. Online shopping here, syntaxgh.com. Your cast a syntax tank, I will say, a strong, I say, a tough. Defend your coffee spectrum, and absorb the way my tablet.
3: Yeah, and you say, oh, take him now, Boa. A pastor and I say, oh, how mouthful.
2: Okay.
3: And your friend, it be the tuberculosis, any tuberculosis, into a one and yet. And your more be when you
2: pay my dog, sir.
3: Oh, you have tuberculosis, your tuberculosis, they were for
2: no nail saying, train
3: about
2: as a bummy as a
3: more Anna and more be when you pay more. And Maunia, you are utipaya, a yamuana deba. It has a doctor for an essence for your cool school, no much less. Every 3 months be so to me no more drew.
2: Okay,
3: now your more drew.
2: Me patcha, what then you paying a rapid improvement pharmaceutical, your war, a spring.

0: Road, Yabe Royal House Chapel, Yanabano, a 0536-661432. Na any entry and Mama Vivianso and co fine. A Jasmine Sunrise, Jasmine Rice. Eh, Mitsu the idea. Sunrise. And yes, Sunrise. So Sunrise, just a reappear.
1: That's right.
0: Sunrise Jasmine Fragrance Rice.
1: Vietnam. I'm going to buy.
0: Okay.
1: If we have any dasso.
0: Okay.
1: Anna, a movie of our only sky and Casa and Fancasa, Tintin, I am mainly Pampato. Ya will maybe our woodia. Would that one also dine on your buffo diagro?
0: Okay.
1: I am moi, would you soak it to a bio? But I'm on a bet to bebre. Your friend of Lucian Champa.
0: Me patcho you. Amoy in patcho about 78 ventures. A Wahimako Bay, opposite High Mall Pharmacy. And now we bet me a couple of 2 or 1 more number. No, a 0244-591351. Announces a 0248-393935. Now only a entry and come on, baby, Bianco fine. Beautylicious by Jess. And now I am a fine.
1: And one thing I must see in the TV is so bright. No, let me catch us or bad, and you are bad or bad. I mean, or bubble on the wabo. We are kind of busy, see, or my way. What must when you be your sister, Opa, who beat me to a second can in the master Adria within our day?
0: Oh,
1: it's a bassa and your fe. A bassa, I'll bet you we are soon Yakuno. My bad CSU.
0: Yeah,
1: someone said, oh, sir, high lashes, you know. We'll be him to high lashes.
0: Okay.
1: And I afraid I marve lashes.
0: Okay.
1: And so you'll be on him to our common school. Be delicious or your number one.
0: Maybe I saw all your fixing and wig installation, wig and promotion. And now air cost to say, now what you will say, wigs in Ignano, a bono of form or Maxima, or sit old Maxima. Hotel Sansona SG Mall Gate 2 Obehun Wohon and number near 0243-006711 and answer 0508-148378. Now what you would dear Orion Cyrus publication.
1: I disya dear me patch this kind of tony answer.
0: Okay.
1: Don't say from catch to SS Esacolanate Science. Mass, social studies, biology, eschatology, gematology, memotology, grassicatology. And so to me to book Papa Makolano. Now waka brofu a wanka gana for brofu ni be mempekura and then. And so to brofu the ultimate slide no. Into Orion publication. 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
0: Yese Ghana.
1: Ya kwenye ni onse, Ghana no. Yese ya dru ayi high level. What am I say? Taxis
0: now. I won't go holidays, but I'm doing what you was about.
1: Me fanya hey.
0: Yeah.
1: Me pay condition may be a fridge in him, man from another demo.
0: Okay.
1: Oh, yeah, the name of the taxi moa and a throat room. Oh, frocan and the afiaso. Yeah, you understand? Watching up we be. And we see ya naka nankasa. I detect ya chino price, I says what you.
0: Yo. Me patch over to me and download Ruby every Play Store and answer Apple Store. Kuma say I'm a come city style building mo ye wohono me gent ribi o Edun Boss FM station na for Tonsu High School Junction. Your number no 0535-125004. Na onsu wa jo de chocho. And now what did you my just so many na huafe and ye chocho skincare product.
1: There are this chocho. Any do the chocho buy it. I didn't try. Yeah, castle be in your mess or you na in your mess or you say a man or mutia so who I need you now and can it be? Uno Batiano, white, a green, unser no motto. What am I say? A poor must say no, a man more wagon, pump and in you and I said, Uno Bajin, a German and 15 crown 1 cent, and you chose to San Wajiman.
0: So whom and a factory knew were Panda Mart, announced a palace malls outdoing in a Bachelor Total was Spinters, Ubenya B. Wahofray, and was 0504-555535. Announced was 0551-815388. Abena, rise, more dear death.
1: Aduane bi ani padi da so bia na chese Nyankopon age atu. 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Yeso obi nko no ayi anwamo. Yet one of the emphasis to them.
0: No, sir,
1: I've done it.
0: Rice water. So, EJ,
1: I've been a more year more. On 1 year, see how you two. What do you know? Are you Frasia? Now, are you from you or be a baba? Would you be a near den? And that's I from a betcher. I found one farm, brown rice and red and nebbian and a gin in somewhere. And so, I didn't have a gemon.
0: Okay, me patcho what the sentence is a food and drugs authority. I sent to the open. Who baby, I will be a no. A bra, and more dear day. pebi na emwa wo edru juada say ya woni so apomu den ehia me pa pa pa pa pa pa nti ye ko faith homeopathic homeo eh wo say dey
1: faith homeopathic
0: okay na dey dem
1: dabi
0: na dey dem
1: say ya ko di father's day aba
0: ah okay okay
1: eh home homeopathic
0: ah Yeah.
1: Come from your patrick.
0: Me say yeah. Yeah, go faith of your patrick clinic.
1: Ah, faith in Africa.
0: Ah.
1: Okay, your faith him your patrick.
0: Yeah, that's it. Pacho, mama faith at nurse. What's your papa? Me man suspension kaka. On go jina home mama. Na what to say?
2: Yeah, me adum mama me na
0: say. See, I had the boko.
2: Yeah, the radiance.
0: Finance yeah.
2: You we say na ye ni age. Yeah, the radiance say wa bo wo nkwa ho ban e amaye na wa ma When you are big, your phone, you know, and what is so come with the year, Juma. Yami, a ceremony, you know. Do one any more fate to Mopata Clinic? Do one answer any more yet? Now, your best sister said, Nay, your dead, the Kanya will share ya, your best sister said, and your fate to Mopata Clinic, you will come, say, a hinemako cobbing, a timoa. I can't so you will so to Abuya Junction, and I said, Antioch Junction. 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Now so what shall mean so I will see me already or so dear Messrs as a fire number no. Yari bea what the bar fit for your share. She screen in air coso. Yes, screen you will need pedien in nara. Nefidi not sure how I been pedien ma and unti won't quan cholesterol do. Now so there be a cross so level no was slow. One of the diabetes no, there be a cross sugar no was slow. There be a press and re wouldn't be. Would it in term? Wouldn't need red meat? Wouldn't mean them no be. Nanso operation no wosoro brane beskuni ni padua no ne hu hawa abenti a wonu maduro nanso yare ne eguso ekoso ye number ne ye 0244 0244 58 58 38 59 59 0244 58 58 38 59 59 MTN line no baako nso ye akra de ye 0540 0540 0940 0540 0540 0940 0540 0540 0540 0540 0540 0540 0540 0540 0540 0540 0540 0540 0540 0540 0540 0540 0540 0540 0540 0540 0540 0540 0540 0540 0540 0540 0540 0540 0540 0540 0540 0540 0540 0540 0540 0540 0540 0540 0540 0540 0540 0540 0540 0540 0540 0540 0540 0540 0540 0540 0540 0540 0540 0540 0540 0540 0540 0540 0540 0540 0540 0540 0540 0540 0540 0540 0540 0540 0540 0540 0540 0540 0540 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
0: okay.
3: Since the advent of industrialization, what him say? If we are seeing massacre, we will share upon the so. They have to just say they invented more than 800,000 different chemicals.
0: Wow.
3: Into the system.
0: Wow.
3: Since the advent of industrialization, shall say eba chemicals are out of just for us as you and me permanent.
0: Yeah.
3: As I say, the almighty me estimated grandfather with the reason why it's here, ma, and any padua, what in 10 years cancer,
0: yeah,
3: in a part of it, a cosmetic samoyu.
0: Mm-hmm.
3: Ah, and no mema 10 years of internet. But no go far ahead of mema, the cancer, a chair mema. And look at that chair. But Jay, this is a junior idino. According to Food and Drugs Authority, yeah, yeah, chrome, yeah, 2025 report, or my release, you say a bunch, the board, yeah. And they buy the two by yams in there, and they have to crack and say the leafy greens.
0: Yeah.
1: Isn't it green?
3: I mean, just say chemicals are here from 2012. And now, community more Tamale, if you're shy, you a family of six. One night, a man called a baby. I went to Bambala beans. No, my preserve with atrazole. Even after hours of cooking, a giant me and no chemicals. This is a whole share. Not chemicals, the boy will need to be a man. I said, you know, you know, a cop.
0: Okay.
3: Graphite homeopathic,
0: detox.
3: June, we are the CEO, a liver man. A liver man, detox. Now you have to say, you know, and Penny say, a doubt but to be pressed you from. Yes, I don't know, and Puffy BC. Obedient, dear Shabby, but the roof, he said. That old trust our chemicals, dear. One Kaiser on one, you baby.
0: Okay,
3: the Oba, the bay detox, I'm a big beer at 2 o'clock. 0244 0244 58 58 38 58 59 0244 0244 58 58 38 59 Number we support WhatsApp.
0: Okay,
3: the more opportunity to you, be a bit me send it be a bit my WhatsApp corner. Now, only a digital.
0: Okay, dog family, my time.
4: I'm going to take advantage of the baby toxin.
0: Oh, okay.
4: Bema bia, because also studies I say at the age of 46 in Kobiano, we have Bema and Kwan, you grow in your prostate.
0: Okay.
4: It's me a bachelor. It's who on what I say, we say, oh, Johnson, so pretty topic. The boy crown over Johnson, and I'm with Jayade, and the boy on crown, I Johnson, the boy, but chimpans and I Johnson, I day. I'm buying chimber, so say that who wins walk away, and I did be a
0: answer.
4: It's a bachelor,
0: says, I'm going to
4: say, would actually ever come
0: with you.
4: It's se o musa science na e bo nka se prostate no na ho chire no e bo ho so na e fraade bi hesitancy se o initiative urine no kra no se bi na ne bema mu nyina ye ne ya e ti e ba so se tun kabra 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road Poly Junction said the Edica can come as a cinema cocobi, 8 more. The best will be Biara, Mumra, Namachin Pedia, no, yeah, oh, near the Mordrum Mawa, a chain say, Obercassamate, and our
0: mission.
4: It's empty number near 0540 0540 710 940 940 0540 710 940 940
0: Yes, sir, yeah, Damas, Mama, Yakopo, and Shamopa. 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
11: Abena Rice. And Nijian Kwa. FDA, a check that in crats where that's
12: in Shiraya fan.
13: I will say it's where JDN so Ewa ha a high insurance 04.5. A Nido 10 plus 1 promo and I make him for a day. I'm away a promo change in the prior year. Ninian and so Bama on Saka only the one strip and I saw Saturday Makumako 10. Naya Chobaku Akaunaya 11. 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Now Tony do Bekawa and Mania more special and with it Tony do one strip room. Naya Chobaku and Kaunaya 11 Saturday. 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I'm a Bekawa a day amount. 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Alaska Star Enterprise, a honey in idea, ni tremor, nanny and papa ni water for moi. Ya DCS, ya dime, ya offices, ya living rooms, linga, ya quadi every one montane. It's as a sub radio, whooper number one key distributor. Wabamon, ya papa ni water for moi, a Alaska Star Enterprise. So pair wallpapers, open blankets, open marble sheets, open aroma diffusers, bedspread, ninga, or the Ebema Kumase, or Wedum, Prudential Plaza first floor. 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customers ye empower communities ne ye strengthen your connections ne ye afa bosumi we mu no ye ye Ashanti court program yeah ye de tete mebunu no bebre over 1,000 so they be almost many digital skills no and any more dear a fair foundation no telesol foundation no you be donating medical equipment to the Kumasi Regional Hospital pediatric unit so they be your one almost one bit to me and they are share a more 2 year adoption of the unit for renovation no and more that is a telesol they do her and your bro phone kwa we no and that dapa kakraka June 27 to 28 June bosumi we mu 27th and 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Tell us also the only say always be anon. Now you connect energy snow at the amount. Where you be go colour scan and win instant cash promo. Sika chuturi die and a yeche. Nini nana sobe to be go cola. Uto be go cola. Lebono. She QR code ne ohono. For our smartphone on a scan. What scan we are she video nika crabby. We share we are enter our details. Now a face so stand a chance to win an instant cash. And on a sound say sika fudo and I'll tell bits me a dibi. When entering trend so and your long story same and also beto bi go cola no na dia kan nyina we this war na sika twetwe de no what me we need big because they onim say e big on taste and then it refresh your vibe
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19: Dear, make a share your scene now, they say. 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
20: The meaning of radio no ya broadcasting.
3: Okay.
20: E broadcaster. Kwasi ase me be broadcast. Nyansan se me be broadcast nti. So it's up to you
3: who wo tie no.
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0: oh how about for house form
20: na man
0: dem oba fa ho
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0: anti tin am tin ho
20: am tin ho
0: udu wa kwachiri
20: na say you have them there reception in tin am yan advert
0: okay
20: na man enti sami amana mo media man na konyo na utimu no media man mo ma me ntumfo
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0: media ya kwa station ni min kai kwa pia kubi kwa ka qnet yi yeah I say angel faka
20: mo media man fo no emu 99.9% brown every point sabe mon kan grow
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0: eya
20: se
0: Cindy Rice ni abi
20: tuji mi tuji mi
0: school bear.
20: Ah, and the man is here stressing. I'm under demonstration. I'm under demonstration. Move to an arm in the bay. You're then, are you a kind of say, come, come, take, and your diaphragm, and catch your kids swimming in the air, cutting, and call so windy, or me a demonstration. Media man, Gatasso. Monsa Fubia Banyamon, I'm a Gatasso.
0: Messenger, I
20: get men can't say, Messenger, you're my friend. That you mean to me, Pante, you mean to me, Pante, or be free. Missing media man, if you know you are a correct media man, stay out of what I'm saying.
0: Okay, then I'm out.
20: Media man for Nekum Ghana. Media man, I am telling you. Mumu Bebre, and the politicians in Akambom, the Muti Ghana, bro.
0: What they can say, media personalities.
20: Media man!
0: Messenger personalities.
20: Media man!
0: Young
20: man. Mona Mosa Ghana, money politicians are so for Dins and Fonan, media man, Baha no Ghana. Politicians through media man may come thrown. On the Ghana media man for the Mumu. A Mumu, a ba, what you are to Miss Satabia to me, Muko try to meet him Pomo, because I didn't see a man there like corruptions. Media man for a manka, Kilnatinica, politicians, come with Ghana, because what eh? One out to Ja, now to Ja. But my catasomo moiso, my politics are since as a seven previous and collabi network. Here Muko do an answer me a politics, as a collabi, as a mudigana hofo, and Colanca can get you a human yam, a kionetigo, a Sufia Umguho, a higher tech Umguho, and an some phone cosso, Monsu Samo radio station, Kumasan Qua radio station, Kosisti, Gasasamqua. Some phone, and Suya Nakadetia, and Suyama, media man for Munga, I do more, Bossa from Siwa. Messi aho ayi FM stations bebere si o
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20: Media man. media personality, media kukuo. 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You should work up for Matakana.
3: Okay, we will. Definitely.
20: Mutuna konyano so munu sa Ghana first.
3: Yes.
20: And the media man where the MPP ni where the NDC ni and where na media man where you were him so here ayi party member obeka nyansasem. Se party bi atesu no din se for obeka nyansasem. How many media man am atro ne azania koshifuo ene ayifuo nko an.
3: Okay, c'est bon.
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20: 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And now I call out to me via school, not on ETA. We play here, can you scan us in not on TAO KJT? Now, me, Jama Gradana is good. Obi be on TAO, or you good? Abba! Now, Maya and Bantel Bantel and Abaya and Fapa, I didn't send my patchy when ya, Papano, Mameno, Mood Radio Station, Demetia, Papano, Mameno, Papano. We've got Mamma, you're serious, sir. Calling you, my Yamato, Mameno, Papano, Mameno, Papano, the Minimano.
3: Yet, I
20: must say, Musa.
3: Yeah, that was celebrate.
20: Come and come up with Fumopa.
3: Yeah, that was celebrate. Media man back when I was to go be one.
20: Sports for your monk.
3: Oh, Trina, you're from who you have a fifth and say, Napoli, I'm not sportsman.
20: Oh, my corruption upon corruption. I'm with your busy car. No matter how radio, so where your good move and a blaster. Where your good move and a blaster. Where you good move from that? No money ni chempe, chempe, chempe. Tina magana bobo na yesa.
3: Oh, eti china production yesa.
20: Echina.
3: Yeah.
20: Okay, china se nyami ya madunna nyami si bafia mo diye bi ambe mama tre.
3: Hey, for the mama tre. Now we say gana team na enkwa kwa team ana.
20: Why?
3: We say gana team na enkwa kwa team.
20: Cause if you are contact na kwa, odi bobo bobo sabo ba na ye training. Musi ni si min kran, timu amfano.
3: Yeah, I'm not going to change for you. I'm not going to change for
20: you. That's not Bobo. I'm not going to change for you. Me come to you. Ghana, I'm not going to change for you. Papa, I'm not going to change for you. Papa, I'm not going to change for you. Young fellow, once I'm going to change for you. So, what passes? She said, you're wrong. My case is a mudina. Sula Mutali, a Jack and Deba. On a name Yadano. I
3: Samojan.
20: Samojan. Il a baton long. That time, no. What you have blast out to say, yes, blast out spirit in a yard.
3: My friend, the spirit is back.
20: Yeah, the spirit is collapsed.
3: We going back.
20: To Miss Sagana Yawadipa. Oh, Yawadipa, I am telling you. See, I see it now near to Tunia Maya. Can Ghana need to conquer who need you to?
3: Okay. Yeah, that's a bit but enka bi da sechina omodi ache ya no echina Ghana yente mi anhye kra no ye beche 2-1 omote ba ko a ye esa na esisi wo no inti 2-1 echina rap your JC cause black stars ya hitama hey ya charge am ye showa odi e ko hwe ni di ntem wada ene oh, quite a deep show. Where can they tell you? But what time they say? 8 and 9.
20: No, come say 9 and kebab boy. You may hear program, Mr. Mom Funko 9.
3: Sure.
20: It's an enemy program, I say.
3: When ya?
20: Oh, how now? Only 8 year besho. I'm born in 9 year besho.
3: When ya? I know you are with that, so Mr. Etina Yang in now, yes, you are SG Mo. Oh, it's a football spirit, and your tar boys in the chair, chrome your day. 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
1: Brand. And Penifono added that so and was a mattress. No, a mattress, papa, and on the sun, what down my show, me out when it trimmed. Once I bet me, I come with the air. Obey me a fair number, no, our crap. 0302-231-155 and Akumasen so 0322-029-365 Ofra, and on the sano and Sankabia Ope, Edia Fejumedia, a mattress, Mubiano, Onsa Ebeka. 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Nato latest from Enyasa. You de do yourself. Cause one you need to 10 strip, aye. One strip, and I said 10 sachets. Nature about Kunka on Enya 11. Nature say one extra sachet free at the account with the amount. Say the bear breakfast. Debia, Ebekon and Nimna Yede, Ede Amo Blueprint DNA organization. For any etrim one out DNA, would you made Ebiano? One moment in here and for Emma Blueprint, the Oba. Sikasamu, Sikasamu, say, yeah, just a career DNA, Ede Amano, and on this an Sikaki to Ebi, any major affordable. I think so, reports no accurate. Eba, just say, a peace of mind and kwa blueprint today. Say ya word ya kwentu de japadie de bibi efa di ene humbiano for nichumo blueprint di ene organization. And kwa bata ni biwakra kumase, regional capital sinyi na yoho, a face website no www.blueprintdna.org www.blueprintdna.org ya number 0547-113-957 ABA Herbal Clinic for any atrium or any idea who sends them any idea be at it a war say a glaucoma say a cataract at a what do any trim or what doctor or version what to a said the amount any who expert any ABA Herbal Clinic. Avenue so sexual weakness, menstrual disorder, hypertension, stroke, prostate, liver, new kidney, no. Ya dear Abba who for any tremor, ABA Herbal Clinic. Na doctor, one shall know to us here from mom. Edwin in our debemo, Wadaroma, our Kaswa, Millennium Inside, at the last stop, Avenue Kumase, or Quadra Sojanase, Draketine Trip, and a doctor, a world domain crosso, obey Ebenezer Preparatory School. Yeah, no, so may appear could be coastal, no. Toya dear, Niema, one word, doctor number, no, 0541-565-199 and I say 0502-812-161 and super dia woman and so dia woman one dia for a wake drinking water and they are mouse wadaroma nonum su papa 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And now here, so already there, that should be a your partner for life, a your mattress for papa, a your foot chair, a your tofu, a your kama, or that's what. 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

0: 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station in Shenimu Penny War. As of market, you have been VVIP bastem now. Emrom SSO Boakota for NABBNI. Your wa, ye did you my number? 0208 007 254. And I say 0243 270 734. Service beyond expectation. A manano rural bank. Eho, any idea ni HMO. 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Jumedi Nakano, EDHA Bamaka.
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2: Ice Cube's Big 3 is back. 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
6: Walk away,
2: no one near to
6: you. You were pressing your hope,
2: and Shashi, you knew our hope,
6: and Father soon we any so
2: our hope.
6: And one is a woody didica
2: and Santam
6: Shim
2: when you swap the hook lay.
6: Lay a number how padia,
2: a be a better net.
6: So what about the bridge of Kojo Takran?
2: And look around with the choir, a be
6: a ever summon a Kenyan won't pay me.
2: So what did you make? And yes,
4: oh, Matias,
2: I will draw your friend, sir,
6: manpower,
2: and none of them were. Jumasa branch.
6: Ena so ya kasi ya nwa domahin. Mkuma senso. Ube unu ABA Herbal Center.
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3: 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Why an edge FIFA World Cup no? 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Are you Ghana, Brazil, Argentina, France, England? 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
6: Abofra bia da ye so ne se obenya Orion Cyrus publication enwoma na odie djuma efi se ebie mu fra na dwene mu enwoma kenkan ekonkan omakuntabu omuntiasie demufua efi nursery 1 ekopim nursery 2 o 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phonics and sight words picture reading and coloring and a primary 1 ecopim primary 6 and so your English language mathematics science creative art history or your sire say baby I will be a say akra and kumase and a reading piano for 0555-313-658 and a 0249-411-234
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8: And your chairman, Biana, ye chairman. 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
10: Welcome back to Yeah, That's a Pepper Thing. 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
12: You're sweet. 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
10: 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It's a Pepper Thing!
13: 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The most competitive basketball league on earth is on CBS this Saturday. Big 3 All-Star Dwight Howard and the LA Riot take on Greg Monroe and the Dallas Power. Then Coach Rick Mahorn, Sensation Nazir Kaur, and the Detroit Amps look to protect home court against back-to-back MVP Michael Beasley and the defending champs Miami 305. 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

July 4th, 2026, the 250th anniversary of American independence. The Great American State Fair becomes the center of it all. All 50 states, a national prayer moment. And that night, the largest fireworks display in the history of the world. There's never been a July 4th like this one. There never will be again. 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Freedom 250, the Great American State Fair, July 4th.

0: didn't call me Jedu. And what were you? And you might die from the account broadcasting the washing. But on to my dear, you know, as June for a young uncle born. And turn to me, idea, here, Cassiani Barn, there, Jada. June was made that tossing my coma called you in the 22nd day of June 2026. Can't knock a crab be near the bosom way so I've been a year. In your name, Sebo Smear Woman, a bob, boy, we are singing our bob, I can't say, Cassia, a cost of Mexico, Canada. United States of America, Ghana, I come on. Omosia, can you go pardon? The boy, a boy, a decay, didn't quit him, a cabal, and you go pump watching. And your colonial masters, the British, the English, the England. I'm all run visa live commentary, Refi SG Moore. And you may know what you're not brave, who fear, be a wobia. And that's your chaos, Argentina and Australia, no, no, papa, sorry. Quincy and Aces. It is Shabaka, suggesting Yamach FM Kingsley or Tamia Marco. Sanka the boss by Chumera, show me police by Shandy Fan as your man for the weekend, DJ Ogie Brown. And you, Frank, is Aquasi alone and free. And the Munyan asked me to mean any war with him in a so walk out, Musa Wofie. 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And soon I know any new form Kakra. 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The award-winning doctor. 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I feel copy more on crying, more and more on crying. Dr. AB, Dr. Hurney, suffer Rasa, suffer 3 days. Brante Bobuna won't even have by no say cry, they mean who be that. Insu and your capsules and your tablet. Abaya, for the Fafred, you are Nicodi. You're ready, Pediana, come, baby, I didn't know what be a and a doctor, Tanasi. Was it question Yango Pomb watching a white cap? No, Gambia, so I said Ghana Dinkunim. More Remvisa, Casponsors, no. Omombo Madia, a Buame, the work of a kindness or Jim Mamma. Tina Mamma Droni be all. What the way do you Kubens on you? The way party your money deep a bookamo so dear. Thank you, Suna Makas as a mature. A man fire, a warm magic, or the way and your mother bring. You mean a boy, I have your man for Kogo. Put him, sir, Ghana Blaster and the Panama match. It will be a while. Say, I am Tierman calling Mr. Bono Cratatine. TV in the war, every cake won't be a banner who are coached now when we're VTN yard today. And they are yarding in Abacot. Ubuha pressure into what they want to mean in an answer. Dr. Church and Newman Kakanea of Ya. What's the main kind just and now what you were calling in a. A World Cup discount. And then Ra and Yedi Father's Day, we are Jan Kwande or more discount. Do Father's Day, a press sponsor and San Kwande. Yeah, we be a fan. Mamma, a doc, Mamma, a doc, Mamma, a quabba.
1: Yamova.
0: Now, pump to say,
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1: 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Eba, trade on Pugusu Yenajuma.
0: No, I don't mind crying, potty, party,
1: or cry your casua. Casua, Millennium City inside, Millennium inside, there, at the last stop, and one year war at estate inside, where when your father at the last stop, who drew on our fray, I rather found why there. I call any necran on the scene, no nipper, till drew on our soap, a doctor, no hen in our bed, on Bachelor of the Casua, they were Millennium City, and here at the last stop. A honor, yewo.
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0: Ice Cube's Big 3 is back. The most competitive basketball league on earth is on CBS this Saturday. Big 3 All-Star Dwight Howard and the LA Riot take on Greg Monroe and the Dallas Power. Then Coach Rick Mahorn, Sensation Nasir Khor, and the Detroit Amps look to protect home court against back-to-back MVP Michael Beasley and the defending champs Miami 305. The game played the way you love. Watch live Saturday on CBS at 4 p.m. Eastern, 1 p.m. Pacific, and catch replays on BET.
1: Anasa 0531 0531 0531 0531 0531 0531 0531 0531 0531 0531 0531 0531 0531 0531 0531 0531 0531 0531 0531 0531 0531 0531 0531 0531 0531 0531 0531 0531 0531 0531 0531 0531 0531 0531 0531 0531 0531 0531 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
5: Oh, yay, yay!
0: Hope I dance in the Biawaya day, Ebraho. Because in Pimpin, ye boy dance, and I yana be bring na June say, eh, yes, say, home. By me, Debbie, I make a be here by me dance soon, I may dance, I say, maybe the Nianin soon a year, Juma. It is a meme fuma in Nianin soon, I'm the year, Juma, and me be dee. It may mean me your bonnet, sanity, and I'm in my house when your day, and your bonnet. And Debbie, I make us a Jessica in particular, a dean pan on a mere day. 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
1: 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Their former colleague. But now 5-7. The Argentina Australia match, bro. We didn't show about because it's just in your major from a Jimmy Ray. But it's your train. Not the OBI, bro.
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1: Hey, welcome back to work.
2: Charlie, thanks, bro. Thanks,
1: the
2: bro.
1: Malaria really knocked you down, eh?
2: Charlie, no joke. Hey. Fever, headache, vomiting, hey. Loss of appetite. I couldn't even eat my usual fufu.
1: You and fufu.
2: How we go do
1: it? I hope you got tested before the malaria treatment.
2: Oh, yes, I did. And thanks to Malatu, I kicked out malaria one time.
1: Sharp. Anyway, yeah. Sorry to ruin your excitement, but your boss asked of you.
2: Okay.
1: She says she has plenty work for you.
2: No problem, Charlie. Strength day.
1: You see, oh,
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0: Nyamiade mo ochina. 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We are seated. Mini Eddie Jonathan, I said about my friend, Sokoban Fatilo. 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In Tibiana game, the free us here. And what Dallas Stadium. Commentary powered by Betano. 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
0: Vena Minula Water. 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
0: Oh bibia fine.
1: Yes.
0: Eno ma hu.
1: E wan.
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0: So am the experience on.
1: Champion and technician wa wa on the whole gun obi e no ni kwale ba ko pe. What you say? Chorus with GD.
0: Your friends are
1: Chorus S M A K M A K.
0: Collins and Aqua.
1: And one of the OTD fans are
0: Argentina.
1: Yes.
0: Messi Loco. Messi Loco. Me to myself.
1: I'm watching a match. Now, but play.
0: What's that? Let me follow.
1: I'm first. I'm no more.
0: As you more.
1: What's that?
0: As you more.
1: What's that?
0: 8 p.m.
1: What you say?
0: Ghana and England.
1: No, what's up? Penny for Mubad. What's that? That doesn't want to do.
0: Eyes.
1: What you want to say? Flee.
0: Nana Sevencia.
1: Yes. What's up with Tedesi?
0: Argentina goalkeeper Emiliano Martinez in the post no more. Abrante from Ariel Molina, Facundo Medina, Abrante from Cristian Romero, Lisandro Martinez, Alexis McAllister, Abrante, Jeffrey Enzo Jeremiah Fernandez, Rodrigo de Paul, Thiago Almada, Lautaro 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Vonner, and of Michael Grigorich. Amo and the second I say, Etimi Edema Australia. Yes, I'm in your chance.
1: Yeah, we can. Merci, Noko. Hey, oh, bad baby. Oh, free from your bed with your free. Let's remember the old Camille. Merci, no, the old Camille. And the message will come. What I say, match when we're tough match. It will be a black.
0: Yes. I like for TikTok. We share 104.5.
1: Body
0: boy. Our TikTok.
1: Body boy Juma.
0: How about me, Adonia? DJ Frankie's.
1: Oh, boy Juma, too much. What about you? What I say? Say Juma, we know. Only Pauli now. Only Pauli. I push in your clan. I say, what is this? No. I don't need to lose a cow. Oh, they're my duty.
0: You want to go? You enter us a life on Insha 104.5. 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But referee Nanyeza, what does he Germany go swear across the border with Australia mentioned about coming to the Srebi. 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Jeffrey Alexis McAllister. Revisi Munchin Chancellor Sansa. Lautaro Martinez.
1: I'm going to show
0: you for the so.
1: Yes, I'm going to show you for the because there is a contact. What does
0: he say? Who is a contact to?
1: Oh, that boy with the
0: independent.
1: Independent,
0: yo.
1: Independent. Boy with the boy with Panat. By Fatulo, you had a nice game. What do you say? Argentina, El Possessi Boru. I was a seminar guy then. What's your first goal? What does he say? Because Messi, I see from Messi, I blow. I'm a seaborn, I'm a bomb, Messi. Flo.
0: Sha.
1: I'm a come home, I'm a bomb, Messi. Messi, I'm a bomb, man.
0: 4 minutes, Argentina, near Australia, game, no. a temporary order business there, La Torre Martinez. Other prisoners, so as for the night.
1: But this is Castle Bedaji.
0: Remember to work up, you know, better, Mania Betano,
1: or Betano,
0: Essence, also near Tafa Boboy.
1: Yes,
0: Arsenal,
1: I'm up for discount.
0: What do you can to watch that?
1: Yes,
0: but this can be blue.
1: Who funds this year? Who funds this year?
0: The register,
1: yes,
0: or Betano.com.gh.
1: Betano,
0: Betano.com.gh.
1: Betano,
0: yeah, Betano,
1: a simple.
0: Top student to summon country,
1: or you choose
0: to choose Sanopa.
1: What you say?
0: Let you choose you,
1: Manuano.
0: Maybe to cock with that.
1: Yes,
0: to choose you.
1: To choose you.
0: Now, for them,
1: what I say?
0: And so crowd.
1: Wife doubt ya, how do you see ya? What call it change effect? Oh, I don't bore up for our God about it. Debut, more noon in the come, go to see.
0: Offer an attitude, almost you know. Pop students,
1: personal father to see simple.
0: Pop students. Now, Refino, Ojo Kampa, Kotakiva.
1: Yes, yes, yes.
0: Who I shall say, yeah, born there, penalty. Adam Argentina, referee, Amin Mohamed Omar from Egypt. Egypt.
1: Aye. Yes,
0: son of Fiso Melia.
1: Oh, David, I want to
0: go to your
1: country.
0: Ogusua Chakivano. 6 minutes in Argentina, Neo Shaneo.
1: The Pabia didn't run. Play back on 15.
0: No one has any penalty.
1: But there is a no contact for me, dear. Me who say contact, dear.
0: Who's a contact, dear? I see.
1: But I feel like on the course.
0: Of course, no be engine.
1: No be engine.
0: Jean Shay, what's your chair? Revisi Masenzo Fernandez and Tobas here. Mamin Timasun. Mitia Dunazo Gazacheremi.
1: Yes, some of our room one. Amu Shay said there's a contact boa. I know what they are now. What I say? But I show what I did. I don't say. Ogoshe. Fatu Ogoshe.
0: Ogoshe. 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Je number one, Akan Radio Station. Referee Amin Mohamed Omar. Ozere, Lautaro Martinez Oura, Abrante Frenz Zava Salaga, and Stefan Porchim Fifrisa, Jeshe, Referee Amin Mohamed Omar, Mazabe Gianua Junior Swanomi Atu also, watch it. Ah,
1: Oze. I
0: mean,
1: I'm going to say,
0: Life on Insta
1: 104.5.
0: Continue. 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Whoa, Messi, loco. 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Argentina!
1: Messi, loco!
0: Fantastic one, Lionel Messi!
1: What is it?
0: Messi, Messi, Messi!
1: Hey,
0: what's up, no? Frank is also yo.
2: Me kai.
0: Frank is the guy. Una kai. Hello. What's up, Pelletino? Messi. Messi, me.
2: Keep on.
0: What about Pelletino? I'll talk to you.
2: Keep on it, Darashino.
0: Aye. Ask Raman and White.
2: White, huh? Oh. It's not so true. And every time, to ask you. But in the first time, okay, I'm in Iceland.
0: Uh-huh.
2: 2018. And I was say penalty, 2022 so against, I think, Poland. And I was say penalty.
0: I'm not going to be able to do it.
2: Keep on confusing, pa.
0: 38 years and I'm opening what?
1: Yes, so much.
2: Ani jeje.
3: Uda o jeje.
0: Yenta se live on Insha 104.5 FIFA World Cup 2026 edition. 2026 edition. Now. Osha mentioned about to ban in time so. Bona remo center second in time was Stefan Posh. Wadi bona ba chire bona ba di Kevin Nanso. Nanso so pian to Zava Slaga. Slaga so di bona ba chire. Na bona ba ba di Abrantia. Jefano. David Alaba Alaba Pia Center Sequoia Australia Manchester Kono 1-2-3 in Australia Argentina Argentina Macalasano Bonnie says so now Abrante for Facundo Medina Wanya Fao Edema Argentina Facundo Medina Enya Fao Edema Argentina 10 minutes in here Argentina Neo Senio Life on Isha 104.5 So come on for Tulane alongside
3: Joseph Tegu, okay, baby Joe.
0: And Avey.
2: Ex-do.
3: Over Pelia, the Ashimini. Or Chien, what the baby was Ghana? I said, Messiah Seponati.
2: The Ghana one.
3: But the answer was Shagu. What's your good? Oh,
1: Debbie, Ghana.
3: What's your good? What's your good?
1: What's your good? What's your good?
0: Yeah, just why. Goalkeeper Emiliano Martinez. We trouble on some more times and three crimes upon your Kevin and so what be money say upon your center circle. Now, I'm going to have a good gravity gentleman call. But I'm going to have a red for the foul. Adam Abrante for the Mike Grigorich. Bonnie Fowl. Adam Oshra Center Sequasa.
2: Say Oshra, the chick got a count 5-1.
0: Ose.
2: Mimi see.
0: Otodo, Otodo, now for
2: the Casa Monte. But say England, I bet you.
0: Huh?
2: England.
0: Ose.
2: Send Oshra say, you
0: know. Yes, do just a trip of him.
1: Oh, the dog, oh, the dog.
0: Have you any Panama or Colonial Vim?
1: Ose. How of him? But no program, Monsieur. Say, come on, Thomas Ocachem. A program to do a program in one
0: of the very charging.
1: Oh, baby, and Guana become.
0: Bonnie of Ford in Austria. 11 minutes in Argentina, Australia. Center second more pay. Australia, Bo Eritrea, Argentina, David Alaba. I know energy, I'm going to give you a chai uniform. Bonnie of Foul. Bonnie of Foul. David Alaba. David Alaba. Now we say please need be someone and it's referee Amin Mohamed Omar. Or see my say what mistake me show card. What be mistake me show card. Here to us where David Alaba also be and come and come and come. No your body sim. David Alaba.
1: But I show I come up but I show come.
0: Come back up me no me say David, what you want to be Argentina? Team Maximum Telecom say, Panya. Now should I be Lisandro Martinez? What people want to tell them so bad as somebody? Australia mental alliance to Kevin Nassau. Kevin Nassau, Shaki Shaki Maka. Team Maximum Telecom say, Bona Betre. Nobody cross from mental. Bona Betre Abrante from Masai Sabisa. To Kevin Nassau, nice and swinging as Rabi. Enzo Jeremiah Fernandez. What people want to say, Panya. Bona somebody Argentina mental 1-2-3. Facundo Medina. What people want to come a camera. Adama Argentina. Now Bona Betre David Alaba. Edema Austria, then should I be Bona Betre, Bona Betre Abrante from Stefan Porch, now to the goalkeeper Abrante, Jeffon Alexander Slaga, on his player one to 10 times so, Bonnie Crabrante, Jeffon Conan Lema, Lema's player one to come and come, Bona Sabdi Lema, Edema Austria Mantero, now to Abrante, Jeffon David Alaba, Austria, Amobira attacking the Fletcher, Edia Kwamanim, now Bonnie 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Jabo Simone Duna 14 minutes of soccer fears Argentina Neo Australia now one of the Argentina and a celebrity referee the foul
2: is it
0: all the Argentina Argentina 18 months in the table's play maybe upon a journey dear and I hear party my Austria oh we are sick of Kibia and number before at me Adam Australiano Exo
2: yeah Palatina is saying Jamal Austria for any of him come on have him power my sorry but Argentina and control game you know and I'm Two pass kwa Lautaro Martinez ASN Kokoboro but I think it's a monster for any of them but they are playing against Argentina and you don't use that penalty miss you know Say, but I like how Shafon see a position mono. Almost on Pishioma, I didn't have for me home. And so, for after penalty, and also now control games are messing because it's in 9K. But I only say, right into the match, there will be able to mess over here against the phone as a lie.
0: Boy, a foul, Karimastra 1, 2, 3, Marcel Sabisa. What you want to rate him, Marcel Nasabi, Abobonibo, Nabona, but your junction, I'm not at all. 1, 2, Tramo Corner, Shabby Bonasabi, Austria, Gravity and Trust to Kevin Anso, that's what Pierre Bonasun Nasabi, Argentina, Manchester, Macalanslo, now to Lionel Messi, Messi Nasabi Bonasso, Lionel Messi, I want you to know, Gully collected from a branch for the Paul Vona, Vona Pierre Bonasun Tantamso, Nabona David Dalabachin, Nasabi, Bonnie Train, Editia, Argentina. Bonnie Train, Edit Argentina, Marcel Sabisa. What to one in 10 times now? Bonnie Crabenta for the Colon Lima. Lima Pia Monica Cra to Zavasraga. Slaga the

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3: Yes.
2: Now, but we are messing me.
3: Okay.
2: Now we saw a bit time.
3: Yes.
2: Now, so got to cement a bram slow. Now, got to quench in the limb.
3: Daddy,
2: a star cement.
3: A star cement.
2: Star cement. Now, but you are cement to the star cement, you know.
3: Yes.
2: You are 32.5R. A reliable, wreckable, durable. Now, but everyday construction beer.
3: Yes.
2: All the yellow beer to me.
3: Come on.
2: At the mouth.
3: Star cement.
2: Yes. Star cement.
3: Okay.
2: Maybe I tell ultimate car. Now we have concrete works.
3: Yes.
2: So we have foundation.
3: Okay.
2: Columns.
3: Okay.
2: Beams.
3: Yes.
2: Maybe I tell at normal kesakese no. We have 42.5 R in
3: the. Yes.
2: Star cement.
3: Star cement.
2: Star cement.
3: Star cement.
2: Maybe to high quality standard in the.
3: Okay.
2: A whole amount.
3: A work.
2: A bonus form.
3: Yes.
2: A bonus.
3: Yes.
2: A form.
3: Oh, nice.
2: Maybe I tell office you know 20 barrier.
3: Okay.
2: Pond barrier.
3: I have pond barrier.
2: Pond.
3: Yes.
2: You want to use as a pond?
3: We see pond barrier. Is it pond? Was
4: it pond? We see
3: pond barrier.
4: Was it pony? Was it? Maybe you. Was it pony?
3: Akoyabong.
4: You go and wanka puna. Puna.
3: What we sell material?
4: You can see Messi Dimina say, Panetti no say.
2: As a bathroom, I'm a bathroom.
4: I'm a man, I'm a bathroom. I'm a man, I'm a
2: bathroom. You have him energy drink,
4: okay, he's a big player. And your first time I will walk a World Cup match, I say, Panetti. So, what is the big deal? Hey, we should go. We should go. I'm going to go to the Panetti now. As you go. Say, last World Cup, we should go to the Panetti. I'm going to go to the Panetti. See,
2: and the FBI will almost always say, Panetti, and I said,
4: ah, and the video said, I was saying, William Fang. But I'm going to say, and you can show my. When they are normal.
2: Hey, normal. Okay.
4: You see that.
2: Hey, dear, better.
4: Hey, you offer to you offer the dad.
2: I'm not saying. I'm not talking to Bob. Now, here, okay.
4: Yeah,
2: better see. Better
4: see. Yeah,
2: see. Yeah, just say. Bonabadi. Ultra Mansion 1-2-3. Bonabadi. Now, Bonnie Crab and Telfon Stefan Porsche. Porsche Trouble and Bonnie Remote Team Oslo. A chance for Australia, Shrabi. Corner kick. 22 minutes in here.

0: Argentina ni Australia. 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Bonnie corner kick. Edema Austria. Marcel Sabisa. Ode bono to Fambreo. No so Bianco. Obianco non chobani way team auction him. Marcel Sabisa. Marcel. Referee Amin Mohamed Omar Osi Bobra. What your banner banner team of cinema? Nasurabi, Argentina match, Macalans, Leona Messi, 80 Maximo, where you want to see a crana so, Debbie. Bona chance to the boy near Charlie Messi, press up for that.
1: That's why I confused me, say.
0: Messi and Pah.
1: No, what's up, Panatana? Panatana said, why I confused? Pass on mine now, I'm going to the better.
0: No, make up panic crime here, that's your convention.
1: What's that? What's it?
0: The cabin, that's your convention. Who's the operator? I said,
1: I
0: do seem great. I'm going to go to the
1: movie. Okay.
0: Orion Cyrus Publications.
1: Yes.
0: Now, banning money. Obano.
1: Money blame.
0: From Kretch.
1: Nobody want here.
0: Nazir 1 and 2.
1: Money want here.
0: KG 1 and 2.
1: Simple.
0: Primary.
1: What you say?
0: Books in the year, what you?
1: Yes.
0: Here was science.
1: What you say? Telecard, do a vocational skills, home economy, biology, chemistry.
0: I get his man
1: now.
0: You were English, you were known.
1: Yes.
0: You were mass. You were science.
1: Okay.
0: Creative art. About your language and literacy.
1: Yes.
0: Numerous scores. About your coloring. About your book, Ben, I'll put them over.
1: Okay.
0: Book, Ben, I'll put them over.
1: Yes.
2: Ice Cube's Big 3 is back. The most competitive basketball league on earth is on CBS this Saturday. Big 3 All-Star Dwight Howard and the LA Riot take on Greg Monroe and the Dallas Power. Then Coach Rick Mahorn, Sensation Nazir Kaur, and the Detroit Amps look to protect home court against back-to-back MVP Michael Beasley and the defending champs Miami 305. 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
3: Yay, yay!
0: Open the finish club, man. No,
1: nice.
0: Now, for the one in every no.
1: After
0: the
1: channel,
0: there be no.
1: What is matter? What is matter?
0: Open the team, the remote.
1: Yes. Oh, matter is energy that's at weight and occupy space.
4: That's at weight.
1: Yeah, where's to Abbas?
4: That's at weight and occupy space.
1: Abbasophobia.
0: International motivator. International motivator.
1: Where be?
0: Remember to Orion Cyrus Publications.
1: Yes.
0: Yo, Kumasi Kenyasi.
1: Okay.
0: Who friends is here?
1: Plan.
0: 0553-136-138-58-0553-136-58-0249-0249-411-234-234.
1: 234.
0: Baby, a tom books to be.
1: Ubenya biato.
0: Ubenya biato.
1: Yes.
0: Baby, a tom books to be.
1: Ubenya biato.
0: Ubenya biato. Mabacho, and you know Timica.
1: Yes.
0: Uye Fira.
1: Okay.
0: Uye contractor.
1: Okay.
0: Uye real estate developer.
1: Yes.
0: So we see dying. So we see hotel.
1: Okay.
0: Say a sorry dying. Say a suku. Say a bank. Upe high quality.
1: Yes.
0: Glass windows and doors.
1: Okay.
0: And running real loft window and door systems.
1: It will.
0: Essence any a tom quality now.
1: Yes.
0: A one and a half oma. We secret in sense. ABCP,
1: yes,
0: at him the mouth,
1: okay,
0: and on a real loft window and door systems. Remember, 20 glass if you
1: are,
0: you were sliding, you were casement, you were hanging, you were fixed, double open windows,
1: yes,
0: remember, tell your shower doors,
1: okay,
0: remember, to only proof,
1: okay,
0: bulletproof,
1: yes,
0: anything glass if you are,
1: yes,
0: and on a real loft window and door systems. Real loft window and door systems. About to put you number one, you're to
1: yes,
0: behind some the corner, man.
1: Okay.
0: Faces here.
1: Fair.
0: From Moses here.
1: Fair.
0: No, Monjo is here. Missy
1: Fair.
0: 0537 817 472 Announce.
1: Announcer
0: 0561 0000 0000 0000 0000 0000 0000 0000 0000 0000 0000 0000 0000 0000 0000 0000 0000 0000 0000 0000 0000 0000 0000 0000 0000 0000 0000 0000 0000 0000 0000 0000 0000 0000 0000 0000 0000 0000 0000 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
0: Otimenka, Otimenka, name Pacho, Ojunso, Oba Chima, Chima, Chima, Chima, Chima, Chima, Chima,
1: okay,
0: and only ABA, ha, herbal clinic. Me bought your sofu rasan.
1: Yes.
0: Sofu rasan.
1: Sofu rasta.
0: Me bought your quadra so genus.
1: Okay.
0: Quadra so genus.
1: So near we are genus.
0: Who faces here? 0541 0541 565 565 199 199 and a 0502 0502 812 812 161 161 0502 0502 812 812 161 161.
1: Let me
0: be at mine.
1: Ghana Buffet.
0: Oh, Ghana Buffet.
1: Oh, Ghana Buffet.
0: Ghana Buffet. Ghana Buffet.
1: Oh, Ghana Buffet.
0: Ghana Buffet. Ghana Buffet.
1: Ghana Buffet. Ghana Buffet. Ghana Buffet. Ghana Buffet. Ghana Buffet. Ghana Buffet. Ghana Buffet.
4: Ghana Buffet. Ghana Buffet. Ghana match as serious as in Kabi.
1: Yes,
4: by England match with you.
1: Ah,
4: you're saying that you're going to be a grand.
1: And you're Jordan Su. Maybe you're here to Israel, right?
4: Jordan, we should go.
1: Tomorrow, square go.
4: Yeah,
1: nice,
4: good.
1: Flow for me.
0: Yes, sir. So, Bonabi, the Australian, the Bakumi, Mr. Center, second in the table, sir. Bonamabi, the Abrante, for Nicola Seward. See what the Piamanos and Tentums now. Australian, the Nakono, Argentina, 80 Moson in the Temosa, Bonica Kuala Lemana Shrabi. Buona church and a bonnie corner against the penny. Of all him, what against about getting this out of the
4: room? Already a Spain boy against Argentina boy against
0: all the world. Only the getting in some pool. The getting in some pool. Buona corner, Adamasia, life on insurance 4.5. Your number one, I can radio station. Baco, Miro. What you want to ban a room where Timos Metro comes here, Pony? Argentina Metro Petripetri, Mr. P. Pio, Amakanais Row, Bonarumo Santa Sakana, Austria Metro Saco 1 2 3 Nasrabi, Bonababri Argentina Bonasabri Austria, Kevin Nasho, to Abranta from Stefan Porsche, Porsche Ropia, now Bonucra, Abranta from Paul Vona, Vona Piavana to Tantams to Abranta from David Dolaba, Alaba to Massa Sabisa, Sabisa Shikimaka, Etimos and Nintamosa, Bonababa Dabranta from Paul Vona, Vona Nipamian. 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Argentina Neo, Oceania, Midi, Eddie Jonathan, and Sierra Batmi, Afrem Sokoban Fatilo, Gentosway, Bona Tosh and Bonnie Ago Kick, Bonnie Ago Kick, Edima, Argentina, referee Amin Mohamed Omar from Egypt, Ose Maza, Gemini Dema, Mamian, dear boys, and Mama, Adina Jimmy Zemo. Must not Jimmy, superstars never born.
4: Oh, yeah, this is superstar, you know. No, she was worse than you.
0: Alaba.
4: Why?
0: Udo Mukum one more Yenpakoto. Mukum one make out.
4: Where star about new superstars?
0: Nippa, Bordem Madrid. Superstars in Zemo, Nippon, the Fanamo Fanenka.
4: There be Jenny, sir. Ovisa Canavaro say, well, Jabo will call you superstar. Kafu superstar.
0: Alaba, so superstar.
4: Alaba, a star, new superstar.
0: Calaba, be sir, come on, Bassa. Come back, Kabyamu.
4: Oh,
0: sir.
4: I know there's a lot of people who are going to be able to get it.
0: Gentiles, Bonnie Cry, Argentina, Manchester 1 2 3. Argentina, Abrante from Cristiano Romero, up to Abano Sutantam, so now Banama de Leona Messi, Messi, Messi, Messi, Timo Serimo Sana Surabi. Amancha Manicra, Jibon, and Nipa 1 2 3 4. 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Bonama de Rodrigo de Paul, or the Bona Quatre. One of the most sentenced, now Bonacra, Abranta from Alessandro Martinez, what Piaman to Tantams now, Bonabi Enzo Jeremy Fernandez, what Piaman to come a comma, Argentina call, Bakumin Mansal Leona Messi, now a chance, Nasrabi, Debbie, a goalkeeper, the Rotary, goalkeeper, the Moshe Abrantia, Jeffon Alexander Slaga, Sabano Chino, so only the Jiffinis them.
4: But also, I've only defend you. This is a third time a Messi and a chance. I think they are defending very, very well. See a commendium. This was a chance. I keep on knowing who can do, but they are just Alaba there. So a block, born, intercepted, born and commence. I say, you answer. But Alaba position, we are. We did this also one pray. And Messi born, I know.
0: The other one, they're trying to win a bit to keep on. Wasn't I say, we are now clown.
4: ah say pressure ball enti why you dimin chini kuna e ball no e so chine ball no na say pie ha gonja ball no ye ni nyina na abenya no full control say the open
0: okay ha Gentle Sobana, Argentina, Match Lautaro Martinez, Lautaro Martinez in Argentina, over the Australia Timos was a Bonapie. Also, Mancha Macalasro, Bonabri Zavo Slaga, Slaga de Bonach Argentina, Fonibi, Rodrigo de Paul, De Paul, Rodrigo de Paul, Rodrigo, Ochano Fred de Bonabetre, Nabona Babaji, Abrantia, Jeffon Real, Molina. 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
0: to choose Anopa, now I don't want. Let you choose any more,
1: yes.
0: Oka, what did you choose? Also, Anapana Kajuma,
1: yes.
0: Uko Sukua,
1: yes.
0: For Pabs today,
1: okay.
0: Let you choose,
1: let you choose.
0: No, sir, any deb here.
1: Okay.
0: Yeah, predict and win.
1: Oh, sir.
0: Predict and win.
1: Oh, nice.
0: Now, Mac Berry Biscuits.
1: Okay.
0: Ah, Trillium. Amadiabano. Amadaroma. And Amasuya Sene. But all we need, the amount of biscuits, no oat, dear.
1: Yes.
0: Your oat biscuits. And of a banana biscuit.
1: Okay.
0: Mac Berry Biscuits.
1: Eh, well,
0: it's a non obiajatum.
1: Obiajatum.
0: And one obiajatum.
1: Obiajatum.
0: And the NSA. And a police passport on the soul.
1: Yes.
0: Yeah, predict and win.
1: Okay.
0: Tia Ba. The amount of money I need, Frau, say brand new baju biscuit.
1: Yes,
0: I know set.
1: Okay,
0: I know what's in the bag. Now come
1: on. Nice
0: package.
1: Okay,
0: from Mac Berry Biscuit.
1: Nice,
0: Mac Berry Biscuit.
1: Okay,
0: run on air, predict and win.
1: Okay,
0: Monsieur Biscuit, you know, your oat biscuit and of a banana biscuit. I'm a funny cosqua for this in the bag. You know, no fun call. But you know, so you might.
1: Yes,
0: breakfast, no, your team be
1: okay.
0: I do your business line, they are bustle.
1: Nice,
0: Macberry.
1: A
0: woolly monko. Gentas, right? Bonabria, Gentina, Natural, Bakumi, Massa, Amakalasra now. 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Now, Bonabri, my center cycle, referee, there is a Mazazonian Tosu, Abrenta from the Merkel, Gilgorich. But the pictures on Yantinianta finish in Chesso Coman Vatilo. And there is Maso, I know she and Tosso. 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
4: bo anya ne hwe anya ne
0: hwe what do we wo as do we
4: and the bo no wo kwa bo wan ti me hura anya
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4: 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So comment ni so ya nko.
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4: no
0: see ya
4: no no no Argentina e mistakes dodo emo a mini penalty ni say no looks like I say omunyina ye bibi
0: agona from one
4: aha oh but there are creating chances okay. Chances they should score
0: Jean Tosua na ba ko mini message Argentina coach straight to Moxon and Chemosa no more rate Moxon chance go Messi Kapopoi akosi ko wiwa menti a Messi Kapopoi
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4: enu a mi na ti roi
0: o se Leone Andres Kudicini kampri ma fa Messi
4: oke
0: Kapopoi
4: akosi gbe
0: doctor seven doctor akosi ko o ofinsi a
4: benti ane ni apa no o film ni sini fini no
0: Argentina won Australia 39 minutes ni e
4: no a penalty ni ha no ha no because ya na e hante no so previously Copa America was penalty was yes and Argentina dimi any cup
2: Ice Cube's Big 3 is back. The most competitive basketball league on earth is on CBS this Saturday. Big 3 All-Star Dwight Howard and the LA Riot take on Greg Monroe and the Dallas Power. Then Coach Rick Mahorn, Sensation Nasir Khor, and the Detroit Amps look to protect home court against back-to-back MVP Michael Beasley and the defending champs Miami 305. The game played the way you love. 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
4: 2018 dia mun Iceland and no nsem bebre ne ko ba munti e ba sa na ha no but I think for now he's a big guy also psychological the players look up to but I like our Thiago Amada
0: osofo no
4: e jai ball no one na fa ball as am BT osofo nya you go the thought say Thiago be fa o mo ni ba mo so no
0: obie ne nam
4: bra aba be jina o and osofo no have been operating in such a way say Sabos in your must stop Messi from picking the ball. And to go say, Omo born the 12 team. Now I shall play about who you're messing to me pick it. Sabos, but this one they didn't tell for no way.
0: By the general coach me, oh, Philippa,
4: oh, he's a good coach.
0: And that's why a good coach, Kaka.
4: I
0: saw by Messi and another former Argentina.
4: Ah, sir, your head. Oh, by Messi, Grado. Sabaya or no, or no, for no, come on to me in the jail.
0: Nasserina count. Oh, and
4: only
0: Messi and another former Argentina.
4: Is your ghost, say?
0: Four goals. Four goals. About two games, so. What's up, Baku, me and Nubianza and nine?
4: And they say,
0: I'm trying someone out to wear
4: they say, we all time. A goal scorer. Ever World Cup. You see, Messi.
0: What's that? What's that?
4: You see, what's that? You see, 60-60. You see, 70. I beg you all.
0: Bonnie, a foul. Stefan Posch. Referee man yellow card. Me was a pinch and yes, referee.
4: I mean,
0: Muhammad Omar, also be on quality. Osu obi anko da chi. Jenshe. Na bon no se Stefan Pos anyade.
4: Bon e kwa bonti.
0: Eh kwa bonti de
4: wewe. 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E hwini so so e cartilage emre. Ah, osu aso bon to de. Argentina go no hunya sa wo. Se wo be kai work up no kai wo ni Holland. So kai sa match. Crack out of a match. Omo South Americans ni de. Omo anka maka se omo ye decent kakra. Eh Brazil fo. 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But say Colombia, Argentina, Uruguay, Paraguay, Sangovoni nyina, omo no de do omo nsro hwe o, omo nsro hwe. You can't intimidate them. And you know omo bonu anya de se we so bo wo fa. 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Their strengths must be careful.
0: Okay. Mientia if you that them boss FM.
4: Okay.
0: Say Kwabena Jona. Say Kwabena Jona. Champion commentator. Eh osu oti ye.
4: Mientia.
0: Ah, etia o bro. Eh me jide se bi bia
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4: Mama ye, obi ko US ne Canada osu o ka dem so le o ko Mexico. Che gana vo.
0: Oh no be. O pe Mexico mama ye. Abi di mama ye.
1: O ko la.
0: O se.
1: O ko.
4: O ko Mexico.
1: O ko Mexico. Oh nice, nice.
0: Aso no mpa America no.
4: O je.
1: Ozi o kobe ziko eba zo bien no. O pe pressure bia. 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
4: E ga me ni mi bia kwesi e ko ya ka ze ge ge. 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
0: 42 minutes ni e. 42 minutes ni e. Argentina 1 Australia na the Moses Clinic Cannabis Center. Amandaroma anomodi Prosecco capsules. Prosecco excursions.
1: Yes.
0: And of a Prosecco team diaba.
1: Nice.
0: Oh yeah, Bema, Otimenka. Never told you so about Chima, Chima, Chima, Chima, Chima. Untimi, and you so ye. Edwana, you have a Jonswa, sir.
1: Oh, bre.
0: Me patrol, Unia Prosecco. Okay. Excursions. And now, sir, Prosecco Tunibi.
1: Yes.
0: Robo, what you say? Let me get him and find them out. Diggy Moses.
1: Oh,
0: Diggy Moses. Me patrol, Mamma Drew.
1: Yes.
0: You Diggy Moses.
1: Hey.
0: Afromosis.
1: Nice.
0: And of a Medu Plus capsules. Oh, yeah, Bama, what do you
4: need? But,
0: what do you need? I'm
4: going to go to the
0: house. I'm
4: going to go to the house. I'm going to go to the house.
0: Garlic capsules, no. A busu means the seminal.
1: Nice.
0: A music seminal, busu, come, come.
1: Okay.
0: At your mouth. We bought your drove in one sweet. Maybe a ton to be
1: here.
0: Open your beer.
1: Yes.
0: Open your toa. And also don't need to more tafo. PF Pharmacy. Missy Eba. Dani Eba. Our emblem. Cognac. Our house town. Freddie Mace Eba. Our KO.
1: Yes.
0: And of labor. Have made pharmacy.
1: Okay.
0: And when you
1: know.
0: Open your beer.
1: Okay.
0: Me bought your taqua. What's a bar?
1: Takwa on a
0: Braka two former school.
1: Nice.
0: Sansuna was a smart eba.
1: Nice.
0: Boga Suna Fipisia, Zunik Eba, Sunare, Mose Pharmacy, Gira Pharmacy, and of a Santi Chemist.
1: No man,
0: open your turn. First is here. 0246 Nami Pia Timmy, I am fine. And Timmy, and I'm here to swear. 45 minutes in Aswan, sir. 45 minutes in Aswan, sir. Argentina won Australia. Bonabri Master Service for Bonacotte. Bonabri Abrancha from David Jalaba. Captain Fantastica Capitano. La Pia Monica Cabanabri, Kevin Danso. Now to Zogna to a David Jalaba. Ojabon Kamakama. Bonabri Sava Slaga. Refino Edis Manabako, Nienu, Miansa, and Night in Numinsia and Sue. 7 minutes. And a refino at the account. Sina Argentina 1 Australia Gentle so body cross and metal bona betre avoid me on the name of producing you
4: against in Junior Hunter. Bono, a new one with your mouth on a hill. A new team of against an arbiter. Obama's one and welcome.
0: There, Bonabri Argentina National Center second in the team was a lovely control from Lautaro Martinez and Slabi went to my 4 1 year. And Bonabri Abrantia from the cabin and so that's why Pian de Mosia, Bonabetri, Nostra Mental 1 2 3, Center second in Wasa, Bonabri Abrantia, Zephyr Collard in Lima, Lima Yatian, Crotian, Crotian, and Bonabetri, Bonabri David Alaba, David Canon Freda Fede, Apia Bonus to Tentemso, Nabonabri Master Sabisa, Master Shukishukimaka, no Pian Bonus. Come, come, lovely control from a branch of Zavos Slaga, Slaga Nakon Slaga, Slaga, Argentina, Tilks and Intermoy, Bonasim, National Abbey, Argentina, Matama Canisano, Homa Canisano, Bonatrash and Bonnie Atro, Bonnie Atroin, Lautaro Martinez, Mouza Gosum, Gosum,
4: oh, my, oh, my revit of time,
0: Mr. Yazo. Refuse with you, Tiano.
4: Where Mobogra?
0: Gentiano.
4: I'm a man of time,
0: say.
4: Papa. I'm not going to look at you. Lautaro Martinez.
0: I know piano.
4: I also need a piano. And on those messages, you know, becoming going to go on also Tinica Crabby. Indeed, I'm Refino Emma Lema. A caution.
0: Okay,
4: Refuse, I caution you.
0: Bonnie a foul. Adam Austria. No, my sister, we said Pierre Monica Cross from Manchester in our corner now. Born and Baba Diabranta from Nicolas Seawards, who was up here. Born and Connor Lima, 80 Mox in the Chamus of the Bonabetri. Nobody cross from Manchester, long such a pass, and the 80 Mox in the ball, National Abbey. Argentina Manchester Macalas now, Enzo Germania Fernandez. Lovely turn in from Enzo Fernandez. 1-2 display, proud, proud. Argentina, Bo Penny. Now, Bonabri Leona Messi, Messi Colline. So Lionel Messi in Tentanoa, enter. Lionel Messi up here, one so National Abbey. What's up, what you want you? Sadio Michael Grigorich. What do you want us to Argentina play back?
4: I still Messi, I say go, but I still Messi performance no form. Now, I'm going to come from
0: 38 years, we know, man.
4: I'm going to Nigeria, I'll come up pitching, so on there, or call
0: right, so you know. I'm going to say, one year, I'm going to say,
4: oh, I know there, but I know, oh, space. I'm not with my pass, but pass not come any killer pass. Oh, it's not usual of him.
0: I'm not looking at that. I'm not watching that.
4: Hey,
0: what's
4: that? What's that?
0: Ghana Beye.
4: Oh, Ghana Beye. Oh,
0: Ghana Beye. Oh, Ghana Beye. Oh, Ghana Gugu Baja. Ghana Guju Baja. Ghana Guju Baja. Ghana Guju Baja.
4: I was Ghana players in Luana.
0: Life for the show on 0.5. Show number one, I can't read the session here in Tosway. Now, Bonabari, the Ultra Mental Master Service, the Chabana Sentinel, so Bonabari Stefan Pause, Pause at the Bonabachi, Bonnie Crowder, Argentina, Lionel Messi, Messi, Piamanus to Lautaro Martinez, not to Rodrigo de Paul, Linus Rodrigo de Paul, De Paul, Coopia, now to Abrantia, Jeffrey Alexis, Macalista, Clotian Piamanaka, Bonabari Lionel Messi, now Argentina, 7-4-1-2-3, Zaja, Bonasabachi, 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Lionel Messi, Messi Pierre, number one club and here, Jeffrey Alexis, Macalista, to Rodrigo de Paul, to Christian Romero. I want the bonnet to fill my team for. Ready for a low tempo, ready for no pressure. A low tempo. I want the bonnet to fill my queen, say, I'm a sabaco, no pressure. I'm going to contain Guayam, no magazine, so many to move fast. I got Koyde V. Bonica Christian Romero, Wapia Monica Kra, now Bonab de Lisandro Martinez, Arima Argentina, Oya Tiao, Clotia, as the Bonabetre, Bonab de Christian Romero, Anusapia to Rodrigo de Paul, to Christian Romero Bonasacre, Argentina, Simon Sonny de Abamu, and Noom, Akamianu, Argentina 1, Australia, Argentina 1, Australia, Lionel Messi, Ono and the Tuatano. Arima Argentina nebo shanan so say o say penalty nya say dey ka say mre what happy ka cinema o 5 goals and say get 2 get three no ana o say 5 dia
1: na ka remu wa
0: the last one is Jordan ana me wa
1: yes say say fala Jordan fala yes
4: dey fa hun no
0: river Jordan dey so
4: and now he run ne you know I bet you know.
0: Yeah, Messi ni Jordan o.
4: Jordan. Then dey fa hun
0: bet you know say you know
4: o mbeka chumpa
0: we unya ko luka ku na o we me bo Messi dey hun hwe bo wura mezi wutana nyeye wutana nyeye
1: wa won
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0: oze
4: o tilo de on pe barcelona ba won on
0: ah mede e menta mezi
4: ah no barcelona
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0: eh bu mienu
1: na de bo de bo bia na
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0: sent I mean tell me some
4: kasa na go for time barcelona because of mene
1: akwa we akwa we jinawe
0: pop student to choose no
1: yes to choose
0: na to choose no
1: bon to choose
0: to choose no
1: yes bo
0: to choose no
1: to choose
0: pop student
1: to choose why
0: pop student
1: be about to choose
0: over cho battery no ne betano
1: eh betano
0: betano betano
1: betano betano
0: me so press cement at toi
1: yes
0: and on a star cement
1: star
0: cement
1: star
0: cement
1: okay
0: your pond barrier
1: Pombo,
0: when Bria Mamma can we? Pombaria, I want the money. Star cement,
1: okay.
0: So many Poland mantles,
1: yes,
0: and the camp,
1: okay.
0: Ube see general per cement at toi, and on a
1: star cement,
0: fresh is here.
1: 0531 0288 877
0: 0531 0288 877 877 Nana Star Cement in Penny Fonto
1: Chinkomo. Yes.
0: A bonnet from home.
1: Okay.
0: I say high quality. Star Cement. Wollamonko. Yeah, just where Life and Insurance 4.5. Your number one cam radio station. Rodrigo de Porti Bonabetre. Rafri Amin Muhammad Oba. I will send a band of Freddy Kano at me at the Abandavia here. Argentina won. Osha Neo, as Doka Krebin and Chahumla.
4: Yeah, I am very good. Chilo, I am very good first half. And I always see the ball in Sequoia. I dare say, Argentina is trying to possess the ball, keep the ball, and try to also change the pace of the game as and when they want. Especially from Omochiro on patient passing game and getting to the final third opponent in area honor, then they speed up their passes to just confuse opponent, you know, defense now come to many spaces at the share. But and call until Abrante Latino Martinez would through pass via Nipa Miniko Kana to wa Revenue Panetti. But unfortunately, Messi and Timian share or say Panatino, El Honoma, Argentina, Ushanafi, Austria back game me pa. Austria took the ball to them and trying to also create their own chances, but Argentina defense, you know, and so I very resolute. Doma is solid, and they also kept their blocks very well, especially when it comes to low blocks, you know. Omo very very very very connected. Ah, omo bo omo yinti ama bo no. Omo said omo lapses omo defense in him. And now omo how omo pi as when opponent more pressure, and the answer also in the simple things, you know. And omo with respect to defensive setup. Austria on the other hand, anya bad. Sibaiza ajuma yikakra. But if you're on the left, one Mark Molina, tough time, pa cutting, send across the senior dinner, or the other, but final boss, no mean to me, and connect where I was talking about Argentina defense. No. Quite apart from that, you know, always said a year, other players, and to say a year, Lema, no Messia, Juma, Omar Ranipa, Omar Argentina for 2-3, 2-3, and I dare say, and Mark Argentina for no possible, not said.
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4: But as and when Argentina for any moment, experience will fun, and that experience, you know, and almost you should be advantage. I must say, no, lead by a go to no. That goal came when a pass came through from the wings. A branch and in the air go a mother, a jar born, be a name, my born, a choir, Lanmessy Fetchy by loose marking or a carbono, and it will attempt at the blind side of the Austrian goalkeeper. And you know. Yeah, I say we say about Lautaro Martinez na Oni Enzo Fernandez. Omo yedumo yipa. Enzo akomo fifu mo ye pa. We Argentina 442 no. And Austria 442 no. You can see say Oyobia eye McAllister Edina no. Ono na operate o kono obo kono oba and he is always finding spaces ah. Would you pick the loose ball second ball so no to ensure say either so we pick Messi or Lautaro or the amomo. Lautaro so ama Austria for no eye defense ni pressure yipa. And aboa amo mu go ntimi enya e ntia komra e me se sika fo besia ko
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1: Okay.
0: Ben Emuna.
1: Yes.
0: Ah me encha na mdo
1: tie o tie.
0: Hadi masu fo ko encha clinic se. Ye twan one by ba. Second half live comment you know. Ebe to aso e dem live for inchira 104.5 FM di. 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
17: 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Esha when Nim say wonsu beba no wasumo sumpa. A maintaining and Kasai Community Bank. What products be to say salary account, current account, savings account, or say be crawisika nenya hun simo. Susu account to susu nenya kwenya infa jibosia trewe jumanim. 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
0: Jenny, the Three Lions of England.
1: Yo,
0: Messi and Pele,
1: we got power in the tank.
0: Omonia Brazilian Bray.
2: Yes.
0: Omonia Brazilian Bray. Only a papa,
2: no babo.
0: Only a papa, no babo.
3: Carry, so.
0: Carry.
3: Let's go.
0: Come on.
2: And the chance you're
0: SG Mo. In chef material, yeah.
3: Okay.
0: A one man is
3: yes. I don't know. I don't
0: get any bra for one.
2: They say England.
0: England.
2: You go,
0: And na eya Christiania nyako oye.
3: Oh nyako birthday.
0: Birthday.
3: Yes.
0: Na onanga sane mame, ma Lydia. Awo atunsu Esla.
3: Yes.
0: Esme fin chef from tsunami wish you happy happy birthday.
3: Oh okay, fine to TV so.
0: Christiana nyako oye.
3: Yes.
0: And your birthday. Happy happy birthday to you. Nyako bonjour.
3: Yes.
0: Omo nyini pa na be pin pa perform o man konkon Ghana.
3: Okay, o so wan fa.
0: Atosu
3: de no.
2: Sa na o ka mi nya baba ko Angelina Dua. Ono so e wo Ghana Commercial Bank.
3: Ono so e course man.
2: I wo adumo e banka.
3: Okay.
2: Ghana Commercial Bank DCB.
3: Okay.
2: Ono so e birthday ti anji. Ono
3: so
2: e ma ha
3: birthday. So e course man so na ko.
0: Onyamba. Na onyamba be onyamba be na wa.
2: O mi nya ba de bibiri o. Na o mi nya ba de bibiri.
0: O de na wuti de ma mi de na wu.
2: O so ka man kasa o bi kan.
0: Okay.
2: Ka ko si na be kasa no ka zo nya e no anu no onya ba de e oba. Eh. Yes, I won't know who's here. I'll be out there. I'll be there. I'll be there.
0: I'll be there. I'll be there.
2: I'll be there. I'll be there. I'll be there. I'll be there. I'll be there.

0: radio sesidi asante benyina dia tumi ye. And of course, World Cup.
1: Everybody in the building, make some noise for the Black Stars. Yo,
0: we got 2026. We got power. Canada, US of A, Mexico. In every attack. Sulemana on the left. Ana matches ringina ekoso. Ghana Pakins. The Three Lions of England. Etina. And you know what you pepe. From Gabby to the foreign Abusia, Yasam will be your cover. Israel from a Sunni. I say in a comment training in Abinda Papa Penny in a Etier. We'll game village, SG Moore. I want to say Etina Ghana. You did live comment, you know, and so if the Abram Babia will be on now once we are draining the feet. Now Etimi Abwa, Yadi Adentina, Womo and so game, no, and you go so a Yedi Hun Kobokakra, Eddie Ama, and she shall do it now. So Leonard Messi was a penalty the other. But when you go, Eddie, Ama, Adintina, Mino, Ama, Chess, and Yemen, you answer Aquire, Aquano Sodi, and what the Aquambezi Bubuzella, what the Bubuzella and the co. And to confuse also, Senia, Insurance, Ababa Pep, and we answer, but I be Bubuzella for Mammy, eh? Na mean to be near Jumana Kama Kamana, and also Bakana, second half.
2: Yeah, we expect Austria Fono to do better, to give Argentina a better game, as you saw in the first half. But a Bama Australia for letting me and never good results in some running more. I didn't have for no more Bono and running more at any kitty spaces behind their defender. A behow, because only a very strong off and on the ball. And he said, oh, I'm only an eddy, one running temp and double up in attacker. Then the Omejibono, so they have very good handlers of the ball, very good jugglers of the ball. Omobe me keep very good so spaces and put on no more punishment. Until you have said, Australia for. Okay. And you know. Just like I'm saying, Argentina is also only want to relent. They know Australia is struggling with their pressure, and so I'm going to try to get a second goal to put the game behind Austria for now. And they haven't had a two will fair.
0: Well, okay, Israel, you know my one account, Radio Sesidi Asante Benyina. And you have to be the Ghana Benyina, Hano Bieti. It's a saha and a papa penny in our aha and a telling in our commentary, live commentary. Yadi Eswada wa garbage runs the foreign and near Ufremia Majoso. Opa Penya Ezwana Nijima Tita Kwabinawaha. And now for head of commentary, baby Joe. And so our head, telling in the Demi Dikendi Kedika. Sokoban Fati Low, Eliaon, Wotenenka, Kofia Dumenina, Mesumaba, Mesumaba, Comedia, near who they were. And Yamabesiako, Abrantani de Facundo, Molina, Mwadina Rada, Wanona de Assassino, Edimalian Andromesi, Curutini, Wadibona Trotter, Waman Netina also, Lotaro Matres, Odo, Enyanya Gobia for now. 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Born into a cockwati, a branchari di Adi
2: Dazu
0: Slaga, won the club on this year, Santa Circle, Womet to Macquarie and Aslabi, Omentuafa, Bona Cockwadilian on the Messi, Messi Napeda Bonis is here, Leo Messi, Naso, Yakano de Nabiaho, Yakano Ed Nabiaho.
2: You try Messi, no? I said the poor crowd with you.
0: Is that what did go to the party? The minimum one, Messi, the old boy. Hey, I'm not just saying, yeah, yeah, it's here.
2: I said
0: the poor crowd with you. Okay. Jenya Dumanina, you know, Fama, Ada, Mana. Nobody had a quiet.
3: How?
0: We can't do it.
2: Egypt. Okay. Is that Africa is here. Teams bear 5 or 6. They qualify for the next round.
0: AT&T Stadium, 105 seater capacity, 105,000. 105,000.
2: Wow.
0: A whole super AT&T.
2: That's also I am.
0: Center Rafi Omar from Egypt. One owner. What why them Eddie Argentina? Woman in Austria, woman come to Amateur Austria, woman and won't promo partner. Bona Kakodi Enzo and the Pia Eda Kakuma Medina wa Pia Eda Kakuma Enzo Enzo the club on Enzo de Wajaban Kakabi Wadabana Kakuma Aya Martinez Martinez a Pia Wadabana Kakuma Abrancheri Dinadi Rodrigo Bona 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
2: Osunson, who? Osun, Chaman Avenue,
0: Munya, no more winning Yama, dear Bayan
2: Avenue.
0: Abia Gubi.
2: If you didn't do that, maybe Junior.
0: Abia, Beza Abia do a guy.
2: Abia, the native of
0: Abia.
3: What's that, Chow?
0: Name on pressure, pressure, the
3: Bermuda.
0: Quapia.
3: Quapia. Chow, what you think?
0: Hey, Lionel Messi. Nazanabi. Lionel Andre Messi went to Benya Bonnie.
2: Outside.
3: No, sir, the Shekwane Gazi, why are you?
0: Curitini went to Banfa Bonantum. Adie wo be ha mi o. Are you eh? Did your flank is bla be fa de unifatu fa ma me na me nim dia mo ayi na ye. Mo san card mo he ni. Now, young charge by this for my border a crab. Osra man a bantery dare Kevin Danso. Danso pia bond dem power kokma ejalaba. 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Now, bantery dare ma san sabisa. We met me bona kwana na so da bi. Born in Tibanko. Yes pia won to pass on Austria. Penalty ya boss na so da bi. Lisandro Martinez. What's your mobia ma met bono? What the down sir born at the goal line? A goal kick I have born Eddie Tia Ostramano. Born a goal kick. Born a goal kick here, body at Tia Ostramano. In sure, you know, Mawana can radio session. 50 minutes, man down inside. The second half of the game, AT&T Sports Stadium. Henna 5,000 seater capacity, Argentina 1. Austria 0. Now, Martinez will travel and take away more pay. Homo up in Bona Ferminas, and I'll be born into my Comedia. Austria Mano and the Pesa Pa. And also, as well as Macalesa, will travel and take a cabby. Bona Coco de Cuti Romero, Cuti Romero, Cristian Romero, will travel on the Bona Belli, Sandro Martinez, Ron Sepia, or Bona Babi Diablan Teddy Din. Eddie Medina, Medina, born to Macrana. Now, Yapi

0: July 4th, 2026, the 250th anniversary of American independence. The Great American State Fair becomes the center of it all. 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And that night, the largest fireworks display in the history of the world. There's never been a July 4th like this one. There never will be again. 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Freedom 250, the Great American State Fair, July 4th.
1: Abrantani Daddy, Emmy Martinez.
2: Dibu.
1: Emmy Martinez, Massa. What you born a simple punk, and that's a. And Kasimasi. Now born here throwing. Abrantani Dinadi, Poch. Where you born there, Rabo, Nasurabi, eh? Roma Kleban Fermo. Roma Kleban Fermo. Ensure your number one account, ready assassin. Dear Santa Bangina, Jatumini. Edda Putini. Porte, what to Bana Quateka Kabi? What about a Kakuma Kevin down somewhere to the hall? Almost who Pepia Bona, Mosumi and Quadalaba. What about you, Bona Quatessa? Bona Quaricola Lema. What Pierre Cockman, the goalkeeper? What about Tabana Confisa? Slaga. What is the Bona Quatena? What's Mommy and Comomia and Quadrofano? Women are Lomeha. What Piamaka Kabi? What about a Braslaga, Slaga and Sapia? What a Kakuma Jalaba? David Alaba. Alabani. David Alaba. What's the Kevin Danso? Dansudie, Kevin Dansofa, Danso, Wadano, Wapia Marka Kebe, Wada Kokoma da Poti, Poti Zwake, where you bond the Robo, Ayatans, Adi Ama Osramano, Nasuda Bibona Sako, Akwete, Abantani de Adwena, Fena, you bond the Rebo, Wometumakana, now chance for Osra, want to play there, Nasu Argentina, Roma Club Alisano, Born and Tobacco, now, Tiago Amada. Hey, when you talk on God ordinary,
2: Lutaro Martinez.
1: You talk God ordinary, Lutaro Martinez. You can't took a crabby, no, say, hey, now we are in the play with your whole Saul Suban.
2: Okay,
1: Omu, you could you remember a film? What do you have to
2: Eba.
1: Pompey. What the teacher
2: about?
1: Pompey. Answer could you remember and Casanova Pra? And to back out, you're about to be a season, talking a normal game. And our chat announcing to a more aware question one change, you know. Aha, question. Send every uncle for India.
2: Minimian, what was the tournament, you know? Most of the players in you suit pink boots. What was it? Minimian, night in ye. Yeah, people are dressing around. Most of them are going to make a picture.
1: Okay.
2: Pink boots in the door.
1: Grigoric, Wako, Nancy Yakeno, Bona Betre, Yapia Banka Kirby now. 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
0: 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Ya Bona was Wama. Now I am trying to make so. Bona Cockati, Argentina Mano, Roma Tipago, Argentina Nye, Enzo, Wabo Hot, Nelson Gordon and Timanco, Lotelo Martinez, Bona Mama Nafa, Bona Babeti, Otamendi, Otapia, Orbana Coma Rodrigo de Porno Sapia. Back to Abrantanitin, Eddie Martina, Medina Piamanca Kebby, what about a Kokuma Brantia, Nidina de Aya Chago Amada, Amada Piaman de Kokuma Enzo, Santa Rafi, what did you do at the hall? Santa Rafi, what did you be bounce a Kevin Danso? I didn't send in Namini Yams, I was acquired or the Abu Mefu,
2: hey,
0: and this I know a moment, so for what the foul and as why did they?
2: Mini Yams are quite interesting.
0: Kevin Danso ni subiri mu. Omo so onko ntia tena nko. Ma metwa. Kevin Danso. Na ni su ye ni who are you? Ana Rafi say ni contenti. O contenti ya ani e activate.
1: Yes, activate.
0: Yes. We be adwuma.
1: Okay.
0: O person we adwuma ni kosro. We security in some kosro.
1: Yes.
0: E activate.
1: Activate
0: say. We be create software at the amount.
1: Nice.
0: Software no dey amount no.
1: Nice.
0: And e be adwuma no ho ban.
1: Okay.
0: And e be tuma mu adwuma na kama pa. Am adwuma na atimi ye.
1: Yes.
0: Afey, we be create eye barcode.
1: Okay.
0: And e QR code at the amount.
1: Okay.
0: And e authenticity.
1: Nice.
0: We be talk there. Never say you show we talk. What in the phone to that one?
1: Okay.
0: Now the yellow number. Na a tree at the quetry. Now tell some party and not on your original.
1: Hey, papa.
0: And none na.
1: Yes.
0: And they activate at the abba. Say and they want to move product in a company.
1: Nice.
0: Mom na na one year air security air painted on farm of temper proof air stickers. Come on, farm on. After being labeled your mom.
1: Oh, nice.
0: Rob your company.
1: Yes.
0: Ebia make us a young cool.
1: Okay.
0: Ebia auton drinks.
1: Okay.
0: Ebia auton alcoholic beverage. Ya hood.
1: Okay.
0: Was a brand new label. I don't know how to perform paper net.
1: Nice.
0: When design the come up and farm out. I don't know about dance. I will be on the Sawan Casa or your Coran Casa.
1: Yes.
0: I will a Jubanum tea. Any activate any combo. I will come and send him so do any chemo. I will a ya can say top higher.
1: Okay.
0: One more any pogas and a boss.
1: Yes, I am.
0: Woman numbers 0205 0205 587 587 575
1: 575
0: Now when you activate Mac Vision Center.
1: Yes.
0: Mac Vision Center. So the CCTV cameras in Nigeria are here. We've been there using it. No, Baba told Mac Vision Center. The CCTV in the car. No, but who here CCTV camera? I Mac Vision Center. Say you will fear.
1: Okay.
0: Say I saw them.
1: Okay.
0: Say your hospital. Baby, be an brave Toby. Fako boho. Essence. Say your AI solar camera.
1: Yes.
0: In one, your AI solar camera 2-in-1, and your AI solar camera, and this is street light, a boom, and the betrani, and your baby, hey, camera, no, I confirm them, mamma, and temple. It sounds all about what the quiet, dear Betty, who only fear near Bazaar Cate. Papa and Dad is saying, I'll go five, and I'll go cobano.
2: Send
0: it. Come on, back up to us, you back up to us, simple. And to Bato, Cician and Bato, Momma Majibodia, make me see center. Hey, you, I do no more, both of them. Both of them,
1: Chelha. Oh, nice.
0: Woman, no message, 0554.
1: 0554.
0: 559.
1: 559-810-810.
0: And that's
1: 0585-0596-8183.
2: Austria for physical home holding, and they are matching the Argentines boot for boot in terms of the 50-50 balls. No, and they are mabo on obi and diminish total control. Said your parent. And now, at the going to the ministry, no, at the point you say, now ministry, me shabo na ministry. Austria for any normal KG Messi. And if I fall, no, my
0: my own. Let me have people who have fama me na.
2: And they are mabo. And they have some person from the man in team. So there are things that those Argentines in team and say, all my other players, they can equally score. Max, McAllister beat me as she go.
3: 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Then Coach Rick Mahorn, Sensation Nazir Kaur, and the Detroit Amps look to protect home court against back-to-back MVP Michael Beasley and the defending champs Miami 305. 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
2: Oh, yeah, Liverpool. Yeah, Brandy, and you know, me as you go. Yeah, Chelsea. Striker, see, Nataro, Lumni, Alvarez, meet me as you go. They must also take it upon themselves and try to score.
0: Okay.
2: Because of him as in the more, but I didn't try two changes.
0: Okay.
2: Brandy, and the Nico Paz,
0: Waba,
2: Nico Gonzalez, and a Alvarez, Julian Alvarez.
0: Mm-hmm.
2: Oh, baby. Lataro
0: Martinez,
2: NRV, Thiago
0: Amada. I will say I am to admit it for my insure. Janoma Wana Khan, Radio Sassidia Santiman, Nadia Tumini, Etadini, Dika, Betano, Betano, Vena Water, Womadaro, Mamasi changing people's life. Big old energy drink was a big. Refreshing moment. I'm not fair. Pepsi and Tossi do the two. Do the two and a pair. And you make it to say, Marcy, I feel we are not the Vim energy drink. Vim day inside, Papa. Now, you're trying to make this. Conan Lema, you're Canada natural. Now, Refis, you're trust. Now, born in Austria. Austria, no money, born in Austria. Yo! Now, should I be? I'm not telling you, I'm born in the family. I'm born in Korea, I'm saying, I'm here to hear Rantani didn't add the set. What him born there for baby car?
2: I've been at a good old Marco Anato Vich.
0: Now I am trying to make this so. Ensure I am on a can. Ready a session. The assentment in a did a 2 minute Grigoric. And now we're dear Jumani di Kedi Kedi Kedi Ka. What boy Jumani di Kedi Kedi Kedi Ka. 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Sapia Medina, what about Tibacorna Sabi, Bona Tibanco, Atrata Line, Santa Rafi, Omar. What's the high dressing break? Come on, Kodum show. Webian Kodum show. Webian Kodum show. Azapet, number one since 1925. Alive soap was a few the first. Few first. Fortune spread. Zombie delicious always on point. Sigma appliances was a create possibilities. Woman Dauruma, Anna Afe, and Ras Energy Drink. Was it be bold? Be you.
1: Yes.
0: Woman Dauruma, live commentary. Woman Dauruma, live commentary. Adiba, Usika Samdia,
1: yes,
0: and the Atumana.
1: Okay,
0: Atuma Kwaoma Community Bank.
1: Nice,
0: Atuma Kwaoma Community Bank. Womusomo Baya, and Yene, and Yeneba, and Yeneba,
1: and
0: Womuma Loans. Loans of Wapa, we here so clear to fit deposita.
1: Yes,
0: Womaning, come a comedy amount. Afe Susu, aye account to the service account, Omi Yening and Yamau. 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The head office, our petit number two.
1: Okay.
0: Oko Santase.
1: Yes.
0: Ubenyaye. I know I have former Safu Hotel. New Tafu Status House.
1: Okay.
0: O Tafu, Tafu Mouse. And now Kwa Tonsu Akukwa. Monaco Johnson. Aija Topaiha, Enteha, Lava from Teha, and Insurance Teha. Oko Alabaya, Ben Dr. Mesa Traffic. Sokoban Wood Village, Ubenyaye. Afoko Kunuma, Methodist Asordan, and Tarnama Pair. Bantama and see your home. Any income 0302 0302 Dabi 0322 0322 2 8 2 9 8 2 9 8 9 0 0 and as a 0594 0594 101 101 200 200 Naya bro and the man you know so quiet your after Star Cement. Star Cement. We be see the Star Cement.
1: Yes.
0: But concrete works, you know. Star Cement.
1: Star Cement.
0: The idea concrete, you know.
1: Okay.
0: Papa, you know.
1: Yes.
0: We be to foundation. We be see some columns.
1: Nice.
0: We be see some beams.
1: Nice.
0: We be see some slabs. Nothing. We person use cement air camera. And we Star Cement. I have 42.5 R, no. And on the air camera, pass special one.
1: Yes.
0: Engineers are dear to me. And to patro my one son coward
1: here.
0: Ghana for the baby. Oko. Aye, baby, aye, to dance when you are.
1: Yes,
0: when Sarah Candia.
1: Okay,
0: your numbers in your open door to one. And here's 0531 0531 0288 0288 77 77. But all do I need to say, oh, pong, aye, barrier.
1: Yes,
0: not as a and can cry. And no, and so I don't know. And Timpato, my coco, I just sent a coy. Felicity, you are a moment upon it. Hey, a pong, and your pony.
2: Hey,
0: Emma, I am not on class. I have a monk.
1: Says I would have pressure.
0: As a bad year, Mutu Dindi, Monkasa, and no matto, Jimmy and Crap, no Mutu.
2: Father's Day,
0: Ovi
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0: I was here to tell you about this. Is your number one account? Radio Sessi Bonnie, Ekra, Austria Minor. Woman, I'm going to board a call. 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Your number one account, Radio Cecilia Santamina. Auntie, a 2 minute, a
1: 10 minute. What you say?
0: A 10 minute.
1: Yes.
0: A Hana Bibian, so I'm not as I did it to my government. I'm not telling the other fight out.
1: Now,
0: one in Tetanoa.
1: Now, poor chef and aircon.
0: Oh, you're quite as you more.
1: As you more,
0: as you more, yet. Hey, as you more,
1: the first match, I'm up for a bow.
0: I'm ready, young couple.
1: Don't say too much. Yeah, yeah, first one.
0: Aye.
1: Ever look at us.
0: Ah, when you know, I'm not dear. It's not easy. Aye.
2: Aye. Aye.
0: Aye. Aye. Aye. Aye. Aye. Aye. Aye. Aye. Aye. Aye. Aye. Aye.
2: Aye.
0: 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Aye. Aye. Aye. Aye. Aye. Aye. Aye. Because when you be Aye.
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0: 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Aye. Aye. Drinks Aye. 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
0: 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Ya madi banese. 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
0: Yes. Born a free kick. 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Abrante de Colin Lema. 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

0: to Noah Marlina, Noah Marlina, what is possessing? 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
1: You see when they say Ghana 5-0.
2: Hey, one walk. Said you meet Tata. That's all Argentina neighbor. What champions?
1: Okay.
0: Jamfa Sidani B.
2: Argentina for pa.
0: And for my Lawson Herbal Center.
1: Oh, Chapter Lawson.
0: Lawson Herbal Center.
1: Chapter Lawson.
0: We made the law care mixer. Ediaba.
1: Yes.
0: Lawson law care mixer.
1: Okay.
0: Aye medro ebo ba bia.
1: Okay.
0: Oba sebe wetinka ewo eye wase. Ana fi hockey cow.
1: Oh.
0: Wo be head na chese nsufite bi firi mu ba. But your law care mixer na be bo. Ana Lawson Herbal Mixer.
1: Okay.
0: Typhoid ni malaria.
1: Yes.
0: And Fever, between in us here.
1: Nice.
0: Anna Lawson, a delay man capsule.
1: Delay.
0: A man medro, Bama just wanted them. What do you saw Tia or Bemem? Athens, what good show we were promises for Adobianca them. We don't say a drepedrepe, a bazaar, what trust him to be for. We need him to be from Pato, a drop of one, a loss in delay man capsule. Now in San Candia,
1: okay,
0: loss in the Poco for Massa.
1: Yes,
0: any drugs will be our San Candia. Woman numbers in 0242
1: 133
0: Another
1: 0248-0248-619-619-999.
0: Now, also from Orion Cyrus Publications.
1: Okay.
0: Books to Papa Pen in
1: yes.
0: Naka.
1: Okay.
0: Any GSR jet to me. Your books, Edema and Kodom Warcraft.
1: Okay.
0: Your books, Edema Nazi 1, Nazi 2. Your books, Edema KG 1, KG 2. And your books, Edema Primary. And to school, Saudonia. Books will be a jet to me. Gentle Fowl, Momo, Momo Frano. Orion Cyrus Publication. Kenya say. And our most woman number is 055-531-331-35-58
1: and
0: as
1: 0549-0549-411-111-234-234.
0: Now, when you're win loft windows,
1: okay.
0: Mamma and Comra 79 yes. Minutes so far. Bono Eco Argentina, woman number Bona Bali and the Massa to Bona Seca Krabi, Bona Babeti, and Tenteno now. Bono Eco Argentina, Metu and Bona Quana Nasrabi, Woma Sabono. Argentina man or Marcel Bono. Woba Bobona there for baby cry. Woman to be making the good use of the ball. Ensure your number one account. Ready, assessing their sentiment. Ati Edia Tumini, Lotelo Martinez. Wefrimo, Gonzalo. 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
2: you okay
0: you Rodrigo de Paul
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0: oya two changes o
2: o dey say Medina so the card
0: Taglafico.
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0: 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Anna, what did Leandro Paredes? 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Okay. 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What you want in Tempaso? 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What's so Metabana Setete? 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What for Bonne Diama, Argentina? Dibu Martinez, Emiliano Martinez. What for Bonne, and Edio Ansai. Nami enemy, a goki for a pass up any. I am not a chanapa. Now no Danan and Semabu, better Aquano. Adianamfa, Nico Gonzalez. 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
1: dey
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1: na say still am show
2: say Austria e wo very good coach jealous because Austria for no ball no coach even against Ghana we also how ana omusi e baby space
0: yeah
2: but you are, that means omuna Argentina na ebo Argentina no all nyana dwen say obebiem e na aba be share no go man pressure dia the defend go when they get the ball they on passer eya paradise ma eya nikwa
0: what me
2: and that is the difference in the game on musu betim enti
0: okay
2: still Austria am adrenaline was ro they need to equalize
0: Austria akwa no be say am adrenaline
2: am dia
0: e was ro pa adrenaline e was ro pa Ngede edi ya ngede libido.
1: Ose.
0: Ose.
1: Ah.
0: Ah,
1: okay.
0: Mbato ABA Herbal Clinic.
1: Dr. Rasta.
0: ABA Herbal Clinic.
1: Champion doctor.
0: Onisa ya glaucoma.
1: Ay.
0: 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Wo be bua tuni nyina se de amawo.
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0: 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Pedro Pedro za.
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0: Na yo. 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
1: home.
0: Bema, dear,
1: hey,
0: Ubaco, whom we are.
1: I was there, Bema, the China.
0: Ah,
1: then,
0: and then, and
1: then, and then,
0: and then, and then, and then, and then, and then, and then, and then, and then, and then, and then, and then, and then, and then, and then, and
1: then,
0: and then, and then, and
1: then,
0: and then, and then, and then,
1: and
0: then, and then, and then, and then, and then, and then, and then, and then, and then, and then, and then, and then, and then, and store. But open the messenger 0541 0551 0551 0551 0551 0551 0551 0551 0551 0551 0551 0551 0551 0551 0551 0551 0551 0551 0551 0551 0551 0551 0551 0551 0551 0551 0551 0551 0551 0551 0551 0551 0551 0551 0551 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Oh, hey, boy, Dino, say, Monk, hey, co, Mammy Monfant, two former with Chaban and Tente, Nico, while Reno Betmanana, Aquambas, or Testa Bono, Santa Seco, Yakan Nahio. 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Yakan Naho, Refi was what the foul. What the foul, what is the man num and the Adiatoso? Refi O'Malley, what is the man num Adiatoso? Was it Yaka? What's the first man to my name? The end, you'll be the Quentio. 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And the Locanum, middle, one wire.
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1: found.
0: Where they are found, where they are Miss Messintia. Ah, we say again. Now, Jan told my death of about Bonaba the Argentina man of Ometrobanka Kirby. Now, Dibu Martinez in here, Dibu Martinez, what Pedro Bonum Tete, Santa Sac, Ajada Sobadanso, what Clebone for Kenny to Gramaka, Yasan to be a referee with the Midinaya. 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Where you know, Cucasa, Diano.
2: Paradis.
0: What did I tell you under Paladis?
2: No, I can't negotiate.
0: Only under Paladis.
2: Ah, well,
0: Nikan. 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Ah, so on Nikan, Guase. Nano Bay, they will give no. Fine, yeah.
2: Is there present in G. Pampey and Nikano or to Joguzu?
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2: Hey, we are near moon.
0: What's there?
2: We are near
0: moon. That's my way to experience the old Fanaka. Now me and Trustway. Bona Babidi was Tramino. Who met my Bona and Santa Sacred Office? Eh, Cati. What then I this answer? No. I'm not say revenue. And I say, can't go at you. Can't go at you. Diggy Moses, Diggy Moses, Diggy Moses. Mema drone Afro Moses. Masaya come and say. Any MediPlus capsule. Already yakupo. What's it jet yatro? A jet yatro bema. Hey, who bet you true? Any epe dia ya ya ya ya. Why are you not telling us that we are Bema? We are Bema. We are Bema. Kevin, that's all. Hey, Charles, Nazarabi. Woman Pimbana, they are too baby. Woman Pimbana, they are too baby. Medi Moses, clinic is a bra.
1: Yes, I see.
0: Now, Woman Dupa.
1: I see black.
0: Woman, the prosecutor ex. Come from the above. And you know me,
2: you
0: know, funny.
2: Where
0: are you near in
2: tea?
0: Ah, we're from Brina.
2: Yes, yes.
0: Yeah, yeah, yeah.
2: Prosecutor, I've been with
0: you. What do you? Are you prosecutor ex caption? And one day, I prosecutor tea, the economy. And upon him be. Hey, who says he's your name from him? He's your baby. He's your baby. He's your baby. He's your baby. He's your baby. Ah, but the digi bosses, Afro bosses, and a medi plus caption. I remember do a more libido. Libido. What you are so on your connoisseur. Kono. But our
1: Yes.
0: for them when they
1: okay, okay.
0: Hey, well, here. I could you be back with an accent?
2: I acquired a
1: call.
0: How could you be acquired an accent and the Abbasadia and no Uber them? And the Bato, Munya be Mamanum, a man to be from Mukunum, who we are catching the Chatwa, Medi Moses near Wamudi, Aya, and Medi Moses, Gala Capture, Ediaba, and Nanesadia, when you pay your new system of Sumusto.
1: Yes,
0: Tasso. Julian Alvarez, what to my father, to Leo Messi! Now, should I be Messi? Go! Lionel Andre Messi!
1: What do you want to go?
0: Lionel Andre Messi!
1: Messi, loco!
2: Oh!
1: Leo Messi!
0: Oh, free info! Argentina!
1: Oh, Messi, loco!
0: Ah!
1: Oh, my baby!
0: One free info! Argentina! Lionel Andre Messi!
2: What's up, Work up, you know, I said to it, then walk
0: your five goals.
2: I'm a cousin of Courtney, all time goals.
0: You're messy.
1: Not okay,
0: but not another answer for the answer.
2: Oh, come on,
0: I don't answer for the answer. Set yourself for it.
2: No, San Cabarets, no San Cabarets. No San Cabarets, yes, sir.
0: I wish I'm a mention saying this here at a counter. Messi far born or Chadema, Julian Alvarez. And Alvarez born hot. Anko an e deflect here na ba na ya pede apede won fifio ana Messi sambo hot eno so anko na sambo biem no ti aso kakra bi bo na da tremu
2: ono ana mpega
0: long ball no mpega
2: long ball and see o match but that was a beautiful
0: Julian Alvarez
2: Alvarez my keeper na yade
0: ana Riando Prado is fire ana odema Messi ana Messi boss first one anko ana sambo second one be kwabra Messi
2: what defend bodo
0: kwabra Messi e be
1: for e be for
0: kwabra Messi e be for
1: e be for
0: o dia mini da se sabo bi
1: cha sabo
2: me kwabra Messi bonus
0: e do second bounce no ah david
2: bonus e wi
1: o so ball wi
2: o ma hu wi
1: o ma ball wi
0: o ma hu wi david kwabra hu wi
2: keeper ni say
0: hu wi
2: o se say se
0: abura di yankopon liye na Messi
2: na we bro ni ba na se ayi
0: abura
2: papa
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0: ah den chobi nipa
2: eh nipa o
0: abusia liye na Messi has two goals Lionel Messi, we here two goals. Hey, huh? Leo Messi, Inter Miami Mafia. Where they never come no Mafia be. One man in Chrome. Say the US we are no way. And AT&T say we are bobo.
2: 18 goals in 26 appearances at the World Cup.
0: Hey, Lionel Messi.
2: 18 goals in 28 matches.
0: Lionel Messi, hey, what's up to Prago? Messi at Praga, Messi at Praga, Messi at Braga, Messi, Anti Messi, Yadibon Ruff at the far, I defeated the
1: Amani.
0: Lionel Messi, baby, I'm on the dance, man, my Ruff in the Tusuno. Yabonin, eh, I'm a 1 minute to grab a Tusuno, minimum the Ruff in our podium.
2: There's a delay, Ben,
0: sir. Baby, I'm on the dance, my minutes were in the hand, yes.
2: Hey,
0: why a Messi fan?
2: Yeah,
0: na baby, I'm born Leo Messi.
2: We'll call here, we'll come, maybe you're here.
0: Leo and Messi. What question I'm born at? Born here, free kick. Baby, I'm born at Dano. It's me, him, and here. We'll bring a hat trick, Anna.
1: I watch it.
0: Enzo, once I got, once I got Argentina. And you free kick, I'm born to be in Congo. Chance and Cassie, and now. when they are there, Mamma Nani Omidina Hono, Akoi. Messi ni Ope Hatrike. 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Referee, Ede O'Malley.
2: Ede O'Malley.
0: Wasi wapong. Santa Rafi. What did you make in England, Badavia? Argentina, Omo Hemianu, Nipa Baku Pelu, and Messi, and your penalty no head and Casimir and Catholic. Ah, Messi, Auntie Messi. Hey, Chama, and ye.
1: Messi, no, go.
0: Oh, hey. I say the end is Jimmy Chama, go ahead. Portugal.
2: No, come see, I'm not here. And just only who's making a stand.
0: I didn't talk it, in Arab Botana.
1: Oh, Shago,
0: Ronaldo. That's what I didn't talk in Arab Bobo. I was ya, yanko. Na yanko ni
2: Ojo,
0: wrapping up.
2: Ojo, Satinianko. Yeah. Awasi, ya, have a very good game. Second half video, Austria phone abo born on the run. Austria phone abo be 70% of the game. I'm gonna possess here, my pressure Argentina for anybody see you muswa. And you occasionally now who's Argentina for a creative chance, and I'm between the ball and call Austria for FM. Austria for you may be a high pressing power on the Argentina for no. But as you know, and as I keep saying, Argentina, our quality in depth, our bench, at any point in time, we may changes. Ama game let me a come far. Paradise by and who's having a pressure for Argentina. So now a fist almost cry. That is when he started pitching the ball up from because now a year Rodrigo the point to me, we need 50 balls in the game. On a major ball winner, on a year Enzo Fernandez. And you could see, sir, Enzo, any a McAllister, Eswapoy, Enzo Bahodin, and all McAllister call a year deferred to number 18. And he, a dear sana, and no sooner than fa, and almost a revert back to the same system because the Austrians were possessing and keeping the ball. But Austria also try as they did not chance to win, and they decided so much to pick up on a few because some more players, some more height, and out of it, mobile, you know, especially you could see, sir, balls and the donor and them crosses in the room, some boat me up him. But Dibu Martinez so a good power on no area bond for meeting on also pick area balls in Argentina ma goalish and I didn't ama Austria for no.
0: Okay.
2: And you know, the Korea and say chance Argentina in later no. Where now she pass and messy the ma Alvarez. Anyway, we'll run if you buy as I be try and commit me as a born and far or second ball no sooner or barrier. And that is what makes Messi Messi.
0: Okay.
2: Two goals in this match, the last I was at three, and then the penalty ground was say. And concern your hat trick. And the extra on the bind. Extra on the near my war. And the Yamana Basso.
0: Jaune et now.
2: Jaune et now. Ghana.
0: Jaune no.
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0: The overpenia is doing that. What's in the canal? Baby Joe.
1: Yes.
0: Yako.
1: Yako. Fatshlo da fusuba mi. What I say? Now the chairman su. What I say? Wow nipa.
0: Nani you go for me? Nani?
1: Ah, okay, you go for me.
0: Ah, who we are?
1: Wow nipa.
0: Aha.
1: Nanantechi.
0: Hey, nantechi.
1: Yes. Oso tini kache.
0: Metini kache.
1: Yes. Oso totesi. Baku aku 20.
0: Nantechi so
1: ten. Nanantechi. Oh, apenya we oso bekebi.
0: Oso toma kumaku sen.
1: 20.
2: Yeye um.
1: Oh, who the problem? Send your bag.
0: Sir.
1: Yes.
0: Nyan 30.
1: Nyan
0: 30.
1: Yes.
2: Nana Etiao.
1: Oh, abrochi oh, abrochi memu.
2: Nana Etiao.
1: Oh, timi kanan osi.
2: Yeah,
1: oh, abrochi memu. Oh, abrochi memu. Oh, abrochi memu. Oh, abrochi memu. also a total see.
0: Oh, you
1: are good, good too much.
0: Oh, you brutal. What I said, said the last time, say our bar has a
1: yes.
0: And so, Yanini Dinkomo, Blacks House in Komo,
1: yes,
0: any Ghana football, any choir, foreign based players near the Omoba,
1: yes,
0: a ya near man said that Amfa, or near Dinkomo,
1: yes,
0: near my Amfa, so bet me Abua, Naya Blacks
2: House,
1: yes,
0: so or agent,
2: yes,
0: and a football agent,
2: yes,
0: on there.
2: And so, technical know how, papa, papa, papa.
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19: A kiki, missy. 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
6: 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Numeracy skills. Phonics and sight words. Picture reading and coloring. Writing skills. Natural skills. And a KG1 and KG2 so. Ye o language and literacy. Numeracy skills, phonics and sight words, picture reading and coloring. And at primary 1, ecopin primary 6 and so, your English language, mathematics, science, creative art, history. Orion Cyrus say, baby, I will be a sayakra, anakumase, anaregime, piano, phrase 0555-313-658, and 0249-411-234.
3: Na yedibabro. 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

0: Ice Cube's Big 3 is back. The most competitive basketball league on earth is on CBS this Saturday. Big 3 All-Star Dwight Howard and the LA Riot take on Greg Monroe and the Dallas Power. Then Coach Rick Mahorn, Sensation Nasir Khor, and the Detroit Amps look to protect home court against back-to-back MVP Michael Beasley and the defending champs Miami 305. The game played the way you love. 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

0: Ice Cube's Big 3 is back. The most competitive basketball league on earth is on CBS this Saturday. Big 3 All-Star Dwight Howard and the LA Riot take on Greg Monroe and the Dallas Power. Then Coach Rick Mahorn, Sensation Nasir Khor, and the Detroit Amps look to protect home court against back-to-back MVP Michael Beasley and the defending champs Miami 305. The game played the way you love. 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
2: 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Some go dey.
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1: O yesu yesu ni eye.
2: Oh, me dey video me na na na
1: 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E bia na ti o dey. 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
1: amu.
3: 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The most competitive basketball league on earth is on CBS this Saturday. Big 3 All-Star Dwight Howard and the LA Riot take on Greg Monroe and the Dallas Power. Then Coach Rick Mahorn, Sensation Nasir Khor, and the Detroit Amps look to protect home court against back-to-back MVP Michael Beasley and the defending champs Miami 305. 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
2: yeah
1: you have the opportunity say obey read books you know
2: sir
1: na na sabe na we kania be fair lantern o pompe sa na source ro e o shade ni mu o mu fear na keep you no you have every right so beti ma so be there suade
2: na Christians of fofo beti e fear
1: yes
2: na na o mu pompe de koyo o ma so
1: no
4: sorry
1: ndi issue mo na che education for to provide by na na fair be night education no me de boa o mo de Jesus ba foforo ha Jesus em say Rollins so say bibi da no de ba e Jesus ni o
2: eh Rollins e de ba
1: good it is hard time no mo de eto ankola ni so mo
2: person
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2: 92 for
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2: me say
1: the be we sa sa na wa kosu pilot pass ya na
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1: money bouquet
2: obo any internet say social media ba su yi obi akobi ono anko amai ono no obi dey hwe no ono ni ga we school wa ya follow bouquet ano and we social media now o dey what dey come and say me dey yam yes say and what me we school say ah ya ni say ah
1: what is that
2: look
4: the boy no aye sa
1: money bouquet money bouquet
2: ano you know who you can
4: no dey akwetre no we propose
1: ah wa bunko to dwe
4: ko to dwe
2: jss ss
1: obi awi ss na do obi ss wonyina mo so kwa 20
4: ma me fo no jire chimpanyu fo mpanyu
1: fo
4: ya ss ye yo money chi 20 years.
1: We are still here.
4: Remember, we are 17.
1: It's not yet.
4: Remember, Penny. Oh, yes. Nan yom tree. Over 17 years.
1: Messi Otten, a big risk of 17 years. Otten, you will be
2: not a holiday. Yamamrena, a frown on that. But go go go go go go go
4: go go go go go go go go go go go go go go go go
1: go go go go go go go
4: go
1: go go go go go go go go go
4: go go
2: go go go go go go go go
1: go go
2: go
1: Eti am
4: say
1: the way we are
4: pass on TV say
1: na
2: say say mo mo kwai adwuma ho na obi a mo so ko
1: Eti am boss on
4: do ka say gba man
2: so 1998 makai
4: 1998 na mbo no
1: wo wie na no no wo wie ya da na me mtu ya edu da
4: enam fufu ona sinka ye kwa kwa party bi o be meeting ka me send me kakra fa ko to champagne na so we jim pa
1: pen to yes as
2: well no
1: dey make change na ko you university
4: na what celebration bi ma wa me ya ma wo
2: sha party na work ano sabayo e virgin and na we break
1: ah
2: you fair to pen down wo wo party no
1: me wa kwara bi sabre no na ko dwuma na na ma me de ni bi jam we wie na no ye me ko hear ni start ya o ko house party. And I'm trying to say, do you understand house party? Who named the room?
4: It could be a room.
2: House party, dear.
1: Who named the queer room?
2: Yes, you got four business and a fire and my one a hole.
1: And yes, a great party.
2: Naked will be a phone. You know, we'll see what you did. You'll be a send your friend house party.
1: You'll be a queer room. And come on, you're say. So what will be best show off?
2: I said,
1: I
2: want it a whole crowd. Yes, it's
1: here. Cabano. Why am I to question Cranwa? What we're investing on? You can do this for
4: me. I think I'm going to ban me. Give me the amount. Say, where's I'm sub ban? I'm going to say, ah,
1: results we yet. But you're a poor investor.
4: Why, dear? Chairman. Now you go over. Why, yeah.
2: And I know.
4: I'm going school. I'm going to tell you.
2: And I know. And I know. Me ba head, yeah. Was say, then I be toss me second. We be go because we go school. We toss second. I want a man of 5 CD. And that's why I'm here.
1: Don't go 5 for this shot.
2: That's all. Chop on your collar. I'm going to grab you. So I'm going to change your kakakakra. Change your kakakakra. Now, where up here? I said, my year came. She said, about social media. Say, mommy be. To CRV Honda CRV and they say Honda CRV when you're for cry be about 4 billion 4.5 billion
1: oh yeah baby for quit me the boost 7 billion CRV
2: Honda CRV no a drum penny back manager be no
1: I'm
2: gonna say I'm gonna say and what try a day I'm on the bar
1: so yes
2: now the bunch to champagne on the expensive life. And I am quite mind be by a day.
1: It's not home work.
2: Actually, it's not the other papa, a tailor knee.
1: Oh,
2: and did papa a tailor knee?
4: A tailor.
2: Okay.
1: A tailor,
2: a tailor,
4: and your tailor knee.
2: Okay, okay. The papa a tailor. And away, my man, I talk for a 5 billion, 500 million, and a quarter of a quarter of a crying a day. And will be digest. I could that way. It's not a bit value, the papa. And I could be. And the paper can was that you be the answer with the bar. Oh, because I would be a man at bar. You school crying to me crying, yeah. Same crime, I ain't. When you say, mammy, I go crying to me, Kumbi, mammy. What's all I was so much, mammy, sir? Correct, yes, moon, yeah. And yet, I mean, I suppose you want us when you're dream be. I see Tim say, eh, be a little panty, me on top, and yet. Moto cram and on 20 quarter of your day, and penasum. They says, Obedia, your top on the CLV, and I day, Amano. Etty, San Wenimino, a dia, ye, ye, edi, if I can say this, oppressor, a month for
1: a modest stigmatizer, a month for
2: kayak. I couldn't. And yet, demoting lie. So, what the yaman for him? This is Sadia, who said they woke up, so which may be my band book ground, who which may any
1: fear, what baho,
2: who which may have any fear.
1: Or demoralize it.
4: Demoralize it.
2: They were come from they were Mura into you demoralize and say you promote you demote into them and now
4: demote you the water and the offer.
1: Say you person you no be so brave as
4: did you brain and say you can say.
2: Sir papa I demoralize. Was it demoralize to you? Zit ye for God's
4: sake. Yes sir. Demoralize. Now we can demoralize.
2: Sure. Equity, Yenina, and your pet. I don't know a gun education for a day, bano.
1: Who it's not the rightful place. And your rightful place. No. No. And yeah,
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6: Me, me, me, me, me, me, me, me, me, me, me, me, me, me, me, me, me, me, me, me, me, me, me, me, me, me, me, me, me, me, me, me, me, me, me, me, me, me, me, me, me, me, me, me, me, me, me, me, me, 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
4: 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So mu ni. O mu ba pa o.
1: Mu ba pa ka o bra na e ma me am o bra.
4: Oba pa ndi o pa ndo ba e first pa
1: ya kambi pa na e kan won ti ase
4: se ma mi je te mo
1: le wi ss the person deserves this show off.
4: Yes.
1: I want to say,
4: what told me?
1: It's not bad. 1 year more than eating. I can't even use phone, but see me.
4: I'm not going to be able to do it.
6: I'm going to go to the school. And she said, "What the car with your bar? Not just over Panama, but at the two premises. I want to watch your back. If you want to fuck out in general, if you want to be kind of general, what the car with you about Eshua? And just a car with your bar. And just a who is it? Unless you be a Panama. But two premises. You got your back. Who can then check fellow students? Who can then say, oh, can then check the papa? The minister of Penitica or the Cassa, you can use my own Ukwako Kram and Ukwako Mami. Not a bad headache of the father. It was a very needy. Ah, young girl for once.
4: I go for you.
7: I'm in here.
4: Agofia,
8: Amifia,
4: Minio now,
8: eh? I'm the one who says I pay for so.
4: A crack, man, Tanto, you are to me, Pesimetato, Miss Ropa.
8: I would give to
4: Thomas Adianco.
8: What's that? There is
4: no.
8: You, I'm not in charge of Mansion, no, it was. And there, I'll be your boy, eh? As you waffle. And okay, my idea. Ghana, one penny for no audio, one to a man, she sent them. It's answer. It's a name, Sabi, and Granite Banner, the Shin, and Nibia, and for Papa.
4: Yes, sir, I'm for a German soldier.
8: Possible. Mr. Boafo. More in Ocrano, I'm on Pesamo, the country in Nipa. what you say, to my dear no more dear no, ye team who see at the free more pa. And then my by a soda bank. A dear pussy, a by a soda bank. Young castle will be in the sicker and to a dear maupa. Next two more on a more quiet side. A dear great pile, you could come on, Munya Sakunya, no quiet side. And yes, sir, who will be the child by?
1: Who fear
8: whom you are telling who fee? And yet then I must say, dear madam, a jabble. I was too muna. More.
1: Agofia, I mean you now,
7: okay.
1: That's why you tell your boss.
7: I'm more can be get to our own. I bring me from a show. There may be our obey as I did with your own. Mumutan said, I'll cry away in the barn as well.
1: Yeah, the work was so often.
7: But I'll cry for school now, cry your school now will be at now. I said, we have to car and I'm going to be down. Where? A man is a man. What from where Jenny? What I've got for me that you know, I said, and you're a crying woman. And tell you, what did I make?
1: I didn't know, Cassa.
7: Ah, that I never must have to say, I'm not yet in the past. I'm crying all back. Ah, Sabbath, so we'll be deep and planet here. What is kind of a busy woman getting? No, I'm crying your school. Who's you for talk? And that's why you be at my friend's school. I can't know, but and I'm saying,
1: That's it. Last call, I'm running for young court feet. I swear, I'm going to go.
9: Happy Father's Day to you.
1: Thank you, thank you, thank you, thank you, thank you. Yeah. And I'm my mommy, be so so from Plains. And I know Bompai, mommy, papa, papa, papa, papa. Mammy, me da wasi. Also, so our chums is here as me da wasi. Minion now, eh?
9: I put you again.
1: Come here from Paul.
9: Young
1: court.
9: Responsible for the people.
1: Mm-hmm. Okay, me that's it. Mamma, last caller now. You fit for attention. I go for you, last caller.

0: Ice Cube's Big 3 is back. The most competitive basketball league on earth is on CBS this Saturday. Big 3 All-Star Dwight Howard and the LA Riot take on Greg Monroe and the Dallas Power. Then Coach Rick Mahorn, Sensation Nasir Khor, and the Detroit Amps look to protect home court against back-to-back MVP Michael Beasley and the defending champs Miami 305. The game played the way you love. 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
1: WWE and Fufu on TV. Fufu away. Me man in TV dat. WWE. Me man in TV. WWE. Fufu away. No, take your young one.
2: GS for reason.
1: Huh?
2: GS for reason.
1: Oh, so let me tell you what's in the ammo.
2: Of course. Ghana is
1: not the only one. Messi, I'm sorry, I'm time where they are classes, and I'm going to be too much. I'm going to be too much. I'm going to be yes, I will let him. I will forward it to you. Yes.
2: The
1: old
2: school in Ghana.
1: And the two new one more. Yes, I know. I'm putting a target for Mrs. Ghana GS, you're born a basso.
3: GS for the school category. So you're just a beer, Papa CB. School, or Macas, I got education.
1: Yakasa, but you see, I have a category.
3: A beer, Papa CB.
1: And your mother must have the year can't come here. Come on, the mass and your facilities.
3: As a format because school be a year for me to run a money
1: and just show off. And just show off from the ready.
3: Nearly,
1: I assume with me, you're moving here.
3: I don't know
1: what the ready,
3: Papa. I hear from my aunt means she had it.
1: Now, what if you won't say from church station? Yeah,
3: obese can you?
1: One guy.
3: That's the bad boy.
1: They say, yes,
3: Cooper.
1: I can say, won't say from church station. Yeah. No, what do you want to say, Chiscada? What do you want to say? A man on the top one, and what is that woman?
3: They
1: say, that Ben Abosumia Swan, because we're going to church. I'm a pound of water. Ah.
3: Jabodo,
1: yeah, you show off.
3: Me
1: say, come on
3: for
1: dear. I can see,
3: yeah.
1: Escafo, but 24. I'm on
3: but
1: I'm going to get a little bit of a any.
2: I tell you, I'm rapping.
1: Any. Who knew where you are 30 minutes? No one knew.
2: Yeah,
1: for packaging. Ah, I'm a man. But if a camera will find one, I will not massacre or crowded. Aha, me pay. Ah, I feel almost framing. I'm a coy, and I'm a friend, no social media, no boom. I'm saying, no, see me, Dr. Gladys. Transcendent Hill. Timmy, I was a prepare mode, my comma. I'm a quahan, my quahan, Bob Bomb, and San on the idea. And I'm a cobble, I'm no idea, dear shame, it is a dear shame, yea. And I'm catching a shit TV, so. Nam de Machimano, send a bayer. 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
1: 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Now, doctor, may I didn't ring in a good fee? I feel you a few quite fast phenomenal. Now, Miss Alfred, Dr. Gladys. 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I know, Miss Alfred, Dr. Gladys. 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
0: mo adro
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2: What did you dance in every?
0: A dose now, I have a family.
2: Babaco come, Babaco come. What dance in the so on our TFD?
0: Yes,
2: and I'll be interview ye. And it's what now, and I know she. The Babaco come,
0: no, no, see, I did. A trap as your bomb bet, the year crazy can steam bet. As your bomb steam bet to machi. 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Me, ye Mitino, and Pesa becomes me.
2: Okay,
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2: 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Scarecrow or the cough for the first time. It was just card sicker.
0: What you want to be
2: a gang? I'm sending this the jail draw say 2 weeks time.
0: On
2: Samra. The nipa and nam ne saw draw my banner. Just say, oh, banner, I hope a towa. Ubi be catch your soya area. We can't have a train nipa and say, and your call.
0: Now, won't go fit your
2: own. True that, you know. Wouldn't him nipa a batch as a man back on or Israel. 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
1: Cube's Big 3 is back. The most competitive basketball league on earth is on CBS this Saturday. Big 3 All-Star Dwight Howard and the LA Riot take on Greg Monroe and the Dallas Power. Then Coach Rick Mahorn, Sensation Nasir Khor, and the Detroit Amps look to protect home court against back-to-back MVP Michael Beasley and the defending champs Miami 305. The game played the way you love. 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
2: Because sometimes it's me to Japan na de ko hwaye ade na ohu hwia wa bam timi bu me so say fanebra faith homeopathic clinic na into me emo aw na enyoma nyankopon enam faith homeopathic clinic so ye no e bro adwene ntase so
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0: yeah
2: na ya chia officer sebastian
0: aye,
2: Reverend
0: aye,
2: officer,
0: aye.
2: On also the Nam Koba Bibia
0: Owusu.
2: That's right. And then the Reverend Sebastian Owusu. Oh yeah, sofu. And also a police officer. Ghana police officer. Yeah. Sofu. Ordained minister of God. That is it. And then we will be here in chair. Emo Mosukona. Eya koye nimno. Eya kenya nse. Busumi ehu mui. Eya liver month. Liver month, Tresse.
0: Brebo.
2: Yeah, Shebre, born who you made. Mm-hmm. Now, the Amma, who are here, Pan said 28th June, a World Hepatitis Day.
0: Mm-hmm.
2: Dabia, World Hepatitis Alliance, NAWHO, ADSU, a celebrity, a bought the rule, a fabrebo, my area, a friend of Hepatitis B, mm-hmm. to be precise. But Hepatitis B, and you have been who say, and yet, and non qua, and a hennipa. Hepatitis in general, A, B, C, D, E, even Hepatitis J. And untino, wow, when you bino. A chess or bread bono, a home hono. A quiet who do pee in a bread bono faso, it may home hono. Obedia and San Nomo, Obedia coffer, drubby and all day. I am checking the trade drone, it is a side effect, you know, and a cock bread bono so. Obin so so dear, if it be non alcoholic liver disease.
0: And now, no one, sir,
2: the I near in Sabiano economy, but I did get me at your bread bono. Obin so so a viral infection, and no more coffer BB, and a quick channel and a coffer by it. Mindy name on a chess. Brebono Hakuka.
0: Okay.
2: Now, hey, Juma, Breboni Dimani Pedriana says, ask him the tour. Not just a sempa naba.
0: Yeah.
2: Because Bema Bewa and Hunsio a homos and a Breboni produce. Or Babetun Kusia and Hunsio estrogens, a Brebo Cree,
0: okay.
2: Yamora, a food, the clotting factor, a dear chobinamo de Tunupano. Samojan be bet me a clotia da, a mojanetra, a yes, a Brebo Crea. What did dear do a drain in your nerve, you know? Brebon converting in your eye into glycogen. Na cra. A brebio here be another man, kakra, kakra, kakra, kakra. Now, dear Bakwa, eh, who pan is eh? Uti, where we are, said drone wakoja wono. A drone require efforts to acquire my friend of drug metabolism, no hair brebo. What did dear you, what the balance diet acquired your efforts to acquire jumano? Food metabolism, a brebo.
0: Okay.
2: It is a brebo who touch a ma. Chese, we are in a yakoma wa drone, a drone current to me and a juma effectively. It's in Kofubi Brio, home, we are a doma to a drusua.
0: A drone, I
2: am a mamma, no more drone, I'm home to me.
0: O Sian Faho,
2: aha. O Bio Yaris, I really be BI, then the two treatments in a water, but on Unquano,
0: Nedian,
2: a drone intimino,
0: Brabono,
2: Brabono, and Timinia Juma. Into drug metabolism, and Yajuma. O man, nutritious food, and nutritious set ding. Na. I be poisonous because it may decompose. It's a say digestion, and I say go through some processing that drain it me digestive system. Let me treat you know. Not a decompose a pro. Not I be poison as I'm a nipper. And some of those until they make an essay, maybe I want to tea beer. When I see a tata, why I call Naba, Utitaio, yes, so I don't know, be I and Coda, Fabra Faith Homeopathic Clinic, Unia Menses, Amojana Bassa in Cheddar, Fabra Faith Homeopathic Clinic. If you fit one and Camboni, be I shall say air bound, Nina liver related, Fabra, with Johnson, I dark brown, I deep yellow, and kind woman on Yasem Kitwa, and so don't saw ye any Bra Faith Homeopathic Clinic. Science be a woman who chess or Yaribiano. Fabra, na yinti me mwa. Fair number we iso 0244-58-38-59-0244-58-38-59-0244-58-38-59-59-59-59-59-59-59-59-59-59-59-59-59-59-59-59-59-59-59-59-59-59-59-59-59-59-59-59-59-59-59-59-59-59-59-59-59-59-59-59-59-59-59-59-59-59-59-59-59-59-59-59-59-59-59-59-59-59-59-59-59-59-59-59-59-59-59-59-59-59-59-59-59-59-59-59-59-59-59-59-59-59-59-59-59-59-59-59-59-59-59-59-59-59-59-59-59-59-59-59-59-59-59-59-59-59-59-59-59-59-59-59-59-59-59-59-59-59-59-59-5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Abuja Junction. Kofodia ya Landry Managers Road or Poly Junction. Wo takra dia kwanaji police station che ho no ma. 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
0: Boga brosa
2: no chi. 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
0: Okay. Dr. Bismarck. Me ko Dr. Jusmo mra. Okay. Former education minister. I don't see a wedding.
3: Now, now, ba, on se a nun on se de city, and on se nuno, a bia,
0: a bini be says, you are no
3: a dun, a nuno, said de bea, on se any adibacu no moon, and tea any intimate more do bacupe, and cassia de
0: 2 years,
3: yes, sanity, and unti, a druno. And yes, it could never be at all. A drugstore. Oh, on set, yes, share one. Are you home or how cry for your own? And the ashes were among new papers. And until the home be here, say, Uber bath fate you be party clinic. Sana will be party eyes and a two in here. And ra, and you may be a senior physician. A hospital be a fidelity meeting
0: with me.
3: Or frame me, Brissami, a dear beer, or fee say. Or bad fate you in particular, can also bad hope you patriarchs and I beat me as I am. And I know Obusa on Sep. So, meaning, I say, acquire a fast society, a holistic, and a sire exceptional, and until yes, Obia OT and say, bra, never should show Nipedrian because Yareja, and a brabo, ye bring in us, Unia, what dear. While between the dances, and my own chance is air to do. Between a transfer of a year, but only say, and co
0: ye, intimate deliver ye,
3: intimate deliver. Anything yes, Ubia OT and say, so we need Pedria Casache Wati. Nasa Utia Susua, maintain a quack to an amon, Nanamon Ben Abitu to an amon papa, say for a promo de on quadi a brafit you in party clinic. Na ho na ba, Yenamaconia sepi brie, Omuduko massage room.
0: Debi me eno kra no me nam kasa ade asa.
3: Okay.
0: Na me ba ba ye adwuma.
3: Yeah.
0: Ti me ana me ka jom se mistre mu. 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
3: Yes.
0: Na me timi tiri
3: so. Sanet enu nti na for the past 16 good years. For the past 16 good years, fit me party clinic e ye adwuma.
0: Yeah.
3: Adanse e koso aba. Obi so ti se wo ano so ye presenter. Ono so ye presenter si e ko ni radio station wa. Ono se obey advert in 5 minutes. Na yen yaka na nti obi a UTM bia uko Facebook, uko YouTube, uko TikTok. 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Nti e best stress yare bia edu nya free utri suko ka ona se de fabra faith you be party clinic. 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
0: faith you be party. Reverend Kayana, or see Bofoy Abrahabere.
3: A man,
0: me walk for a fed young quedanum, ma, and your monte school as ye. 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Oh, mamma, I did
3: it. In Tiaba, I was someone. I am not fit to be particularly in the camp because I wanted a bonus.
0: Oh, to the car, bro, brands and with me appear.
3: So, sir, and I won a bonus into Boha, while worry was so many years.
0: Yeah.
3: On Yaba. 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
0: 0244 0244 58 58 38 58 59 0244 0244 58 58 38 59
3: number ye WhatsApp number and you bet me any a chat e was so and a Tigo number is 0275 0275 96 96 94 94 14 14
0: Dr. Bismarck
4: Anna before Father's Day kwano ne ye ongoing promotion screening fee you said the screening ne there eya enye sikasemti na ye afetu report clinic ye ho na emu health no ana ye priority so obia 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bebre ho mo de omo ye try and error wan shade ho at property but was me susu say e we no akoma onru won say no no de amma no kra sa konya effect e won ni padua no so but oba fetu me particle clinic 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no wa sa ko mo hwe post it na ma won
0: oh, me see bibia
4: o ma Father's Day post it na yama member free.
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4: Na yama member free.
0: Omo ye bibia o.
4: Omo ye bibia.
0: Na nya na omo ye ya me kwetra ma me anum ya.
4: Na said they now reverend so can the so stereo assembly no. Won say post it na member kwa na wo bia man ni bi. Mhm. Bia man post it ni yakopon ye ni say. Sa was sperm na be free ho akwa ba ho no. In Swabi, I was say a phone Swabi. Na organ beat me a day. I call a PFU when they come over. So I post it in the hoodrum. And nourish it. Now carry your friends as seamen. No, they are come over. No, and to post it in so as ye nini no. You post it in so naturally. And no soon nini. And see a shabby maybe and a catcher maybe I say. So when you had the 45 air conqua dia, brafe to me a particular clinic. Then check who post it in the mound. 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
0: na
4: Nasty Nana,
0: as one
4: soy. That's wrong. Meaning I just prostate in a wire day. I can't.
0: Okay.
4: You are fatal to me, particularly. A chill young boy, yeah, yeah, Juma. Bra, what they were screening if you know. You want to say a real man, Skaka cream,
0: nature drama.
4: What's an only the anwat here? Oh boy, Juma, come on, coming. It was so Kumasa and Hinako being 80 more. A car air suit you until Kujan or pay. Bog was your old acid clinic, Boga, Bones Energy. Go for your landry managers with polygension and attack ready and police station where services be a render no or your branch be no across Ghana the same service it took away in the amount go go go so a
0: same thing
4: go across to the phone number we see here
0: okay
4: take one here 0275 0276 94 94 14 0275 0275 96 94 94 14 and a 0244 0244 58 58 38 59 59
0: faith
4: homeopathic clinic was e beda maspa
0: ya do was e ko ediko du for nyumre ansa na wada
4: sa
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2: that's right
0: no beto brother nyano ana
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0: Ice Cube's Big 3 is back. The most competitive basketball league on earth is on CBS this Saturday. Big 3 All-Star Dwight Howard and the LA Riot take on Greg Monroe and the Dallas Power. Then Coach Rick Mahorn, Sensation Nasir Khor, and the Detroit Amps look to protect home court against back-to-back MVP Michael Beasley and the defending champs Miami 305. 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

0: Ice Cube's Big 3 is back. The most competitive basketball league on earth is on CBS this Saturday. 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Then Coach Rick Mahorn, Sensation Nasir Khor, and the Detroit Amps look to protect home court against back-to-back MVP Michael Beasley and the defending champs Miami 305. 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
3: 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Oh my God.
4: No, that shit. You two they lie, eh? Now the same stew when they use cook the rice and then they go
5: feed them
4: cook.
5: And she riffing.
6: And you busy, forget everybody, yeah?
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6: Every year, we will give to you back.
0: So who is the goat? 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
8: 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Kwaku di odina chia. I was regressing. Hey, I was here for. Yeah, the asankegwa ni samra boy store ni the best fridge. Yeah, the best fridge.

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2: Yeah,
0: I'm many Jew. Yeah, and I make my hoa.
2: So yeah, the NS wants to
0: buy MF.
2: Oh yeah, so one I am one
1: I share woo.
0: Proto so no I can
1: see. Uko baby pa.
0: And yes, I want to conu on Zoom. A ye sloping area. And let me feel so no sa be fat be porno swing na I mean any penny baby down. Say say win my dear moko ho a mon Italia. Manyam Talia. Manyammo. Bibia say, ye yira ko du forest im eme ma omo tie kam sabia bura nanan mo nimu a omu nyomo menses e o ka nim ehunti ko ye kwa ko wura forest im a
3: 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Big 3 All-Star Dwight Howard and the LA Riot take on Greg Monroe and the Dallas Power. Then Coach Rick Mahorn, Sensation Nazir Kor, and the Detroit Amps look to protect home court against back-to-back MVP Michael Beasley and the defending champs Miami 305. 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
4: Yay!
0: From the third room, our angel, and the echo, walk with Jabo, your marketing department. Bra, film a new. You could do a grand near Quan Cassia. You try a grand coming who will be a Quanada. What declining now?
2: Go go and say, what
0: declining that
2: Galamsey? Galamsey, and I'm said, I'm a copy on him. Is that in a cooper?
1: Yes, yes, yes, I'm out for quality. Juma,
2: and
1: Juma,
2: what is that? And Juma, what's that? And Juma, what's that? And Juma, what's that? me se bidu a me hwɛ me so nam kwano se nchenche se wo nam kwano se kwano tie raw food
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1: me say in election time every village will be located by the ballot paper
0: yes.
1: And the ballot box. What's that say? Yes, I'm not okay.
0: Who?
1: Maybe you'll be a police station or a ballot trauma. We think about the next election.
0: Charlie.
1: Are you the next generation?
0: Aye.
1: Oh.
0: Charlie. I was for my friend here with my yeah, Winifred. I was a particular. And I feel my Rebecca. Madam was a pa. I was a my nano. Nyame onhyira mo ana fe Mr. Genoa so Winifred papa enwumrei muti show no pa nyame onhyira mo na wama mufudie nore papa mama ndi ekurasi aduane kama pa
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0: yeah
2: e ma papa we show mu Ghana as endorse yes, I may say on crackran, on church, and ashim, not on soon muji, na ne bamboo, and your case. Because, say, Kay do that could crack here because in Tipa and any public room, but you know, I mean, Shano, gas moving, papa party, the Adutopano, a few restaurant, the only beer, open so noir, a gas moving, I'll be here, Kay do gas moving, and the papa park or Toby. Avantiano. The name of the town was the Boa Nipa. Nipa no de Boa. Chamu, baby, you'll be an Yamuacho.
0: Okay,
2: I mean, show P.
0: Okay. As I say, young from Muzupi, about Miss Chance, woman called for a woman at the infections at Woodwall. Oyanko, we cook masses. I was here for. So be a quarter infection. 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Na make a chopper in your print for so tip out. And now to two now until you may be as a Unumus, you now could to be no one. Simami and Sampe, what the home? I feel Kojak Choco toothpaste. 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Unte or yell be our sim. 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My catch on the so, the sooner more pa. 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
0: 104.5 Okay. We are happy belated birthday Enko Emma Nanaya Ejapoma Senior Ochadie Ewo Kronom MA School. And I feel Nanaya Ejapoma Junior.
3: Ice Cube's Big 3 is back. 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Then Coach Rick Mahorn, Sensation Nasir Khor, and the Detroit Amps look to protect home court against back-to-back MVP Michael Beasley and the defending champs Miami 305. 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
1: 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And Tiano, no, ya dear wood gas, and Tina is so peppy, I just all fray. And I saw beba, and she had no more peppy a man or the acquire test. When they are test, na ye boo. Now the acquire test,
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0: 0055 0545 0545 0545 0545 0545 0545 0545 0545 0545 0545 0545 0545 0545 0545 0545 0545 0545 0545 0545 0545 0545 0545 0545 0545 0545 0545 0545 0545 0545 0545 0545 0545 0545 0545 0545 0545 0545 0545 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
1: kwa ah wo da pressure nduro so a wo nom wo de wo si wo ntie mi mate wo yere be jaa wo
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0: wo yeso
1: se wa starting nom nduro bi a ye de ama wo hospital e be ku be ma
0: show
1: wo yere be ko
0: ma me fo nso so wat me em crash me
1: be ma ni
0: wo be yere be ko
1: oh oh papa
0: wo se
1: be ma ni ye wu a
0: am pa so be yere be jaa
1: jaa when John saw boys, boys.
2: I don't need to call prof. I have Prophet Joseph Mensah. I'm actually feeling it. Then the how our bar me wow one casa sisiya to me doing sasu book as one mahan Kenya. Now bahan also one who me to me. Prof. Wait a minute, I say. And that if for mutti when you answer, I say. Make us in yammy to me here, Jumawaha. May uncle Samuel be a mission for pa. And I'm a ye. Ejuma bebre security works bebre nya private security bank security work bebre na 2018 2019 me am obi a ejuma no fa me say o de me be yedan me am pe na me gai
0: obi am pa
2: obi am pa me am na me gai
0: international security na
2: wo me na ma yen na me am gai e ni pa on do so me me letter ma me an sana ya fa me e ya kanda pa me ntwa ntoro ame wo pita me wo na lance natural resources so o ma ma point ma no corporation vanguard team I'm not going to die. Hey, you see, I'm not going to die. 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The case is dumpe, I be a dumpe, chi dumpe. 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
0: 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And she had been a Mosu Martin, and then at the end of my air called a dancing and singing a bay a woo, who be Musa and Paddy Air Can, a cossus. 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
1: Business.

0: Ice Cube's Big 3 is back. The most competitive basketball league on earth is on CBS this Saturday. Big 3 All-Star Dwight Howard and the LA Riot take on Greg Monroe and the Dallas Power. Then Coach Rick Mahorn, Sensation Nasir Khor, and the Detroit Amps look to protect home court against back-to-back MVP Michael Beasley and the defending champs Miami 305. 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

0: Medical catches or China, a sort of cassia, a mountain of victory and deliverance ministry, or Atoma Ayabe. And I'm watching a program cassia because we're in Tino Sabramino Cassel. What do you follow prayer grounds so are? Just an empire bonny and name a cosinipa, a bedahonia dina. It's in no MC for there be. I'm sending my radio senior denom. You need Komoka car. Now, my folks will set a program to see the Koso. It's a papa was stand by me, come on, son of Nakasa. Now, feeling so, medical catcher said, you need a baffle, see as you say, no, oh dear dancer, Nebusi and Fonia didn't need their dancer and Nijabano. Yes, I know some Kakra, so I did a twas among. Now, did you put up to our own sampa? Now, made Nedi for a yajma. Baba!
1: Yeah, bro.
0: Baba, is that count?
1: I
0: mean, oh, you're the youngest, said, and so are the young actor will beam. I can't know my day, no, the Bianca Tiana, KBA, Minumina, a program. Benham said, Otsina, a emergency, a conchany, a deal, Wintino, a war, a ya, sorry, if you are, William Pibogidi, dear man, a member of Otsano, in your house, so I ya ain't sure. Savory, if I and Jack is a man, Namima, 8 years enough for young trussel.
1: You're not a mixture, if you're for your. That's any
2: Ah, yes, you know, I'm a teacher, and yes, my good teacher. You're not good, them. But she is not a damn echo. And I see you, man.
3: Okay.
2: A ring.
3: A real.
2: Yes, sir. A reaction is some of those days. I'm a damn fool. I don't mind saying about what media. Then you force the way they won't find a couple of years. I don't know why. I mean, I was like, you're a little show of a problem. Crank, I have a hood to a hood to a hood to a hood to a year life. The day was normally cooking the man of this time. Then he owed me a human bear almost continuous for about 15 years. A life program.
3: Life.
2: The air can be also a bit better. Yamia do it. Yet I see in your beauty, man. Until you tell me, oh, so you didn't want to have brown. On Baba Handy, I didn't tell you, so I am. And then I never said, we didn't know you.
3: Maybe.
0: 0536 501 01 0536 501 01 0536 501 01 0536 501 01 0536 501 01 0536 501 01 0536 501 01 0536 501 01 0536 501 01 0536 501 01 0536 501 01 0536 501 01 0536 501 01 0536 501 01 0536 501 01 0536 501 01 0536 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0536 501 01 0536 501 01 0536 501 01 0536 501 01 0536 501 01 0536 501 01 0536 501 01 0536 501 01 0536 501 01 0536 501 01 0536 501 01 0536 501 01 0536 501 01 0536 501 01 0536 501 01 0536 501 01 0536 501 01 0536 501 01 0536 501 01 0536 501 01 0536 501 01 0

0: your dad John Yami Batam passes, sir. Now what she saw, dear Pastor, the other day. And then you know, no defocus in ABDS, move you, Cassafidi. So, I'm your dumb essential and Nana Jew and Edward Day. Apostle Joshua Bans, Ew, if you have said, you know, say, do you want to be on a Jubia say? Only a midi focus in Shanafe, I'm a fan of so a Cassaho, no Hannah, and maybe a Dow Subiano, but to one a more, they are by a Benada Empire Bocassia. Emergency fiho na waso nya fa ho die sabre papa atrase papa kwaba
1: ya oni abraham
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0: okay
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1: 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the bonk.
0: Okay,
1: may bonk. I say, Ebiana, Ufi, our Timon, only a parky parky, be a 4x4 or infinity or a Rolls Royce or a limousine. I'm afraid saying
0: a limousine,
1: limousine or but so no. Dear at two more the age you matos and your man. And no dinner with me at Nadia like we
0: are.
1: And a pa union Baba Hoka or Baba Hoka. What's your Baba Hoka? We can say, we can say, we can say, we can say, we
0: can
1: say, we can say, we can say, we can say, we can say, we can say, we can say, we can
0: say, we
1: can say, we can say, we can say, we can say, we can say, we can say, we can
2: say, we can say, we can say,
1: I say, if you ask your bedija, the DJ, you ever say a day. Ever sarco, and I'm a
0: sarco,
1: ever sarco. The same thing, the OBA, and make sure I saw your knock
0: answer.
1: Because near Ode Unyansa, anyway, you may pay a goo or any amequans to be an. Oh, what breath I ask Zadia to turn the market, so you'll be funny free.
0: Free.
1: I depart on work at your own, I bet you. Depending on the be
0: free.
1: Oh, yeah, I know.
0: Free.
1: Sir, the old Afaka and Bonnie swap pairs is see a dance doctor cast and the American Sakas here. Oh, we've got a funny free back. Oh, now could you
0: have a hooker? So just go with dear man who's there with you. Only can
1: you remember where we're taking me a bone, Kaya? Says, be a woo, you'll be at the sir. No, Marty, I say, sir, a dining, a bronze sign name. Cars, what to na una ye cherry on the major Ebusia Fua. A quiet fancy, yes, I did not, dear. And ye was them. Do you chop your chair on your video or no? Yeah, I want to turn one day. Even canoe, yeah. And you know, Fatua, you may say, Obey your BBR 111 a quiet passwama. And that's okay in the Guswa. Na, sir, a temu or ham passing a barber can a dear. I just said, ah, wow. I'm a one born son, my uncle, too late amount. And you may at the program, Michelle Radden, sir. When you're my bassa, and you can see a program is so not 180 years when you're some password. Jai, you're one Michelle Radden, sir. For a mocassa now, my ya, yes, some password, and I'm more Christ to use home, conquer to me, oh, yes, them. Amen. Right, now, and they, you are the Ayoch Naya, Bernada, trust, I am me, a jumat, nephew. A young more Yammy man can sell on Yammy D for Joshua. No, no, a one more Satan Eddie and Pochel Guam. Any one more, my auntie Abra. 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I call hospital like a seer. I call her by like a
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1: 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Okay, afi so Abraham e hwa de bi.
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1: 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O ye juma ni wa mebo a.
2: 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Okay.
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1: 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Enti no se uvra multimedia ha. Ya uvra Instagram ba so o sa permission.
0: There be.
1: I didn't think I was a permission.
0: What's the major move? Obey any.
1: And Tina just said, I had a mum for a jail. And you want to be Raha?
0: There be.
1: Enti sɛ multimedia fo ɔmo wo kɔbɛ bi na sɛ mɔmo ID card awo bi.
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1: 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The gift of healing and deliverance, power ministry, asenia, 1 Corinthians 12, verse 9, 10, the kind of. As mama, ebi ayala sadum, ebi so mama, to me, dear, yeah. And I feel, so for Ephesians 6, no?
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1: 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Every was me, jane, two calls, through, say, two ba for mo.
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4: papa wa ha mi o na je se me sa ma no
5: ye nya ne sa
4: papa na je se me sa ma no wa ha me papa
5: Since myself.
4: Wahame. Some men are no one who are me dress the ashaman and ask one from Quesia. What's who are Baba out to send me out? And so, yeah, Missa. I didn't know where you're Missa. Who yam me up with say? A dear, 24 year, dear, I don't know my me. I papa blocks on me tire, which are 2,600. Me the 86 cement and a tire. China once. Sending seal said to you, we don't come and see
5: Yeah.
4: Radebe.
5: What?
4: It's your Radebe that was sick. Oh, boy, how much to me a day? Oh, I'm a to me 4 years. Man, oh, don't quite do me. Papa, you are sitting here. Minima was saying, Papa, that was sick. Minima was saying, Papa, that was sick. Radebe, that was sick. Papa, Papa. Oh, why are you, sir? Why do you? How do you do me? I'm a man who meets me to hospital. I'm saying, we'll be out on a more than 9.3 and then a trinity and a con. Would that 6.0 and I would
5: double.
4: Nothing, I live in a big comment. My billet, my two judge, my billet. They be a missing moja, they be a missing moja,
5: they be another moja,
4: they be a missing moja, they be a missing moja. They be a missing lasting you 5 minutes. Yes, I'm sorry to my woman. Yes, I'm sorry. I'm not going to ask. My brother, Papa. Papa, me da was say. Papa, me da was say. Papa, me da was say. Papa, I'm going to slow. Ube hu me bi ehwo ye, no wase wo sika nyina. No wato wa japade nya. Me TV nyina me ton ye. 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Be ma atoto ne nema obe me ho ade. 2024. A candidate and in a piano, I obey ye. It will be a little gentle same way. Madame, their power, Liasi. Near my new was
2: a fair.
4: Papa, Madame, Papa, you are sitting. Minima, who say, Papa, don't want to say.
0: Tell us what if I tell you, I am Joshua. Tell us,
4: Miss Mikuba was a Bible book. I'm what you two will be saying now. There are 4 years now. Papa, Madame, was say. Papa me da wa se Papa me da wa se Papa me da wa se What if I fed ya wa ya mame Se me come wo me ti me say white na me da ho No mo ja nkuwa mo ja nkuwa Love wa ma ye nu kuma se Love wa ma je Love wa ma je Me do hope pe se ba ba bet
0: Again, for Siama, I was here, Guba, and Rokra.
1: Yes, and yes,
0: Papa, me feel any pain. No,
1: no, no, the other is a sad for Biara. Oh,
0: me feel any pain. And the old castle say, the Bia means the Mujer,
1: the Bia,
0: the Bia, say, Mujer 5 minutes.
1: David, 5 minutes. Hey, enjoy 5 minutes. That Ben and Robert Tommy.
0: So you gave me for another coffee bank quarter.
1: Coffee bank quarter.
0: Dear Papa, Papa.
1: Yeah?
0: But I don't mind. As soon as we see ye, I ask some man what dinner.
1: I know what dinner.
0: In your bath for sea or the quality cab of the issue. And son and who are Tony, who dear dance
1: two times.
0: And our face were honored Cassia Cosu, number five, no. Was I did a dance, and I say, waka ma ekɔ wi na fe adane awre ho
1: so
0: so dem no bia abotu because e ma na wa so dem no e fili gan ni pain se se bi wakɔ fi chikra na wo twe no she dey we ho sit to but ke content na wo to
1: na 4 years
0: na 4 years and na 4 years se bi abosu mi be ba wa ko de bia
1: every day
0: to the state doctor hospital me I say obi mo dan 9.1 one we we dey nko wo dey about
3: 6.0
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1: 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Oh, he a mediator. Oh, he a jina. Oh, he a money.
0: Jina for.
1: 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So, oh, he a jina pa. 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So, be wumpu no shiape. And then he find grace, favor. Yes. 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So for you, I'm a microphone to be a crow, be a crow, whom and
2: him that.
1: And I'm the tea maker say, be a man, crack, crab, bear five. And I'm the tea, I'm a German, and to who send the problem in China, we yap. Made you see, get you
0: to quack. Then I'm a
1: catalog, so be a and I
0: do come here. 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
1: 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So I don't know. 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

0: Ice Cube's Big 3 is back. The most competitive basketball league on earth is on CBS this Saturday. 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Then Coach Rick Mahorn, Sensation Nasir Khor, and the Detroit Amps look to protect home court against back-to-back MVP Michael Beasley and the defending champs Miami 305. 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
1: Because I didn't go home, or so. Now, Radia's time is a main pound for the mother, you move on a dream. 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
2: Okay.
1: On your mini pebia, on your more pembiano, I said mobile phone. Orangia, hello, Joshua, how's it name? Sure, Brown, Bammy Jabra Yare. I said, Miss Roman, you and the end of Miss Seminole apartment, Matty. Oh, yeah, I said,
2: Edi papa sabre so bi tie wo na se ono so wanante ya de biada no so 2 years 3 years 4 years obi kra 10 years wo nyangu ya atira ade na wo so wo ye
1: ah just so to anamon chase onyame akwa Joshua de men so de nyame de chem ye kran kro yare men so de nyame chem e de chem no de urade de chem ye yare ya sa ensa send the panwa nanti a drea for the dona na so say be drew say hospital nanti so na enye ye no men so and the rather the chairman and I'm saying that the chairman sa so into membra home membra home cra to be as the trima home at your credit operation 800 million
2: ah
1: no ba no ba that I'm sure you're going to tell me somebody somebody see me in this pampine home about tell me to go and one no no what in ka
3: e mi de maintain
1: a fro ba ko ba no
2: ko ba de mo to ro kon kan
1: e kwa ji
3: o nya ka no so so nya ka
1: o ka so nya ka bi ko ji twa
3: ko ko ye de
2: ka mo
1: o nya ka mo no
2: o de ko ye djuma
1: ya
2: wow
1: enti o chira ya banada cha metra se o tie but just blah this time o kra no meta wa sorry for
2: week
1: ni
2: na wa so down sa
1: yeah me wa sa because I mean young ko baby I am
2: okay
1: and this a wood see me a onya midi for Joshua onya midi ahonhom sam so to me na ma me osso skema engine ejume bi a baby an enye ye aha family cat bra be hunu me
2: okay
1: osso skema engine mo fie enye ye baba bi abo akoma na okọ so ati ase osso skema na ayeka aha, also it's coming out here. The brown money company man to be having near San Tuasu.
2: Okay, Sub Collins, we about to offer numbers and any location, or channel part your baby, may emergency. Ah, and number so much for Steve Watoni, Papa, you be on a papana. Giddy giddy pants, Sub Collins. You hear from the people in your car, they have enough for Papa telephone number, we're friend now.
3: Papa, number
1: simple life. 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
1: no ye
0: eh eh enso
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1: o tumi o
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1: ejai
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0: anya ono ba ko bi aso no we dey dey ko pass you na girl
1: titi
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1: ese for the baby
0: 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And tell nobody who stroke a doing my uncle. I just say, Oh, my sciatica, when I was entering, was this yet to chum. Oh, my, now, was the article by me a major's manner? Or not any young man, some of the minus.
1: I'm
0: going to go see what you want to know. Your baby now would see me white. I want me to be asking doing nine, quite brave, and I soon soon been over that. Kokoa ye woni mocha why ye wiase ndo na bra
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3: but I na go find out ma me ba en kakra ni pai bo ni papa
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4: hey Emmy I'm with me I just saw any
3: hallelujah and then I say I'm a home for me I have stroke that shame me
4: stroke that show
3: stroke that shame me papa let's now
4: oh yeah nanti baby
3: and I'm nanti baby I mean I don't I'm not going to be able to do it.
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4: Hey, I understand.
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4: Uh-huh.
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4: Ye beti wa dedia.
5: Na de obeya ne se ene gisa me hai ne ma ne kok. Na okko ba ku bia ba obeti me 500 CDs. O me kwa me ensent which me 1500 CDs.
4: Wonderful.
5: Me pa me yare me hia yare sa.
4: Osu hia yare sa.
5: Me hia yare sa. So osu obeti me 10,000 gra me print 20 metri. Na me yi which me 2,000 no me 2,000 man or I'm in system. Met down 4 days. A drop at the mammy and rob with China Bam FBI, did you treat and none of
7: the party?
5: China Bam, I want to tell you to be. They be on for another party, I treat me 4 days, but I am my own by a doctor who put that. After they are required a costro, me damn in Timina. Quana, I dare them in a bitinet name near Mufi. No catch us who my am la. Na da is a program being to your bar, Yamayad, my Yamayasa. Yeah, by Tuesday, no. You better do it, I may die on Demico.
7: office no catch him say me ho beto me office o catch him that day that me die pa
4: ma no ke kala me ka ya no
7: man go see wa ka he no ka say me ho beto me
4: ho beto okay
7: and she dan kan ya me say na say me timi tutu za cement isu kura pa me timi adan su
6: da amen. Oh, D for Joshua. And as fantastic star dancing, also we connect taxis to a bar. Taxi falling in a bus at cost of the show. Or meaning also at the Elber bar. Maybe another private car near Bans for Yabby, Busa, who be a quad as a genus at your Yabby. A great commerce yabe and Odi for Joshua. I go quantity 30 Siana Wedru. Maybe I'll open number, maybe I'm pulled off a private car neighbor. Maybe I'll ban a ref is a papa dash and here.
8: So
6: 5 0 1 1 0 1 0 5 3 6 5 0 1 1 0 1. Now, only do for so at the end, come up. Now, Bibia, so at me, I come up. Bra! Now, how no money to now, so sir? I'm on for Jessica Goo. One, we know I'm at the right place, sir. Walk to Jessica. And no, enough, you see, Cassa. I feel no one here. It be a young quasar, a music assign, you know, or maybe a grand home, or more to me. Maybe I would be no telling you. No, we see, cannot a quasar be a quack woo. I feel never a little faca crano. Dear Macrano, a yabby dinner, sir. Pepe, it's no, set your dancing in view. Nayaba, young papa.
7: Hallelujah.
4: Amen.
7: Yeah, dancing, young Copani Munyam. The decay and a medicine of a pass.
4: My can acquire,
7: papa.
4: Amen.
7: All man and quatin.
4: Amen.
7: All man are domining Yakasi. If you send me who papa to ye, papa swap one man so. If you send me Nana Baku or Bayare. My to two mega by Havana, not by Papa Jim. Menzo Menka Bishop, Nancy, me to Kanko, Mikro, Mukoye, Yeba. Namibi Tuliano, Basinko, Mikoku.
4: I'm in Tennessee on from Mukoye, Yeba, Namu.
7: Papa, I know the
4: answer. Mintia, Simon Chem.
7: Babasinko, Mikoku. 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And a papa's one coming one, and coming catch as it will be. I will be a better goom, Miss Woofie.
4: Also, the only hours
7: are. 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
6: 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number nine there to Jano, Atoma, I have a honour to Fuji Show, which is a counseling pipe, but emergency. Emergency now, I didn't hint that we are there 2 years, 3 years, 4 years. Na emergency natural say, if he ha, if he ha, if he ha, no default at the one country at the amount. Na if you want to, maybe be asked, I could come up, come up.
0: And to Brown, be better words here, yea, Tiny pa. A dance here with you know, a life,
6: a life,
0: and friend Diagro. Brown, me, I'm a Tieno, me, what you my answer, I'm a frame you.
6: Okay,
0: you make a sea pa. Now, I'll shame you and say, I'm a frail pray.
6: Funny mount,
0: na say, a ruddy frower, won't mean you know, see from. Now, it's a ruddy frower, a fecker. So I'm gonna say, see, I am now with you. No tune for tunes after the brown, be dimity, be able to be a dimity. Thank you for Tom Graham. Now, maybe I will be able to come back, Keke. Me a tune for
6: no cast a china cravation, I'm a couple who to be a bearman, Shannon, madam.
1: That's the very time I have traffic to
6: cram it, time cramming between.
0: Now, what do you do for them? As in Tiabe Jacran,
6: easy.
0: Now, so we go to for Cayso of Fausto. And look, I say, come once a man, son. And they're high level.
6: High level.
0: Before we did a good portion of that one, high level. So, I see. And you know, Utia Missano. And yet, many years of beer because that mountain is a bit. And yeah, do bit. And I mean, some of you are be a senior dom. Aha, I mean, the end there, I say a cra, a jam watchy across on the
6: corner. I'm not
0: doing a bit of food. No. A Yanko Pom, a Moses, the enemy, yet no different your form. Jeremiah, or see young war one. Not minimal, not my old defo. And I catch Jeremiah, so Umbras was a fade. If we are saying maybe I be a day, which I. And to wood see me no. Dear wood, dear, who could down 400 more. A dark, a sea, a coordination, a fine go see a baby, a domo good, a fine go see a uncle. Oh dear, so be dear, Tinia, Ochina, bra, Nabi Hunome, Joshua simple man. Eyi for sister so for Joshua behuna no pa. Behuna wiya.
6: Ah so so o ko ba bi so so for the whole day when we go outside ho.
0: Yes.
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0: 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Only your body, when your HIV, your body, nibby, and corral, number ten, a test will be nibby, and so on, quite a brand new shame, I'm here, say, and soon, soon, and a dear mawa. Now, my mom, what quench, na ye. Union, say, ya, now upon. Afei, obisu create him, oh, one, a colony, we are since you say, Jayim, and no cradle family cabra. Since you say, if nibby deny him. A 2 million now, one will come upon, oh, one will come up with Anna. Enti bra be hunu me odifo jo na se kumi na owo an okuma kwala no men stop na amawa wo ehn em fan 2 3 mu da sense yo shege na ye menya nokre
6: obi
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6: Okay.
0: I buy you, ya. Oh, dear, that's a wakasa, man, a casa, when me emergency, who is as messina, and in the pine to question your funeral, my friend, Miss Mammy. We say, Radin, Radin, send them waiting your dance, so I should have only clean.
6: Clean.
0: And see, I had 17 and yet enough in the back of the
6: baby. There
0: was upon your day.
6: 0536 50 1101 0105 36 50 1101 01 0 0536 50 1101 01 na the content na bi bia enye ten eti mi show odi for story no kuni ni nkomo ka ha no mane che no ne mu de we ni so bi twa na mo che no pa enu mum ne babua pa pa pa pa pa pa pa pa pa pa na ma oso ho atimi ato 0536 50 1101 0536 50 1101
0: na me take calls 1 hour and sana mada.
6: Okay.
0: So be a person on the young as I didn't come be a
6: okay.
0: Me take call for 1 hour and sana, mother.
6: No, no, no, crap,
0: if you ask for a bomb,
6: I'll say a bomb fire.

Education of Fena Manis is sent out for D4 ending commerce. See, I shall break your sofa costing now. D4 is sent out for no D4 income. Pick your costing in a 10. What was some? What your dance here and a buyer? Would you an air dainty or the Tennessee? Bomodia, so it's my team. 0536. Zero five three six 5 0 1 1 0 1 0 5 3 6 5 0 1 1 0 1 0 5 3 6 0 5 3 6 5 0 1 1 0 1 D for Joshua.

akasi ma ba kona me share me show keep on calling kosane for Tifo Joshua 0536 501101 0536 501101 now no di phone in come to see ya so we na nyabo it's in a paying nation on Mount of Victory and Deliverance Ministry Achuma Yabe Faka was so full Santana Santa say Star Junction now so benya castle at media but Brantem no pay ya Brantem na odi for show on tem na baby episode could be on so what me akwa me na fina me ka ho na de bia enko so sabe de me so na apostle Rich one suffer, Papa suffer. So any prophet about mensa, at was so Eddie Amaye.